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0: apostles, the people of God, the elect, even the converts, gather together to pray. The possession of the oppressed is redeemed. The yoke breaks, the devourer rebuked and tormented. Chains of affliction dismantled.
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3: Freedom, the Lord has done it. Freedom, the Lord has done it. Freedom, the Lord has done it. FTPP, Eradia Yewie. Me Pacho, to say, I believe by the grace of God, you are doing well, and so as the family. By the mercies of God, we are also doing fantastic. Yami Adom, yes, we are here, Ewaha. Yeni Freedom, Asofo. Yeni Freedom, Amebusye Yena. We are all doing fantastic by the mercies of God. Yami Adom, my moment of laughter. Jumedina yeno August and September. Asani Edroso. And you Jumedia yeno Augusta. Yabayeno was September. Christo Yadomwa, 22nd to 25th of September. Yeshasia Ebenada, Ukwada, Yawada, and Ifiada all night. Yame Yadomwa, a year Bosumia Yeremie, 22nd to 25th. Na yesani Esha Asibim. A year my moment of laughter. Me Siriam Reno and in here. Many of us, since we started January to this time, you have been going through a lot of stuff. What koniema be brebu. If you tell me a minim say Ubusa won say it me crano, mempaya mi boini, asoria mi kui, nyami uti mpuni, nyami uti me kadibia say if there is a man to pray, there is a God to answer. Nyame, sometime me kadibia say unim ni ya wa wia baby se wuni wo. Yesu se unim nyamiya unim wo. Said anan the book of John kind of say, I know my sheep and my sheep also knows me. Nyakopon ye adomwa, a year on the 22nd of September, at the Babe Pim 25th of November, September, sorry. A year, sir, 4 days we, ye de Babe ye my moment of laughter from Tuesday to Friday. Tuesday, you know, a year numre, ye be ne numre, na Wednesday, so ye ne numre, na Thursday, so ye ye no anopa. Na Friday, ya ye no all night. Me pacho Tuesday, no, ebe ye 22nd, and the first day of the program. And oba, o anointing oil ya fabra, Isaiah 10:27. Also, because of the anointing, the yoke shall be broken. 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Bye-bye.
2: 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It's your moment of laughter. Your season of weeping is over.
4: Freedom, the Lord has done it.
5: Weakness in prayer has made kings become beggars, and beggars are riding on horses. According to scripture, 1 Peter chapter 4 verse 7 says, the end of the world is coming soon. Therefore, be earnest and disciplined in prayer. For this reason, Freedom Time Praying Partner, FTPP, is inviting all to join this power-packed prayer program every Sunday, Monday, Tuesday, and Wednesday midnight, 12 p.m. on this power-packed program is being led by Reverend Bernard Owusu Ansah.
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8: Freedom, Yamelo.

Kamaka, may him in Sanda Yamon. We are Yamit.

one, one, one, one, one, one, one, one, one, one, one, one, one, one, one, one, one, one, one, one, one, one, one, one, one, one, one, one, one, one, one, one, one, one, one, one, one, one, one, one, one, one, one, one, one, one, one, one, one, one, one, one, one, one, one, one, one, one, one, one, one, one, one, one, one, one, one, one, one, one, one, one, one, one, one, one, one, one, one, one, one, one, one, one, one, one, one, one, one, one, one, one, one, one, one, one, one, one, one, one, one, one, one, one, one, one, one, one, one, one, one, one, one, one, one, one, one, one, one, one, one, one, one, one, one, one, one, one, one, one, one, one, one, one, one, one, one, one, one, one, one, one, one, one, one, one, one, one, one, one, one, one, one, one, one, one, one, one, one, one, 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

say, Sabo, Tanya, we, Obesha, what time for you? 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Now, what was said, you will firm a fee. Fifty January, Pamba, people soon hear your woman. And in your people, Sandra, and we are by December, you know, but to know. Obek to our for what time for two news. Yabekas, sister near Penokumu, Mammy near Penokumu, Bray. Yaki, Yadia, people born of kidney, be stroke, be cancer, be liver problem, be. There's no other son of Namhono. Share, Ube Pedas, our swag, I said, you're right there. It's a mina medaso tiasi. It's a mi bena na medaso tiasi. 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Mina yan transfer me from the 37 no. Mr. Yawodi Mabe Bruni. Everybody, why ye rinse and da?

Yahweh. Sawaku walk on Tanan would was a Piaba. Our better your message. Why are you in Sada? You see, said walk a hospital, as of Wubema Bakwa Baba, who you're true Moja, near true Hunsu, near war panier. Now, if your doctor for no Kromaya confused with Mudia or Munyabim, now Wakasada won't say with your men's survival. Now, shedding your midwife firm, away you and why if a fair fit will be almost then why a flow, Braya come on. Now, Krawur, if you cross her, why are ripping? No binim sanka wadia no ebe gu amanka ubema no pe bebia fa na woyire apo bebia fa na woyire to na ye bese humu na nyame akama bom na fe kwa ni nyame sirawo wasira wukunu wasira woyire sirawo ma na ba ye biti bebi ka sanka wo ma ne koma bra bo be bo asasa ebi be ye wi nom for junkies na bia ya krofo ne sa bia tutufo na fe ye be humu ne wo ma no na ye hunu se ne nyame sirawo no. Now, if you are Ukrainian, say, "Well, do not go. Well, life are you? Why you homeless? Well, life are you miserable? After you been who are not if you are too who need baby da? After who are not there? What's the way your housewarming party? Who are not there? What's so there? Will be of your me? Yee. And now, yes, who are wanting to come down? After we be a question of person, we are trying to offer beyond and instead be our bar. Yeah, who are when I was well, baby. Now, God, I beg. So, baby, 2 years in the womb, we may not in London. Na Canada ni America no simi na bo afena mabagana na fifie ti me bafie na wotu wani hwe wachi na hwe bebi nyakopon fa wodu ababedru a watiem

0: Somebody lift up your voice and begin to thank God. Somebody lift up your voice. Bless the name of the Lord. David said, I will bless the Lord at all times. For his praises shall continually be in my mouth. Be another radiasi. Shall I do enough? You are no.
1: Opportunity and welcome every one of you for joining us tonight. My name is Pastor Bernard Nswansa and I am your prayer leader for tonight prayer section. And Nana Jin so mena mibi duwe nim na menebo abompaye. Ibia nyamiatom and any day can we feed ye ababeda. Maybe today happens to be your very first time tuning in or maybe joining us on TV and also on radio. I just want to encourage you real quick. Just to let you know that one of the greatest gifts you can ever give to yourself is a gift of prayer. Achadie kesi abetumi dia che ho se ujidini eye empire. Achadie is a gift that, you know, somebody can give it to you. You know, just like you receiving a gift from somebody and, you know, appreciating the person. But I'm telling you, you know, sometimes receiving a gift from people, you know, sometimes the gift can be worthy appreciated and sometimes the gift cannot really be worthy appreciated. You do tell me, actually, the teacher won't when it means so. And you do tell me, you must actually with there be any value. What you say? That is how prayer is. Meet me a bombayama, but in the crowd, woman say, who said you're a bomb? No, a better said you're a bomb. So, the best gift you can ever give to yourself as a child of God is a gift of prayer. You know, you don't need anybody to pray for you about your marriage, about your children, about yourself, your health, you know, better than yourself. Who bet me a bony yipa at the amount? You must throw when you must say, meaning, say, why I'm ready when you come when you are so sorry for you say, Nano Babo kind or say, Mumpen na. 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So tonight I just want you to gather yourself with faith and let's begin to pray, and I believe that through this prayer section God will have his way on our life. 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
1: And they will bury you here.
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1: Who say my brother?
0: O mami ya mobo.
1: O mami ya mobo.
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0: Ewa brabo mo.
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0: And they will bury you here.
1: And they will bury you here.
0: Se se ya.
1: Se se ya.
0: Afi pa wosa ba pene bidusi. 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Jero ho jero ho jero ho jero ho. Delaying your marriage, delaying your visa, delaying your healing, delaying your miracle, delaying your success. By the blood of Jesus, I lose you right now. I lose you right now. I lose you right now. I lose you right now. I set you for right now. I deliver you by the blood of Jesus Christ from every evil attack. The amendment to me now with you, yes, today my word, yeah. The amendment to me now with you, yes, today my word, yeah. See what you are. Yes, we will be free by the fire of the Holy Ghost. We be team. We are made in the second. We are made in the second. We be. We who sa apambi breaki. We who busuma apambi. We who busuma apambi. We who busuma apambi. We breaki afro bi ho. We breaki afro bi ho. We are made so asane. Be free, be delivered by the fire of the Holy Ghost. Uni fransa tu triso. Fransia de radiasasa, de radiasasa. 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The Lord said,

0: something to me. There is somebody that the Lord said, you have fibroid. And the fibroid that I'm talking about, I hear the word of the Lord saying to me, yeah, you operation pain. But operation here will not still now, fibroid will not that so ever. As a still now, yeah, you operation, but I didn't call it. And I almost said, they need to do another operation. The Lord said to me that you are free and healed by the power of the Holy Ghost. Thank you, Holy Ghost. Meaning, but I hear the word of the Lord saying to me for the last time. It is nyame kasi bitch let me say. Mema enipa mako mako enkono nai nipa nai bi enya die bi enana ji na mepato obi a wo beye sadi we bi neno mema rimfi and the date me can be mema urimfi and the date. The reason is that onyame bema bribie si me hu ade no fitine ekopem juada from now to from 5 days from now mepato tinie mame na u yes sadi ni bi wea aya cho ni date to go. Because Radika Sachra me said, Inipa ASRD we see from a neck of Pimajuada. I am seeing 5 days from now, there is going to be a crazy thing that is going to happen in their life. And Yama Kesia, Akesia, Akesia, Akesia, BCC, ever on my life. Last week, Thursday, me year counseling. Wednesday, I'm a year counseling. Mammy be Bameho, or Bameho, Honinukuno. Or Montanasi, almost for Montanasi. So for Bema, if you Bema and was a papa, but you must say, Bayer 9 years in MTFI. May you didn't show me. May you didn't show me in Sasofun, or also you might say, and may you didn't mammy, or say, Massey, introduce me, you didn't mammy boy. Was that a so bomb pie bon papa, and I near my status a picky, and I must made me who joining a reverend. Yamena mon pie bon, or see a joining your soon chip, you obey 5 months in me. A fian, you're starting your bomb pie near master, sir. It lay at his own year cancer, Yama counseling, Yabasia, but that was so for now. Oma Danny 20,200 million. And the assembly put the atom and I say, Seminje, I was shocked. And I'm saying, any of you, my bank, I'm okay, I'm going to 200 million, the breast of was so for you to mean chilling, say, Mua, Nipana Dosso, but the air can see me shroud. Now, Omoko, what I say, my papa, and I can be my own, was so for me, Pacho, Minjai, the Awayano, Minjai, the Awayano, Mr. Rawate. Now, if you will be in Tias, ye no be dear, yet you see, Frise, you only didn't have a number on Pipe on so ye. 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
0: 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Use one conkono my year. And neck open you at the mama dance in me. 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Risk was park in a so. Next week, I am my moment of laughter. Next week, I am my moment of laughter. Yabesha see Tuesday and yumre. Wednesday and yumre. And now, Thursday anopa. And now, if you are that all night. obi frɛ mo sɛ papa mpacho eye fi ada we ne ye all night na na mpacho debi aye next week and yes she fasting and prayers na sɛ mede wo si nyame nhyira wo no nyɔ kɛse ɛwɔ yesu dim mu adamonte amen.

0: apostles, the people of God, the elect, even the converts, gather together to pray. 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
4: Freedom, the Lord has done it. Freedom, the Lord has done it. Freedom, the Lord has done it. FTPP, Eradia Yewie. Me pachore to say, I believe by the grace of God, you are doing well, and so as the family. By the mercies of God, we are also doing fantastic. Yami adom, yesu yehu ye ewaha. Yeni freedom asofo. Yeni freedom, amebusye yina. We are all doing fantastic by the mercies of God. Yami adomwa. My moment of laughter. Jumedina yeno August and September. Asani Edruso. Jumedia yeno Augusta. Yabeyeno September. Christo Yadomwa, 22nd to 25th of September. Yeshasye Ebenada, Ukwada, Yawada, and Ifiada all night. Yameya Domwa, Bosumiya Yeremye, 22nd to 25th. Na yesani Eshe Asibim. My moment of laughter. Me, Siriem Reno, and in here. Many of us, since we started January to this time, you have been going through a lot of stuff. Wakoniema be brebemo. If you tell me a minim, say, Ubusa, who say, it's a mekrano, mempaya mi boini, asoria meku, nyami uti mpuni, nyami uti. Mekadibia say, if there is a man to pray, there is a God to answer. Nyami, sometime mekadibia say, unim ni ya, wa via bepi, say, unimo. Yasu say, unim nyamiya unimo. Said the nun, the book of John kind of say, I know my sheep and my sheep also knows me. Nyakopon ye adomwa aye on the 22nd of September at the Babe Pim 25th of November September, sorry. Aye sir, 4 days we ye de babe ye my moment of laughter from Tuesday to Friday. Tuesday you know aye numre, ye be ne numre. Na Wednesday so ye ne numre. Na Thursday so ya ye no anopa. Na Friday, ya yeah, yeah, no all night. Me pacho Tuesday no ebe ye 22nd, and the first day of the program. And oh ba oh anointing oil aya fabra. Isaiah 10:27. Or see, because of the anointing, the yoke shall be broken. 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
2: All roads leads to La Paz race course, the Rasta Park. It's your moment of laughter. Your
3: freedom, the Lord has
5: passed. Weakness in prayer has made kings become beggars, and beggars are riding on horses. According to scripture, 1 Peter chapter 4, verse 7 says, the end of the world is coming soon. Therefore, be earnest and disciplined in prayer. For this reason, Freedom Time Praying Partner, FTPP, is inviting all to join this power-packed prayer program every Sunday, Monday, Tuesday, and Wednesday midnight, 12 p.m. on this power-packed program is being led by Reverend Bernard Owusu Ansah.
6: Everything in you that attract evil people,
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6: By the blood of Jesus Christ of Nazareth, we kill it by fire.
7: Amen.
5: Don't forget that the fervent prayer of a righteous man availeth much. Therefore, be part of this program. 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Freedom,
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5: FTPP.
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0: 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And yes, so will be sorry. Now, Baba quit ye. Or see a bra, Yehoah, or this Zion, or no more fasa by. A bra, on yon coupon, what do I worry, as I show us. A bra, on yon coupon, what do seek us, as I show us. A bra, on yon coupon, one more what take it over, with territories. A bra, on yon coupon, one more what do I say for soon, Queen.
1: Yes,
0: a bayo set a diaso. I don't pay no sad diaso, what? And yon was a diaso. I fear your best so die. Your
1: best so die.
0: Nebem. 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No damn person, no damn be. Yes, so die, I'm a bem, Abby. Yes, so die, I'm a diasono, a shrink. Yes, so die, I'm any penny now. We say, I'm pa, on yon coupon, I am my mercy, sir. A radio on yon, sir. A radio on yon, sir.
1: Amen.
0: If you are a bra, Yehoah, or the zion, the no more for a buy, if you become home.
1: Mommy, for sure, me that say. Na eh friend you cry with him
0: and then so afia wo beto afia to kakra so afia to kakra
1: berea yehowa ben
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0: 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Oh, Becca said, hey, he's been a motun is an, or Nick Cacrad, so, Ebeka said, Munyatu. 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
1: 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The meanest night, Sion, or how mu my name was a team into a Jomu free or Mohammu.
0: Thank you.
1: I own some must die. Israel, I hope Uncle Yomu free me dream. No money in that.
0: Yes, Lord.
1: Sounds maybe a net day with saying, a money be who call how be more, which be a radu be your film.
0: Yes, Lord.
1: The best was on what die. The best was on what die. 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
1: 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Upon composure with cheap. Now he may be an hour pa, now him a person ready up peja or bedroom. Bizan say, I'm a son Diana. 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
1: Yes.
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1: na mkwende mse ae tida mramakano but the real intelligence is the way to go. That is what everybody must use. As we are telling you, you know what my use artificial intelligence. We presentation, we can't be there. We have to say levels of dimensions. There were frequencies, 1, 2 to 10. Where the area satellites and as Google are getting data from the space. So when there's a natural disaster shifts in the system, we now will not work and it will take year and over for us to restore.
0: Na professor Atu Duncan wiye ni kasa na odiade sredia kwa mwema mpeni John Dramani Mahama se ni bota ye sine nisua enye ewugusua wabontwe watsreno wafani hunjim emano
1: 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Because education will go on everywhere in the world. And today is the beginning on the soil that I prepared myself for this particular journey. Truth is that now.
0: Enti Professor Atu Duncan wabini ewo eye abefo anase abodiemu enyansape nandulisem ena wutie na owie ye ena titina ni ma eye sejume die da sebre eye ewusi o toson son ensu di seyi eto aso Nana anudisem ena uti ye.
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0: Wow. Thanks so much. This is what real man does. If you continue like this, maybe love wouldn't be painful anymore.
1: I never stopped loving you.
0: They teach digital skills and can even earn money from it.
1: Oh.
0: Yes.
1: Interesting.
0: I'm sure you. DebrichUniversity.com. Walk, I know you've been going through a lot. And I think at this point, you need to give this a try.
1: Yeah, I'll try it.
0: You still have your certificates, but you don't have any job. I think this is the best job opportunity for you.
1: Yeah. Thank you
0: try
1: very much.
0: It. Don't forget to try it, okay? Yeah.
1: What's the name again?
0: DebrichUniversity.com. Don't forget.
1: Okay. Thank you.

0: tell me, what's that to come thing?
1: Why?
0: You people were there talking and I was just here, like, I don't matter.
1: Well, I didn't even know you were here. Elizabeth showed it to me. She knows I'm struggling and she just wants to help. I believe when I start, things will change for us. But you, why does it feel like you hate your own friend? It's like you envy her. Why?
0: What else do you want me to say again? I'm tired of all this, Walker.
2: So when you were bushing, who goes to say, Sika, a word to dear home, and you're not so tinted Malaka, and her no yet to me a 3D Tipaye, when I'm yawning type for Senkunyashe. So much, mister, and so a tinata herbal center in Romu Baku, a yet to me, your fumu crow, Ubian from a journey, yum, and a your fumu how beara. 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And now feel so a marco content in ya womre. 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A say ye emma mema ye wodun sumu ya dear. 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Ubenya bi ewo heba ne pharmacy shops ewo maya fane bebia.
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economy market program, as currently being implemented, appears poorly conceived, poorly planned, and disconnected from the actual development needs of many communities. The program appears to be an afterthought, as it was not presented to Ghanaians as a nationwide market infrastructure program in the governing party's 2024 manifesto. Yet government is now pursuing what appears to be a national program of constructing 24-hour economy market across districts, regardless of their development needs, population sizes, economic activities, and existing infrastructure. This raises a basic question. What is assessment, feasibility studies, and local development plans are guiding these projects? The local governance framework makes district assemblies the planning authorities within their jurisdictions for good reason, that development must respond to local needs and priorities. Some districts need new markets. Others need the existing markets rehabilitated or expanded. Some already have markets under construction. Others may have more urgent needs, such as roads, drainage, schools, health facilities, or sanitation infrastructure. Development, especially a market development program, cannot be a one-size-fits-all.

17th of September 2026. Yeah, the trading and Ponyanko Ponazis all day, and then Swate Yawada. And then you had a beca, a beautiful Yawada. Yawada for first pan on Yamedia Chene. And 17 days into the ninth month, we are overly grateful to trading and Ponyanko Pon on our trainer. Onponda, onyami oye ehunte hunu. Ononim, echina free ene. 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

Edenasim. Hi, Jason Sem on Adum 106.3 FM. The man Henry Kwabena Santi, and show is ably produced by that powerful, progressive, strong team led by Kofi Asan, ably supported by Dominic Isiebua. Iowa, great 05, yeah? Only Hanson Maka, great 05, and a big 5, big 05. Anafe Ama Caroline, Kejua Eni Kobe Stone, Anafe, code this year, Eni, in a sports stadium, Kwabun Timinye, yeah, Kwabufo. There's more drama. 80, Abuna Pokuya Hunya 7 making. That's the team, technically. Mohammed is really the team that they brought. We are so grateful. Maybe I don't catch yourself, Jibre Tisha. Unim City, see, Yadihua, who I am also Jibre Tina Osha, and Yajuma Ketrev, say, Unihua. Yes, Unihua. It is only now the word Juma Cross, Abbasi, and Mohun de Rumadia. Let's work with Prekope Kra. Yet the end point, Juma Particle Nekasim. Yet the Antimaris Grand Mission Swasi. Yet the C4C Lever, Tun Fasi, Vega Tempanasia from Aceleba. 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I want to be connected this morning to the energies of Telecel. And Afe Glyco, we are cushioning you for life. And MTN, Unyanko Isima, download them. And the big one here, Absa. Your story matters. Wasem, eh, wanna sem. Wasem, eh, wanna hear sem.

0: Eti Dr. Siamo Junior wenzo Dr. Edubu ati wenzo ajime kachiro se to be answer no watu ana wenzo ajime kachiro popular one wenzo ajime kachiro eti biso so so dem so so assemblies of God charity who assemblies
1: me to mi krim
0: wenzo wasafoni asafoben assemblies ana Dr. wasafoni assemblies ana
1: Assemblies of God.
0: Okay, we have so Bomodia perfect love, glory love, etichon, Mr. Etichon. Said, oh, yes, you say, we are saying that there's a quan, no, dear, perfect, perfect, perfect, perfect, perfect, perfect, perfect, perfect, love, perfect, perfect, love, kwa. 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

0: お前いいぞ。
1: Hey, everybody. Assemblies of God, General Superintendent, Mr. Remo. Both of us say there. Yeah, boss, what do you know? So, could you run and catch any issues? Hey,
0: yeah,
1: this is
0: a chill. All of us, you know, all of you, yeah,
1: it is all to us, a turn now.
0: It's all about us, a fort.
1: Send the only. And you go out, Missy, that is a become a same church. The man can say, my quack, sorry.
0: Yeah.
1: No, my raising bro for Jumaba. It's a raising by purpose. I'm so far from him. No, there's no problem about credit. You be who I did. And you know, I'm going to know. Oh, that means me, that means me forcing gang. Because come and say, that means you.
0: I don't know. I don't
1: know. I don't know. I don't know. I don't know. I don't know. I don't know. I don't know. I don't know. Say Holy Week, come here, yeah, in the book of you.
0: Yeah, some kind of the one to me.
1: Oh, yeah, that's what I say. On the next watch, on the next watch, eh?
0: Yeah, yeah, yeah.
1: Inshallah, pa, Dr. Edu Boati. Kofi Hassan, because I, 05. But that's another Dr. Dubois, yes, enough, another, the Oye, you know. Na eya magical maybe nipa ya dia dia ya account you know
2: the person
1: here fast then is
2: that person can obro phone
1: so can I know person can obro phone
2: yeah
1: okay can obro phone
2: who's doctor sino tiru hu na baka so on titri
1: un doctor sino si tiru
2: so
1: baka so on titri
2: so blessed day good morning Dr. Dubois
1: yeah
2: hello
1: Yo, Otil, yeah.
2: Good morning, Dr. Adubwatin.
0: Good morning.
1: Yeah.
2: Alright, from the Omaha, I just want to tell you this morning that we appreciate whatever you've been doing for us and we really like it. So, God, richly bless you more.
0: God bless you too.
2: Alright.

0: Dr. Nubu ati nejua ni kakra unibaya na eno America fauna eno kabro fina mitia minti minti
1: enyasa njituwa huu ajadimu slang
2: Doc, what you brought is like, it's more of American English breakfast than
1: English.
2: I can't speak the local
1: dialect. English breakfast.
0: Yes.
1: Anything I'll brought from enyasa njituwa huu.
0: Well, Doc, I don't pay a dusty. You really know, son. Are you from home? Where you from? What's saying?
1: Flaky Crash. I'm on North Legon.
0: Okay.
1: Flaky Crash.
0: Okay.
1: Who
0: are my number?
1: Akiji.
0: Who are my number?
1: Let me advertise the number
0: because brand of the of my day surprise. So we also have to surprise them. Now I'm on phone call now. I'm Kudi Jumasu. It's not just the food, it's the quality of the food.
1: No.
0: Yeah.
1: I'm on number near 0244 6
0: 0244
1: Two four six. 1 2 3 Na se ubi dini birthday na enye cake na opesa oye breakfast au ana ukununkura opesa oye breakfast na de surprise no
0: ne
1: office ya ubi tini awada de uhum besu biya ano uhum betini ete ya yesa ati namo domo namba na mede atujan fake crust omo wo North Legon. Adjacent to North Legon Hospital.
0: Okay. All right. So, you're back to Nkoma Edia, Dr. Dubati, endpoint homeopathic clinic.
1: That's right.
0: Now, you're not sure Nkoma Edia, prostate in Nkoma Edia. Now, watch your prostate, watch your signs and symptoms. Ugusu or church, dear Deba, and they hold the other so a dui, and the memano so be kyo. Doc say in tremu free scan and
1: in tremu, end of the month.
0: Okay.
1: Into Bosumi, NASA free post scanning and laughs, no?
0: Yeah.
1: Not just say a cream.
0: Okay.
1: Name Momono, and on just a yadia beer, how be beer, be a timid bar. Name Momono, the yadia beer bar. Post it, lab and scan, ni na no, a free for you.
0: All right, okay. So yeah, that's it. A member to treat you supreme. Debi Adamika. One of the segments I may overly in love with. Segment we. And who here pa beyond the consultancy, you build a relationship, become conscious of your health. So important. Doc, into here, try and come on so the courses no. Maybe you bit my refresher and radic a crab enough for what to a course.
1: Yeah. Now, she didn't come more after your idea becoming a prostate disorders. Now, prostate, the idea no, a idea even to see. And in TWHO, a World Health Organization, a yes, was a Bosomia, a tosso and clown, a diano, yet the pretty awareness. A doctors for infant treaty awareness. Now be a wood TBA so no. Sabo someno. On first abo someno in Yanagan say, or the Bayer medical check. I heard the prostate, no, the health of the prostate. If you say, see a work okram yadia, you could remember we are here. The leading cause of okram, and answer cancer yadia, I could remember we are here. ABB ever can say prostate cancer. Now, if you didn't come on, no, me say, apart from see all prostate cancer, no. Your baako so so your type of prostate problem be a say prostate enlargement. Say your prostate no, ubu ana prostate no, eno no aye kese, eno no ya say say prostate enlargement. Obi so ana infection, when your urinary tract infection, na when treating ye and na when treating in them, na say infection no e call prostate ni moa, e call cause inflammation bi umu e because when you be a say prostatitis. Any your back also be say prostate abscess, and then the of prostate, you know, and the blisters abahon. And into these are the four types of prostate problem. Meka na watim. Na yes, I say prostate, you know, a whole soon answer signs and symptoms, you know, and not so your boboso. I can say prostate, you know, it depends at the type of prostate here, a year war. But generally, no both the prostate, unya prostate disorder, say your prostatitis, say your prostate enlargement, say your prostate cancer, no. Both say, science be why done worthy. obi wo wa say prostatitis ne kwa de ya wo hu say bebre no ano wo don so abo se nsu fite fi be mani mo ba obi wo abo se be mani mo ya wo ya ne mo hyehye wo obi wo 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have test kwen show na mmom no be the next 10 15 years afi the neighbor be dey e ba be show if the age in this case you know e a very key factor and into where be ma and your bonny be and why yet will be in cassa because it may be a crab moon you who say yes you son no you who say the rubber to be maybe be memoir or better oh ukrum or better say say if I pay with the old things and all who shall know a master more near the rubber to the bema now quite say acquire a stigma be there be the day I took them any moon be a man a bastard in nine and say bema woo na wo prostate ni susu enyini enti na 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rise it estrogen level no high rise of estrogen level no has some friend and say it may instigate and I say it may promote the growth of BPFS prostate gland no no and at this idea no ever it didn't and yet case B no money I mean a shit I want no now it's about my wound you know that I want to be an owner 25 years and a half or my wound to me getting team view
0: okay
1: to make my with my cafe but prostate in India unyini no no nso so unyini eninti hunu se afibia no nyakopo di mfi ba akwa ka unfi ho no there's a possibility say prostate no enyini na enyini no na 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related once you obi enya bi wo abushu amene de now so you very careful let you say why it me inherit it and on my by that you say ye be before the money a year who can no prostate, you know, and more for between your prostate enlargement, prostate cancer. But until saying some more for we more for better 10 million, 8 now, no more better 1 million, benya. Yeah, be any more better, be a better 3 million or half a unit. If you say, yeah, yeah, the no, yeah, yeah, DNA, no, and my yang, 8 me, a year, 8 minya. Ayadie we more than said the Bruni ebenya ayadie and now more than said the Arab ni ebenya ayadie no it is by we being Africans the chances of getting ayadie we no are extremely
0: because I was going to ask say a black ne white race no why understand yes. More chance of getting a
1: yes that's what I want to say a lot of research be WHO research be pretty just yeah I before no yeah it me inya ayadie we say more than especially when we are growing especially when when you bush ni bi you push your bush ni be nyasa di we ayadie it me
0: the papa no crabe no womb say maybe owe enam owe red meat now owe pork now grilled meat no na fatty food no it me at the sand man so ba
1: yes amaye no crabe no crapa so what we say no money be be no answer it makes you put on a lot of weight.
0: Mm-hmm.
1: And I said, about all wind, you see, a name mono, a nyanea, yanin pembe brinuano, a bois, it's me, emanin yakisie, a ye, a nyanea, ye, seed, and I said, tomato.
0: Okay.
1: Tomato, ya, ye, tomato, ya, ye, di, kimaku, it's a bema, de, kao ya, kapakura, tomato, si, kuka. What me salad the woman is want to go me on a very good seat in the woman in a sesame seat all kinds of seats in an idea name on a meeting a normal salad yes I didn't you know don't put you and I'll put you on too much weight especially then maybe I put you too much weight and now what's your abdomen you know and I'm going to say wait you know about it you know as I know put too pressure on it it's a no no you know a idea and no no bit to me a some of the small risk factors and some non smoking no one called mano nina no a yeah some small risk factors yeah ubi a why inherit hygiene no and then my bit me nyan a factor and I say unya a be an a cancer no how the cancer become aggressive no ubi bit me a cancer and the cancer no ubi be any slow in developing ubi so they're very aggressive because of in yanya would be in sa one nom ni smoking no one called mano if you no a yeah they're very good
0: na oba yekuya yo jumani ma yeah, in food, yeah, how do you go go so, ne, mining sector, na, yeah, chemicals, ne, yeah, weed size, and, I drive a phone, so I answer for long distance, no. Well, now, do they start?
1: Obi was our tricks of cancer, ne, be offensive, prostate cancer, ne, be a.
0: Mm-hmm.
1: And my way say, number, ma, Adiana, you're very aggressive. and in China, Major also will be bet mania cancer. No, within a short time, Nana Koko do the end stage. That is a Nipan Ekunan because of say the Nuania would be because we are what we eat, and only idea is very important.
0: I see,
1: and in the young Kuya Nuan DNO in Yanibina organic one, tomato seeds of all kinds, exercise. Nina, Yentanati, Bibrini, no Ayabia, and Sai Benonza, it should be in moderation. Name more specifically, when we are growing, then who say prostitute, no, great, and your case, yeah. And no, mind,
0: contagious, Anna?
1: They're contagious, Eddie. And you're contagious. I say, you can't contagious, no, a bini say, Ebia, come about what? Now, mind, and I'm a ya COVID-19. I say, na maybe. Was most viral conditions in this animal, and yet I, you know, do you know? So maybe we prostate here in Libya. Now my menu di, and I say me no a damn bed back. So no one back. You cannot untiminya chadi, you know, untiminya bi. Nemo mono usually no a gene related, and a by virtue of saying nipa no where they.
0: Maybe final questions, me no biya me. Ebi no muzi di se de okai, you know. Frequent sex, ebi no muzi de masturbation abeka on. These two, e won su su su biya na.
1: Oh my, ada chapa. Eya no ma eya ya kase frequent sex na. First of all, before kranu a ube engage se ono oyere eya frequent sex na abua prostate, you know. Make sure se why you test ya kunu se we need. We need prostate enlargement, we need prostate cancer. Because OBIA, and also so sex, and also so moi. But so check in a we need BIA. One way, apart from so we did the year, no, no, no, no, no, no, no, no, no, no, no, no, no, no, no, frequently, no, because no, no, no, no, no, no, constriction and dilation, and only a very good exercise for the prostate. Now, Oman, you can masturbation. Masturbation, you know, of course, say, anquire, rampant masturbation. One can say, at a said, ubi, one of whom can fool is here, now, one son, you know, sa constriction and dilation, you know, the same thing that take place. But masturbation is on your own side effect. So once you abuse it, Lintina, me make a say, masturbation, avoid it. If you have a partner. Avoid masturbation because of my masturbation. So one day, because you do masturbation, won't come out. You'll be amazed. A man if a baby, premature ejaculation. Obi to train on what to train on what to train on home. And you should know my dear to train on one. And now who saw about crossing the Oba corner and Huyana Conra? None of one sunny. Obi them crum. Also, Nipa Macronica. Obi them crum see on Amusiana. Who Nipa no one wants to say sunny. That is the stream that masturbation can a bit me independent. Obi also can be an inquest, or no obeys here, or banning it also in money, you know. And I'll do all the boss who are not asane. And none of the effect of masturbation.
0: Okay, so let's find time and treat this one also because a lot of people feel that a case, a binum so feels a generational something that I hand you over my bush maybe. A binum so feels a BBB or team. Let's find time and have that conversation.
1: Yeah, but you see, nyambre ni dikumo fa masturbation ona. Yehunu. Yeah. Nyema mkuu kwa na kosho masturbation. Ni yangu de normal a bimu yusu. Any masturbation, any move vibrators, any move sex toys, you know, come back. Ni ekwe the effect. Omukura no hawa itimi emma bobi waka na we develop our trait of cervical cancer. Our itimi masa cancer ni very aggressive because of the sex toys na nipa no all the time because wa prodi abie no wa bi o the battery na she abie ni. Because any who is a masturbation, I'm on Kwana, Sibi, Sibi, or the Trinity, and my associate.
0: Am I be?
1: Oh, mine. The Anukadi, or you sue a lot of equipment. Obi, you sue a story. You will be who have any story. You will be who have any vibrators. You have a lot of them. No, proggy. Doctor, you know, end point is say once you have a bani, you the cause of your DNA. You beat me at twice your amount. You go so you free prostate scanning. O prostate no, I check no. You check here, scan the lab in an ano. A free. You be in a be aware near what to a so. Now we're trying to crack a crack. At the end by the last day of the month, 30th of September, it's in Israel. And now, Utie, my mother said, Niaha, endpoint, you said, you must have 7, near upon 7. You were Sprinter's Rule Shell Signboard. You were Tema, Committee 22, Kumasi Chronom Abuania. Fanambano, Nayenin Komo, Nadia Hobia, Yadushan Hong Komo. Number near 0244.
0: 0244.
1: 86
0: Am I salute you this morning? Dr. Dubois, I'm customs for immigration. I don't know how I do this. Into contact with Dr. Sema Jr. 0500-040331 0500-040328 Now that Dr. Sema Jr. Kasa. Dr. Chemantino Netherlands so plus 316-879-85584 Now if you want to know what you want to think it out. Vigatam so Panacea Pharmacy there by Ekutia Malaria. It is open Kasa there Panacea Pharmacy 0593-802-668 or 027-418-2917 Now what you mean won Eddie Nkomo kama. Well, you're worried about MV Sankofa issue, no? Well, I've dealt a bit deeper into it. I'll just read out some facts that are coming up. Now, what we say, well, sometimes maybe we are quick to complain, but in charge, you know, some are diligent and some know what they are doing. So these are the facts available on the MV Sankofa issue. So the Navy saw the vessel at sea in July 2025 while undertaking a routine exercise conducted every year. A Ghana Maritime Authority staff was on board the Navy vessel as part of the exercise. The MV Sankofa captain was questioned by the Navy and he said the vessel had been repaired and they were testing the engines. However, it was noted that there were compliance issues, registration matters, crew certificates, and other matters ever up. So the vessel was escorted straight to Naval Base Sekendi. The vessel had no cargo on board. After 3 months of detention, she was released in November 2025 by the Ghana Navy GMA after she met the compliance issues and regulatory requirements. It was not until March 2026, 4 or 5 months later, that Senegal authorities saw her as a vessel of interest on suspicion of drug trafficking. They boarded, saw nothing, and released her. The vessel has never been sighted in our waters since November 2025, and she is plying commercial trade around Senegal, Gambia, and Guinea. We should know that the vessel, which was previously registered under Ghana, applied for deregistration and delete after surrender of certificate in April 2024. So, one thing that we all have to get in mind, on these matters of maritime business and the Navy and these vessels, no? Say, Oje Bre, now call an him dear for what? Oje, institutions, you can office a month from the Quenema, or call an him dear for what? When they break it down for you, you'll be in a better position to understand it. So I just said, no, well, when you say, Pendododo, na, we verse, we buy Naira, Naisi, na, fan, we'll be uncle, and yet easy, sir. The sound of the things that we threw out there. On these vessels, and on these, Navy, and then GMA. Is it Ghana Maritime Authority? We should be extremely careful. Because most of the time, a complete misrepresentation, and a editor abonti on them. We also urge the Navy and Ghana Maritime, you know, Montanka. Some of these instances, we plead that it's better to do that clarification as soon as practicable than say, a bad press. And our misrepresentation, ebidika na kofa aye challenges aba. Well, mechia ne vifo nina, mechia aye Ghana Maritime Ejuma vifo nina atitu, penyimu ohonu, saa pepepe anetia. When you check your time, 25 after 7, kwa ufuwa kuwa munti minyo omu sports stadium abetina, na ye hafwa, Newmont adumye.

0: 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This is the current state of Nkoko Sports Stadium. 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
1: oh my baby na boko die
2: na me ato me be fine
1: this conversation
2: you must have
1: kona ba e kona ba e kona ba what's the challenge
2: o se me catch o se enye ya onjimeni
3: Oman invite me, please.
2: Because you're so mining ye ya.
1: Okay, who the fact?
2: I didn't know yet.
1: Fact, I'm
2: thinking.
1: No.
2: I was the thinking. No.
1: Abra.
2: And she see so mame.
1: And they say, "Go ambassador, then you go share no ni ona kasi."
3: Your friend Odamie Jare.
1: Odamie Jare.
3: Aye.
1: No, no, you see, we say, "Hanana."
3: Oh,
2: so I go.
3: Ena oye oye one person ye kaso bi e ton kwa wa
1: wa
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1: Sikeni ho.
3: Let's win this. You cannot beat in the sicker, but you man, I was some best friend. We are singing after the same
1: conscious shame.
3: A man is saying, no, Japadi, many problem. Mini problem, and was say, minim, and komodi akwaso, and I asem weba yeni nano, Dr. Benetchampo, ene se nabe komodi, Dr. Benetchampo, meka jene so muka se, wadene kwa si se muno so, onye, enti wadja stadium nato honom. 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
2: That's what I keep saying.
3: Stadium ahodoɔ wɔ Ghana across the 16 regions a ɛnyɛ papa, but yɛ sɛ yɛ gyeni nyina gu hɔ, yɛ wɔ sika de kɔ si stadium foforɔ. 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
2: Now, Oman dey as sadness said stadium was in use.
3: Ah, yɛ manage yɛ ho.
2: 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Indirectly, cross affected the heart of the Kwa people. No, you Kwa United na grofo ni jihu no. 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
3: Baba Kankeni, Baba Kankeni, muko bo bo wo. 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
2: No, no, no.
3: Obo ba, obi o ni baba. 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Because you kwa kwa swede, ma be se se de omiti.
2: And I would him, oh man. Ya de soso abo from me thrice. Eh, soso. Ya de bo from, ba. 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Em a him fukotna se ye ye. Twakwam kura ko rojo eko tena se kakra no mo ade kakra ni ade a ni na still in position. Why can't we find a solution to this? Why is it difficult in the end? No, who want to mean yet? Why would Brian get done with Adi we nyina? Well, better than 45 papers be a man dey abend am o man. So yeah, obet ba akase ne dia like what me e ya dey we are. Can he boldly say, the stadium is mine.
3: Media, I am a property.
2: I like what you are. How is that possible?
3: And they said, "Twas what we documented." But say, stadium.
2: I am buying the no beer. Him so obo as a citizen of the land. Also obo we are say stadium media. Is that possible?
3: And so you be able to.
2: Yeah, so on Tuesday. The name of our company now. And say, I am pro. Also, I don't mean it.
3: And we just told. Mister Danny Kwaye.
1: Ah, the name of our company now.
2: Yeah, yes. Ozo so anu timi nye nana ne kwa yesi o. Ni ye droni ye kemburu, ni ye jwi so, ni ye adi so. Weni nene, ye sako bakwa, ni mebi waya ye woswa anaw, ye waste of money, we say, sign restart all over again.
3: Naso mu cha, formu ho nina, concrete ni adi
2: anu. Yeso fwe de pipes asheshe mu nina.
3: MC yo a walk way west, Tamimu Halidu. We are calling on him. O ya bankrupt penny, and kwa kwa, and a project in the wo. It is a massive journey before na bat one person so. Yeah, dear, and then it's all crowd to be a yam way. You read yourself from Podian, why am I Coco? Yourself from Poyam, massive journey on Coco. At the end, I just have a soya, at the man Coco,
2: at the
3: end, also I am. Now, project said that was Sinka, and was a year, yourself from Podian, the project to say, my personal project, media check was a Coco was the stadium, no, Yabaye. Joseph Frimpo, I'm calling on him while your MPP
2: and you are know, interesting.
3: What dead you man so clearly know what that's for. LMC is what dead you man so.
2: Okwa Gransa, you know what they say. Nah, is the stadium the only thing you guys in Kwa want? Is it the most important thing you want? That is what they say on the ground.
1: No money in the stadium with my
2: You don't get it. I don't. My no dream one want to say. You don't get me.
1: Now that I'm on frame, he met Alex in Aqua Taps, the seconds.
2: No,
3: I'm
2: on your day.
3: Yes, it's studio, and it was astrotef. A man made me, as same way, and yet, nanny first time I make her. I am so disappointed in the MPP when Coco Sports Stadium, my dear, yeah. A strange stadium, ne my yeah, busy, and yeah, in sports stadium.
2: Nothing
3: to do, yeah, ready, I'm a Wouldn't this be called the other Bubugu yet, eh? And my story is, and yeah, they caught you up every year. Yeah, baby, yeah, sounds what can one, sir, I hear for what Mokaya and Kosiaga. What this will be a man, what they are, after I'm going to full scalp, Emra, ever to tell you, panel. What makes me, I'm quiet.

0: 40 minutes after 7, just for them, at 106.3 FM. My special guest, and a rent control commissioner, no, on a baby coming, say, on a lot of issues,
1: yeah,
0: on rent. I tell you, a lot of issues. If you run no any tenants, Ayonkofano, a lot of things, and you may cost one, because that's why I will say government should pay that needed attention to rent control. Now, everything's a new be brain. Well, Kofonso, I'm watching, I see, I'm texting him, Papa Chop, Minyoko, Niminke, you want to be a triple call.
2: Amen. Amen. Amen. Amen. Amen. Amen. Amen. Amen. Amen. Amen. Amen. Amen. Amen. Yes, I'm a prayer profinity. Ye ni mwenye nasuwa mampani di dissolve ye. But after dissolve, unetini ya tise. 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It is ye titifri mudia. Se NSA mampani ya dissolve board na ye incompetence. 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It is ye dissolve board. 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Omanu he, kwa unye biye ni wadu masa MPP NDC politics na, wabudi ye stadium ni ye ni jihon. Kwa unye biye, they do not care about MPP NDC. At the end of the day, kwa unye biye ni wadu ma, away MPP wena, because diye kwa nina na omu kase, katasumu mwasone se, at the end MPP wana na omu swabu ye project, na maya omu ntu bianye no. At the time no, Dr. Brenna Champo, a member of the party at the time, no sansu ye minister, na then wanye project, no MPP time, na NDC time no babe ye. If it is the case, so be by Yabajani when Yamutino, Momane Yamako mine.
1: That's the point.
2: Will be by Yabaye, Ewa, a by full frag breast, so Abajani when Yam, and Yabia, Doctor Benetta, or Yanko MP, or Baba Privy Mokwana.
0: All right,
2: or Yanko MP.
0: Am I? So a lot of
2: Mukum, yes, I'm on my infamous, yes, sir. Now, yes, sir, mine, are they?
0: A lot of Mukum for friends.
1: Sassono, you know, Quans and Sunday, who am I? But my, in response to this, Yentia of one cram, right?
0: Yeah.
1: Yentia of one cram, right?
3: The project was awarded to Fadel Company Limited and was said to cost 27 million Ghana cedis. It was to be funded by the Middle Belt Development Authority. The project, however, stalled along the line, and per documents or reports presented to me, there was no specific reason given. Sometime in 2025, when we were appointed, it came to the attention of the NSA that Honorable Brian Achampong was developing the Nkoko Sports Stadium. So the NSA met with the Honorable Brian Achampong and requested for documentation that allowed him to do the work, since there was no documentation. Since then, the NSA has met with the Omahene of Kru, and we've had discussions on the way forward. There is no conflict or crisis. It's about legality, it's about the law, and it's about having documentations that would safeguard Honorable Brian Achampong's work, or whoever wants to develop national assets. So hopefully we will hear from the Omahene and Mr. Brian Achampong, and we'll be able to have a discussion to further plans to develop the Nkoko Sports Stadium.
1: All right. So, Omai, so that is the response, sir. Not to my mention.
2: So, Brian,
0: self-assured.
2: And I catch us at 2024, and we are disappointed in them. At the time, Royal Joseph Poku Boating, Middle Bet in Penny for Nakano, almost disappointed you call mine, because Royal Joseph Poku Boating one Casa Crampono, we are quite need this year.
0: But the Abyssin is
2: saying, it's a Bessin, your man,
0: Tidio Kain, or say, call mine,
2: Henny. Oh,
0: any Brian.

0: na se den eh onye den am omo no omo ko wi poto bai na na omo ko bo omo den eh chances we fetch Dominic WWW we no bo omo den pa All Africa Games medals 80 ah are se se omo ke kana you know we are there chances be din ko wa da proper time good morning mama vi usu abuaje long time ti baby o she be amamento nka it's been a long time Commissioner, maybe at that short notice, very privileged to have you. Yeah,
1: oh,
0: the last time I checked, na menka se waye overwhelmed with hostels. Nyamabia na eko koso sa hostel in komono yetimia franchise no enya close to a better solution for landlords and students. Nana.
1: Do very well. On my way there, I'm playing my far. I can't even see my chair. At here for national phone, you know, or efficacy. So, very well. I think, sir, since I started this whole campaign, there is a petition from the nooks, you know. We have found a lot of things we were missing and koyi. But in the last 3 months, they started our campaign, you know. The rent control department under my watch, you know, was ensuring, say, compliance and enforcement, over the period, you know. Any age, man, So more often it was about trying to let people know, say, they must do A, B, O, C, or Z. But at the point, they, you know, you must student, you know, who say, Ghana at the manager Yajuma. As a commissioner or acting commissioner, I don't know. Meet me from Rancher means some me pay because of who was held to me, you know. In the Mnano actually, they also were. Now, my friend Kunya was in the last 3 months, I teach him much the student, you know. Say Ghana, under section 10 of the Rent Act, you know, Emran Makwain, Emma landlord, be a, and as any property, and for that matter, host operators, to sit at will, what fear, and as in Besame to me, demo, without any justification. Fine, Ubet Matum, but there are procedures. Sounds now what an antenna, so, oh, how be a, and as oh, your student now, how be a. The only thing you can do is to make an application. That's a very important clause. Because you cannot be a judge. You cannot be a judge in your own court. Say, why would a judge? You'll be running for cases. Now, what's I better now? So, until so be back report, say, BBCAC. Now, when you be home, I'm here, I'm here, I'm here, I'm here, I'm administratively, no, Emma Mrani Ejuma, Eshon Semrani is being enforced. But commissioner, anything, guys, chinchinchina, who's the new HRG say, interesting, acquaintance, and say, Abra or no, your student doesn't soon face over taking the responsibility. Me believe say or my the enforcement of the law no a collective responsibility. And I made my point clear. And that is why I've told them say since me by office, this my 7 or 8 months, me the 3 months I host a juma. And I've gone to almost about 4 region, not less than about 10 or 12 universities across the country. All the public universities are makohoni na. Into my country, my year, at such mumu, we see there are rent even cut. Even saying your assessment form, we say is free for all students. My wavy BBR. So we student, I just call, ask for more vacation, you know. Just pick it, make an application, make us an ewaha. Oji mi say, min tiasiye, lan oji say. Na yan tu and some friend pakrono. No one trade in Nina soon tia or the two animals I don't know. I feel no jamaye. Eti omai se me we nina na se student is omu my applier. Let's try not to mkutia. Because yeah mana yet more memo.
0: But that's where the challenge and the pain is because effort odi gum unu team no just to regulate that front na debia da intawantawa banana still. Yenya this challenge. We seem not to appreciate rent control and your effort. Emanim buabem.
1: Oh, Dabi. You see, I say, Emna, you're more debra. Ghana wombra. Say, make us a munim bran, so I mean to be from running semisem. But Ghana nan say, Edia dance ye, say, my ye, dear meeting me a ye, and I still am, me want it be jaye, honestly. Say, ne, would the host and me, na host any be, and I'm, is me put two peoples together. Another option is say, I want to be proactive. What I say? So now, no, maybe say, me, my directive, all host operators should issue rent card.
0: Have they done that?
1: Sir, I feel, some more crying. One more crying. And this one, I am going out to get them prosecuted. Because it's law.
0: Emrane say,
1: I was say, oh, mo, be dying. Say, yes, short and see, man, rent card within 7 years.

0: days. Inti student ne be jiska omo jino omo twa no 3 months 1 month 6 months a semester a fall within the tenancy inti they qualify inti wo me a we hostel operator afi yen famra na yaduma se ya. It's not about student be report, it's about have you issued your rent card and what na me hu se wo je ne sen wo tu mu sen na so je sen that people ne be your evidence now. So now the second phase of the hostel angle is that they must issue their rent card immediately. I'll now go.
1: So we are not going back to CSSABM. Straight away, you should have that a year. Well, so
0: say, student, say, let me take this opportunity. I'm going to student for you and say, and then I'll be in school. Ooh, your hostel manager should give you a rent card. Rent card, you know, I'll say with Dimbaso, a two pair, but I'll hostel operator there, but I'll say, with Dim, which we are saying, yeah, you were saying, a started that bang, a bang, and that bang, it's new evidence. It is a say no. So what's your person I'm from Bawa? And it's a memoir kunya. So me to meet fair attorney general and I may prosecute you without going to worry myself with that kind of any noise.
1: Yeah, this is a special court for rent, man.
0: Say already no, already the law makes the rent magistrate sit on rent issues. It's in the law. And the rent magistrate, you know, a district court you now they have jurisdiction to sit on rent cases. Me ba ye me kushia judicial service. I wanted to talk to appeal to the conscience of his lordship, the Chief Justice, that recently, no, yes, on special court, and to give special attention to issues of rent, and you know, create a fast track court to be. I had a comma here with Sita Mukapa Papa. So be a landlord now, also a Sinda Obreno. Say, Obi, you need aid, and hide and say, couldn't turn it down car. Your money met him name with still landlord in the time. Yes. Because they are the investor. Women are investing in the TV. They are behind. It is a situation. But say, Omu issue. Now say, it could be court bear 1 year, 3 months, 4 months. Who how it be the injunction turn it down so now landlord TV is a now how is not a disincentive. So your first track quarter, the court will look at it first. This is rent issues and apply it. Now say, we are transfer, you are transfer. Even 24-hour setting be need a 2 quarter so. It was in court and you have say because man so there be papa plan here we and still Yeshua Judicial Service they advise us to put a proposal which we are at the point of getting it done to the Chief Justice to look at it and see if in his own wisdom no there's a need for it which we think there's a need but based as his powers being no I know the Chief Justice wants setting to be fast tracked and I know we can progress from that direction.
1: Okay, so honestly, I've heard, but my name as to whether it's bear, it will confirm or dear, say, there's a special task force via Ebeba on your part too. There's also that mover, over say, or digitizing the whole setup, no? And then three, funds, a challenge for more operations. At what point in time, and as I know, my way, I'm a Kenyan, no, this is a bunya clarity, no, it's my move, go for it.
0: I know, sir, I was appointed to take this responsibility by the president, believing that I can do it and with his support. I have said, let me say, retreat him. That one challenge, or the biggest challenge of rent control, Ghana, we should treat this as our mind, not as politics. From the president down and everybody, we should begin to see housing as a very important component of our lives. So for any reason, government come and go, and then you intimate CB. So if, for example, putting resources, giving them vehicles, then Ghana is becoming a useless state.
1: For the rent control.
0: Almost about your the citizenry will be a hand any be, but the agents know you're responsible. No, your cars, you're
1: not resources.
0: How do you run rent control with 2 vehicles? And some people giving 100 vehicles and 50 vehicles. Recently, I heard EPA. How many cars did they give them? Is EPA more important than rent control? Why do we set our priority wrong all the time as a country? When I come here, I talk. We don't talk about politics here. We talk about the state Ghana, and we must stop this. What I said, when I came, I have lamented before I took office, I lamented. And I've said, I have apologized to rent control officers and the leadership then for castigating them, insulting them, vilifying them for not functioning. No, that is not them. Look, can you imagine? How do I sit in rent control? then you come and give me a quarter funding, 60,000.
1: 60,000.
0: For 66 offices. What do you mean? Let's be frank here.
1: 60,000
0: to run rent control for 3 months. What's the meaning of this? The finance minister and all of them should listen to this and act on it. This is the heart of the people. So you cannot be dishing money into other places where you don't even care about where your people sleep. I'm telling you for a fact. You give me first quarter, second quarter, 120,000 for the whole Ghana. So how do you expect rent control to function?
1: 120,000 Ghana cedis.
0: You don't give them offices, nothing. No vehicles, nothing. How do you want them to function? We are building a state and we must be serious for once as a country. You cannot tell me that you see rent control as an institution, you don't resource them. And I believe that the president of the republic should hear this. Either I will make a petition to president. We are not going to hide and talk about anything secret again. The president should hear this. He appointed me to come and work, and I must be resourced. I cannot be positioned like that to be getting myself all frustrated or along. Even when I started with this hostel, how I managed to move around this whole country, God knows. Has somebody given any budget to me? Is it not making people look good? So what is the meaning of this? I've been in office for 8 months, and you give resources. So how do you expect the person to work? What's the meaning of that? We're not going to hide anything as a country because we serve the country Ghana. If you have been in free office, then they will come and compare me to anybody. You to me, I have a legacy to build. But I believe the president of the republic knows why you brought me. I can only confirm him. And I have so much confidence in this president. No matter what. I know it is time. But I'm using this platform to appeal to the president of the Republic of Ghana that rent control department, I feel near you say about 20,000 to 30,000 cases. There are 12,000. We are doing our best without no resources. Why?
1: But how do you
0: divide it? 60,000 by 66 offices. Look, we rent our office. Okay.
1: That office.
0: Okay, we rent our offices. We pay our electricity bill. We pay our water bill. We pay sanitation. If you obey Koyana, you obey Koyana. They don't have a creative, so, and a parliament, I'm going to public account committee, right? That will be a couple of and so forth. So how do you want them to live? Let me be frank here. We are building a state, and the state must be serious for once. The public account committee, they say that somebody has caused financial loss to the state and blah, blah, blah, blah, blah. How do you expect the people to, then you see rent control, they are corrupt. Some of them are doing this. So how do you want them to go and do assessment, require assessment, people will be corrupt. So you create a system that makes people corrupt. Then you come back again, go to parliament and make a long table, all the people here and there. Why? So whenever they are distributing the resources, you must do it fairly. But you don't do that and begin to do that. It's a system. The law says what and what. You see, rolling a wrong table in parliament. Accountability for and so forth and so on. But if you want people to be accountable, give them the needed resources. We are getting fed up with this.
1: Well, if you've just joined, a rent control penimuna, yenano education komo, interesting text messages on YouTube and on Facebook and our personal phones coming up. So that's one of the, this gentleman has worked with Ghana's agency for almost 40 years and is on retirement. He says, kindly tell commissioner to take it easy. Ghana's trouble is something else. I keep on saying that most institutions are not resourced because of politics and so many things. Everybody is silent. They are protecting their pickup bungalow, the tip on the iceberg. So there are more issues than what the rent commissioner is saying. So this one also says that, greetings to the commissioner. I was once working with the commission, but now I am in England. It's in a very poor state. Government should pay the needed attention. And this one also says that, Mr. Commissioner, you ain't see anything else. Thank you for your forthrightness. And that's also here. If you get to our YouTube page, they have a fear that, Fifi Benji says that, if care is not taken, this man will resign. far above Aram say that's a burden on his heart. He is concerned about Ghana and Ghanaians. This one says, after rent control, will surely enter social welfare. And then this one says, lots of people are sitting in his office all the time, but you see, they are limited in terms of their operational responsibilities. Lots of text messages, but I don't think it's lost.
0: It's frustrating. I believe that Ghana as a country must begin to work. And leadership must begin to prioritize and allocate their resources judiciously for the good of the people. I believe that we must stop playing politics with national issues. Yeah, but I will say something, I'll raise a topic here. Ghana is like we are jokers. Honestly, we are becoming jokers. Because you see the way we behave and the way we act, the way we do things, we are becoming more or less jokers. And gradually, Ghana is becoming a lawless state. Do you know what? You remember there was a time, 2023, during MPP's time, and you heard about rent control is digitized.
1: Digitized, yes.
0: Did you hear that?
1: Digitalization, yes. I think the vice president then visited the area, saw that challenge.
0: They said that they should digitize which was a good thing.
1: Yeah.
0: Oh, why not? It is good to digitize. In fact, let me be very frank here, Omai. I can tell you on authority that an amount of 1.7 million United States dollars have been sunk into rent control transformation. What did I go to find there? Nothing.
1: Ah.
0: I saw for about 15 computers, the network something over there, and what is most striking was that when they sunk in $1.4 million into getting that thing done, in 2023 or so, I have a document to prove that they said they want to do an expansion. And that expansion, they needed $360,000 United States dollars to expand that thing that they did over there with that 15 computers or 15 offices or whatever out of the 66 offices. And they even said that they want to supply something like tablet. I went and I asked them. I've received some document and I said that there was expansion and you were giving tablet. I want to register landlord and tenant on the field. Where are the tablet? They say no tablet was supplied.
1: But that was what the money was taken.
0: And I'm telling you for your father, this matter, head has to rule. Heads must rule. You cannot sank 1.7 million United States dollars into state institution you presumed to have sunk into it. I come in, I see nothing is there. And let me put like that. I saw one or two systems over there. So let me just forget about the 1.7, which we will still investigate. But the $360,000, I am so passionate. I need money today. I need resources to continue to get more, gadgets to do my transformational agenda digitization work. It's not there. What they bought, they didn't supply. So who is guilty here? You see how we can play with digitization and we do this, we come back and it is a fiasco. And I'm now, in fact, when I found it, I'm about to write to my minister. And I know my minister, Honorable Ahmed Ibrahim is an action man. Today I'm writing to him for what I've found, and that I want the minister to immediately, with his all humility, to act on it to ensure that the digitization plan of relaunching that digitization platform, all my activities is uncalled on the digital systems. Now, on my where is the money? Rent control, go and see. Where are the tablets? Where are the computers? And it is worrying.
1: If you've just joined us, Rent Commissioner Anene Nekasa, do we have rent issues power mine Ghana power?
0: Oh, it's not a Ghana no. We need pattern tenant. That is why you sometimes so surprised when people seem to not care about rent control. How? You have a country that almost about 80% of people are renting. And you don't have it. You can also build. Government since so what do you want us to do? Should we all come and carry you on our shoulders? But I'm telling the Minister for Finance that he's about to do budget. If we all care about this country, the minister should allocate resources special for where the city will sleep. Abba, what kind of country are we building? The Minister of Finance will hear this thing clearly. That he should understand that rent control must be treated as one of the serious entities. Yes, he must listen to this.
1: But sir, when you input through your minister in terms of allocation that will be here for
0: Master, the government should, we should prioritize housing and rent control as number one. It's not about come and allocate something like something CIB and say you are, no. They should make it like a conscious effort. This one, I'm pleading to the minister in charge of finance. He is hold the purse of this country. That housing and that rent control in specific, allocate money to get them resources, vehicles. Allocate the resources to get the gadget they need to do their operations. That's what I'm talking about. Not that you go and allocate any money over there. Even the housing ministry, they even need more.
1: Now, Edney, you have 60,000 for your
0: Juma. Go busomo. 60,000, no.
1: 60,000.
0: Any money person for your Juma. It's a shame. I didn't lie to them. And when the minister, I told the minister, really, he's a new minister, they should do something about it. If you divide 60,000 by 66 offices, they pay water bill, they pay light bill, they pay weight. So, you know, are you telling that Omunko Bokronwana and San Amut Maba Public Account Committee, Abetre Long Book, that was at table of Parliament? Do you want the people to go and steal? Then you come and say they are thieves. Then you get long table in Parliament, Public Account Committee. But don't ask why haven't you given more resources to them and the monk? You see, a system that we create for people to be corrupt, still, they will come and tag them as criminals. Is it right?
1: Yes, she's my crime, it's me a bonnie, it's me a dream, it's my catastrophe.
0: Let me tell you, how can a state institution, you give them 60,000 on Friday? 60,000, the whole rent control, woman is sell government location, mama 60,000. On from wedding. So, to another say, rent control, money she. Now, come for the next way. You speak the way it is, we are not going to cover anything and let's speak the fact. And you should get the money there and get the resources for people to work and stop this kind of behaviors.
1: What cars are selling for 16 regions?
0: 16, there are 14 regions. Oh, city, state offices.
1: There are more cars.
0: I can say authoritatively. First quarter, 60,000. Second quarter, 60,000.
1: 120,000.
0: Then the third quarter, they give 225.
1: Hey.
0: And then I make sure. We are not going to hide anything. That's a fact.
1: And our cars, yes, saying.
0: Two. This is a shame as a state.
1: Yeah. Dispatch, Anna.
0: I'm a man. Let me cry as a commission.
1: That's why we use Okadane Pragiane.
0: It's a fact. It's a commissioner. Yes, that's a rent commissioner responsible regulating a law in this country. Now, I'm talking about Mr. Lankus. No, it's a commissioner. That kind of divide and rule kind of tactics, you know, is wrong. Make the person look good. You just do this and you don't do what is right. What is the meaning of that? You see, sometimes they will make you get frustrated and overcast the minister.
1: Yeah.
0: Because we are building a country. Yeah. It's a Ghana core country. It's not by MPP. It's not by NDC. It's about Ghana. It's about the people.
1: So, Ministry of Works and Housing, they are kind of allocated for you.
0: Pick up 2019 as well. No, the end of the bar. 2019, pick up.
1: Oh, police dispatcher. No?
0: I'm going from there. How can you even. I'm even shocked. I'm being real here. Yeah, I do be real. I have never had it. Okay, you go and take the whole commissioner, you appoint him, we'll give 2019 pickup. What is the security? Me, you'll be a woman. I'm implementing laws.
1: But you are endangering your life.
0: Of course, but that's it. But you want to serve. So you have to endanger your life. But that's why I'm making make no. How can you, me, you'll be back? Oh, those with the police following them, no. Are they more powerful than the commissioner? Who am I, me, Shem Rana, the person, Nani, you know, I'm a target to people. Let me be very frank here. And I'm coming as I say, Kumi. Today, somebody should shoot me before you know that I'm not protected.
1: 33 minutes.
0: People work with police following them uselessly. Then I'm here for more Muslim protection. People moving them with about 20 million people, their hearts. He holds in, you come and give you 2019 pick up and you don't even care about the person. What's the meaning of that?
1: 33 minutes after 8. Drastron Sam on Adom 106.3 FM. I'm Mefa Wintrem quickly. National Identification Authority say businesses, institutions, and service providers. The National Identification Authority informs you that LI2523 has introduced important changes to the way you verify Ghana card identities. And it says that under new requirements, biometric verification is the principal means of confirming a Ghana card holder's identity. When verifying an identity, you do not rely solely on the photograph or physical appearance of the person presenting the Ghana card. Use the NIA-approved biometric verification system. Do not photocopy, scan, retain copies or images of the Ghana card or rely on ocular inspection alone, except where permitted by law. Failure to comply is an offense and shall attract penalties of up to 2,000 penalty units for a body corporate and 1,000 penalty units for a partnership or other undertaking, payable by each partner or responsible person. If your institution verifies identities, onboard onto the NIA's Identity Verification System Platform, IVSP. 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Now, Masa Kai also said, and they Telcel say my hate promo no wanna go, so you are the next millionaire if only you comply with the rules and regulations. 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Momo hour is brought to you in partnership with Gaming Commission of Ghana, Ghana's official gaming regulator, committed to promoting life, safe, fair and responsible gaming. Kai, terms and condition applicable. If you've just joined, rent control, the commissioner acting, and Oha in any treatment. I've just been joined by my colleague, Abna Pukuya Arenia. Arenia Kwaba.
2: Oman era.
1: Yeah,
2: rent control office, no, as a minister of works and housing, I say. Na penye bako ho yura Kenneth Okoye ena yura Med Ibrahim akwa replace no ewo ho eti frustration wuti rent control penye ya commissioner ya frustration ewo mu sa frustration si na no tumene oden boss and the current one yes siya one on one sa de yeke say ase onyoma disa nkomo no
0: mami. First of all, let me say Honorable Kenneth, I think was one of the finest ministers, I would say, have come to a Ministry of Housing. Then he tweeted and he will do everything to fix it. Mm-hmm. And let me say, frankly, today, this new current minister, Honorable Ahmed, he has putting me together and helping me more than even my previous minister.
2: It's challenging. I hear a block on the wall.
0: No, I feel what Honorable Ahmed Eba office in a new 2 weeks.
2: Okay.
0: They were. Mm-hmm. But me didn't share bear 5 times. And I pay you in your may commit to commit my board because he seems clear to see the vision of the president and also align with my own. And the minister is so much ready to do whatever possible to get it through.
2: Understood. Into our office for how many months?
0: 8 months.
2: 8 months. Into the past 8 months before Minister Ebe. Now second it.
0: Yes.
2: Or you could block a resource ama.
0: Also, maybe by office, no. Honestly, now yeah, my budget every year. Rent control budget was done the previous year. I came in January. So at that point in time, no. Senka, if there's going to be something done, they were telling the authorities that be to make sure say we can have rent control.
2: Authorities that be near him for.
0: Authorities that be because finance
2: minister.
0: Finance minister, yes, of course. So and, you know, he was making an advance to make sure say they prioritize rent control. What I said and make sure some more resources in terms of the minister. I'm a Subai, no, why treaty. Say, I see, he's a cabinet minister, so he's also ready to push it to the highest level of government decision.
2: Okay.
0: About rent control should be seen as an embodiment of Bua Ghana.
2: Until
0: they should begin to resource rent control. But the fact remains, say, the condition is what I'm talking about. The fact that Obito and Amanda Dimi said the problem has been solved. And it's important, say, program, if you get CSU.
2: Yeah.
0: So, I said, you know, you papa. Or, you know, President Mahama. I want to be better catch, you know. What I say, and put for that matter, because even a president, I'm telling you, after president making an appointment, you know, maybe one, he expects the ministry to do what must be done. Only make sure, no, it's, you know, sometimes, you know, I say with me, cast out, you know, that's a fact. Because me and my conscience are clear, the president appointed me, and I want to do everything possible to make sure the vision of the president comes to life. What I say, it is a president, in the film, appointed me. Because do you know what? It has taken 64 years for a commission to be appointed. So President Mahama has done something very significant that Ghanaians should even note and begin to appreciate him. For the fact that then a bad president had dreamed, say, as part of the research agenda, no, you have a rental house in income, now you have a rent control. So he appointed a commission for the first time.
2: Commissioner, why are you frustrated, Anna?
0: Not really. May I come and be firm, strong, and making this, articulating my point.
2: Okay.
0: Me, I'm strong than metal. What I say, I'm not shaken by anything. But it is important, say, you must let them know what the situation is. Where a problem can see you.
2: Yeah.
0: It, you know, me or Pokudie, you see me getting action tomorrow and the next. Nothing was moved because I am with the Ghanaian people, I am with the downtrodden, I'm helping the millions of tenants and landlords who are having problems. Nothing will stop me.
2: Okay.
0: But it is important, say, you speak it and make them think that me or Pokudie can never be frustrated. But may some say they must do what they must do. Because appointment, you know, it needs to have a lot of resources to make it happen.
2: One cast.
0: Now I'm going to make my major legacy. Obi a legacy. Obi a chasing legacy. And you say, my post on in the moon. No, so the course, he became a commissioner.
2: Oba, yes, a commissioner the past 8 months, only finance minister, Sia, and Nedin.
0: Oh, that's a friend to the meeting in Nkosia, sir, honestly. How?
2: I asked him, sir.
0: Mommy made in Nkosia. And my minister, my minister, I went through my ministry. Me, as by the law, no, minister, I may report to one
2: direct. Too bad they don't say, I want some work in a Korean could
0: do because I'm more young or muse or more young Wajma. Tell me,
2: oh,
0: and I said, me, share the
2: beer. A cassa,
0: there be a who's a progress. Me no cassa, a lot of things are in the pipeline, but in
2: the pipeline, then
0: let me be very frank. Rent control, as we speak, I know in the next 3 weeks or so of 1 month, at least. Car now the man and your papa, which I say, they probably would be replaced in the next 3 weeks.
2: To be near for
0: oh, me sure, papa.
2: And check.
0: And sure.
2: Oh man, my last question. Yeah. The last time I na yene hostel operators no near the Ekonidin Kobono. Penny and Neka said no was Santa Region, I say bishop or a reverend. Was so much on Safra or Sebranamunko meeting. Emma was say, I just have a flight ticket. Maybe I'm better. And yeah, car would you go on so no and your kaketwa. e yam pase se wonu obi ko sie mi te ye hostel ho asema ye kan a wo call rounds no wo request se ade ni free mo
0: won se bias no ere ho se mpa. You have people who are illegal, unregistered, don't pay taxes to the country, and they want you to use taxpayers' money to come and meet them. Where is that? Where? Illegal criminal intentions, don't pay tax. How can you meet people who don't pay taxes? I'm asking. So if I have money sitting down there, I should go and meet people who don't pay taxes. I should take somebody's tax to come and meet you.
2: At the hostel association, operators association.
0: But see, illegal, okay. Almost about 80% are illegal operators. Don't be recognized by anybody.
2: Evidence.
0: Recently, you saw, you went to Kufodia.
2: Mm-hmm.
0: Five hostels were closed down. They were illegal.
2: Okay.
0: Because you know, me person who clearly.
2: Me too.
0: Me, you could have 40 hostels, 35 were illegal. These are a bunch of criminals who call themselves investors. So you sit in Kumasi, let me see patrol. Me, be, man, come, I've told you my resources.
2: Yeah.
0: Man, come, me, me, me, me, me, eti mi nko banko fa misika be botom sika ene me sha ukuma so ho abra wo your private business ah we illegal
3: we illegal
0: tell him that people at KUST, I'll come there me nyanya one time, they are laughable.

0: So if you don't pay your tax, are you not a criminal? Won't you tax away then?
1: Of course, if you don't pay your tax.
0: Won't you pay your tax away then? So why do you always glorify criminality?
2: But the man obi an glorify criminality.
0: Yes.
2: The HIV besides, if you have a quote, a sentiment, mm. Now, association members, ni hon ma, illegal. But so come when you're not bomusana, I
1: be fair to them. Missy, I won't hear too. Missy, we are mumble for.
2: Missy, I see, oh man.
0: And maybe I may say, so, my court hostess, almost about the hour. 80% are unregistered. I have every basis based on that small sample size. These people are criminally mental people. I say, "Chomu inagum."
2: Inti ahi no wachi agum.
0: I say, me a court. Me ma huna me catch.
2: Inti odi inti oma wuhu ya no di why na di na
0: kujina. You cannot tell the authority. When they respond for licensing them, I've told them.
2: Inti o catch on feedback.
0: Me no find a court for Uganda.
2: Ena kosi saying.
0: Ena local five. Inti ana mama chomu kwano.
1: Isa on the soon to be there.
0: Me problem. Me kolo. Me problem. Chemi say. Me kolo to host them. Me parents say, "Ooh, too much." Men check you. Real estate agent, they're not authority. Mm-hmm. And the license, some who say no. Me my choice, me illegal. Me go check here.
1: Okay.
0: Me so believe me. Me your call five.
1: Okay.
0: Me call no 25 for me illegal. If that revenue is not coming to her, only the young train member. I'm coming.
1: Okay. So.
0: So that member, oh my, that post comes from here in the car. It's not what I'm feeling. Mimi who say I'm fine you crap.
2: But and we in no.
0: Me change say me he's laughable won't he ye. Be opa. Oh no. Member be checking on one host no. And review the criminality, wrongdoing, and other things amongst all of them.
1: All right. What we want to do is say once we have the commissioner here, yebema nipa beye edubie nya kwanya na onene omone na din komo. We are this yellow uniforms that the commissioner is bringing up and once I'm to say again kwanya ben officer to motivate nyame nim lukwini say oko rent control officer you not be happy. My surprise and worry is that muna muche abansa efie Edna mwanga se fia mutimno makọ jọsu obi fia left ni adjuma ehufi ehobasa na call unim de ntia mania bre say I want to join the advocacy for government after government to pay
2: attention
1: serious
2: to
1: attention they say okọ hona ko hu enipa eguhọ na otie nsem ni bia say ye facilitate manage crab authority ya. Na or build a structure it is a dobsu for and no court dobsu one word court a share a dobsu mu it's enough in over to it ya district court the building name no there's an assigned quarter oshima bibi aye comfortable oko go be baby otia a ubi security sebi ubi security man office. That's how we have lowered a commissioner.
2: Mm-hmm. But your major challenge is what money we rent to.
1: I don't ask rent as tenant landlord problems.
2: You need to come up for.
1: So honestly, it is not just going to be a one-off. Ebeye ekoma ya join us. Eya dom FM and then rent control. Just to ensure sanity at all fronts. Tenants, okay. Landlords, okay. Abanshi shaode bansu ye jiatum. Ama bibieti meko kama. Because there's so much challenges. Udiye co-office, you're not going to just an hour. You break down. You are wondering how he's operating. You break down. Efa ne ninko fo adwuma mu ye kohwe ba bi omuti nko nyo omuti so na kohwe mpenfo no mu ye adwuma animdie fo abenfo oman to omu ache for Ghana. So for instance, so omuka se omukora ekohwe inspect to be building a tenant abe catch na land of the catch na how do they go?
2: So
1: from the scratch no.
2: Yeah.
1: They've compromised their position as obi omuhwe se prepare ye be ye adwuma wa fane ni nyina. Na me makọ ho no atra me shame. Now the mother me fee many tenant to chuma so we don't come as mama me
2: as mama
1: we don't come as mama inty eh ya nibresam any or how say basic ne well in the consular but maybe John Dramani mama is excellence say on the note that after several years now
2: there's a commissioner
1: attention so beyond that you know how do we frame that attention you know, now atima baye infrastructure the mark commission you know, because it was kind of and I'm happy that it's not about the personal legacy.
2: Mm-hmm.
1: He wants a legacy that Ghana can build on. The next person that takes over because standard that you will put in the day, you need to be shy and from my phone. So it's important.

0: Well, join the conversation on 0302-216561 or 0302-216562. It should be straight to your challenges, or with the conversation. I have anase uwo with a hostel in Komo, anase uwo with the renting system, nankase uwo on my name, anase uwo nsusuyebi uwa. We are so much, we'll be so much welcome that for you. 0302-216561 or 0302-216562. 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And I tell you, the reason is so simple. You are relaxed, you are secured, you have premium drinks, garment cuisine, over 6,500 channels, including Ghanaian favorites. 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Ghana, Emirates, the Ajitum. Good morning, Apom Tiseng. Hello, good morning, Apom Tiseng.
1: Hello.
0: Good morning, Apom Tiseng.
1: Nyame adumo me hoye.
0: What are my patriots you?
1: Yeah, me did the Marcus me free free sunya. In fact, since I made my near fear, I wore me by Ghana women whom Commissioner Bia was Regina say or con I'm a Ghana for. Me who be there. In fact, me favorite sunya ye area ye friend of Fiapri. A honum a ye area be a two institutions, Talik University and a UNE. Those school, two universities are located in that Fiapri, that area honum. By then, no, which was a tenant for me, the hotel managers will be just a price to pay beer, not a barber to hotel, no, so. In fact, Ghana will be any send near me, because I'm BBA already. But, omo more a student in the home, just a don't know pet, not that talk, who's there, no, so. And then I quite to say, umpio, you have no option, so you just have to pay. Me can't be there, fear free. Damn boy, they still be there. Because who then keep to a be, just a few hostel managers for so cry, call tenant for so, because tenant for so in me say, you kind of say, landlord, yes, landlord for so. Because on this is a student, no quite hostel, no boy, they won't meet here. Into the first single room, beer, or bed, and single room, no surprise, or the best, so no, me can't be there, you can't afford it.
0: Alright.
1: But this man is trying all his best to make sure, say, Ghana for ya, nya, a hotel, like, parents, who at home, students, who at home. So all that he needs to work, as a commissioner, no ministry or mumpany any authority be or more board say or mum for so yes, they should try all their best to provide all that it takes for this man to work for us.
0: All right.
1: Thank you.
0: Thank you so much. Good morning, Apom Tiseng. Hello, good morning, Apom Tiseng.
2: Morning.
0: Good morning, Apom Tiseng.
2: Morning. Morning. Opening Buddhist outbreak and rubber. 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Now, present, the palace man, all for not doing fumble or man. 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Oh my, your bay yard, your bay, your bay, your bay, your name.
0: All right, your Darcy P.
2: Madame Wash.
0: Yes, your Darcy P. Good morning, Apom Tiseng. Good morning, Apom Tiseng.
3: Yes, sir. My name.
0: Abusha.
3: good morning. Unye sister Abraham Michiamo.
0: Yeah, Joshua.
3: Yo, rent control commissioner, Mr. Frederick Bekaya. Me a student of UCC, oba homa yoko rounds. Tempo ni. 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
0: Well, yes, your dasi p good morning afom to say
4: good morning.
0: Mami.
4: Machio.
0: Yeah.
4: Debia me freone abna pukua. 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
0: Yeah.
4: Umami menye ese yes. Debia me chio.
0: Wow.
4: De poya me fa. Be ready, just a five night a BTA, woman a tennis, maybe the news by change in tea. Yami Shiram.
0: Wow,
4: oh, mamma, quite in tea. I hold in womb.
0: Ami,
4: on to a person of Christian family.
0: Amen.
4: If you call him, if you baby.
0: Amen.
4: Well, you know, me be here.
0: Amen.
4: Now, me patcho, me persimmons, me kasa.
0: Kasa.
4: E papa na o kasa wa kasa pa o mai muha o kano kura yente ma early 80s mini minister Dr. Kofi Sam Westenhausen chile se uko office wa bibia wase o mai ni hiyan na ye kuruwa ide mao na se se ni e papa yi kase enti baby no obekwa onante enso gana ye wosika o ye wosika pa na enso kanu kura ye nfa o mai no ye wosika e pa che o me de mami besi na o mai me che da ba o ko
0: matema mate pa onyame so kana edini ye den
4: o hini yire.
0: Oh, Henry.
4: Matna, lawyer Chiga Fiho.
0: Okay. Okay.
4: Lawyer Chiga.
0: Okay.
4: Kwesi chuzu ye mini ya bema.
0: All right. Ma, ye dati pi. Unameka. Bye. Wow. Good morning. Na pong tisayin. Hey.
5: Mama.
0: Yeah.
5: Asum juin kong.
0: Hey, Y2K, right?
5: Yes.
0: Okay.
5: I'm on completed the requirement. I'm the back with university. I'm maybe in our qualify.
0: Oh,
5: when you know when your admission will.
0: I'm on now send the Inima Minana.
5: Yes.
0: Oh, great. Now, Okoton completed that day. Eh?
5: Oh, my.
0: Debbie.
5: Into the mood to NDC Senior College. Also, should defend the politicians. Now, it defend the politician. Yeah, that about many if you mind the FBI making the to trust them, and I about jump a red light. No, after politician with why they were about to your rescue. Now, asking a part there, a some bottle. In fact, me send me. I got me send me more. Me send me a politician be. I say, please don't send me that thing again. Okay. Oh my. So far, Samia could not pick him a call.
0: Nah.
5: I'm sure I'm not going to support him.
0: Yeah. Udi, yeah. We are crowded with him. He said,
5: oh, my mama can't be been through. Me, that's a day. By the way, mommy, My very way Grace Engine or Galilee already did birthday.
0: Okay.
5: Mama baby will be a yami. I'm fine. Fit being tawon fi ho. Aye. Oh my, me be said there. And the politicians or your man some fun why are not there about them and that's what I don't understand. There, yet see my name, you will see car. Trust me, you will be out with you.
0: There be cast.
5: No, I'm going to see hostels. Oh my, oh my, me, there. Eba, there be, oh my, into a wala sabi kafra. Eba, neji, a co-stores in a day, oh my, what the contract to crime or there, to see hostels, are you to me to see? Am I here to go home? Maybe so. Question.
0: What are my mates messy meet you?
5: So fantastic. You know, be educated more. There. But Sydney, yeah, you free SHS. Am I going to graduate more? Now, here you have to go to university and host, you know, yes, it's the town. Am I going to go to the hostel? Hostel? I'm going to go to the Goni. What are the hostel? I admission fee for entry. I feel you have a hostel for hostel. Hostel no crown call ya banana and call your food on the crown of them. Now, maybe said it is a secure woman in Omangana gold, cocosica. It's here to be being sissy, dumb property. See another hostel. See by him. Yabas President Mama Mamumbo and this is one about for once. EPA Empire a
0: yes, cement factory.
5: We're
0: yes.
5: Close to the down.
0: Yes, yes, yes.
5: Omai,
0: yes.
5: Not MPP time, not all your time. There. We'll see the project we will side. If we want to there in chill factory, we hopefully to say. What is that? But sir, you can't wait for you. Nay, you have a EPA. One shall know what you need for. I am one that sometimes won't call him. Or look to you 10. No, we could have a factory. Why? Or my son, why? I ask him.
0: All right, thank you. It's a better frame. A better frame. After 10 o'clock, no matter what. A better after 10. Good morning, I pump you say.
6: Good morning. Oh, thank you.
0: Hey, mommy.
6: Yes, yes, yes, won't catch it.
0: No question. No question.
6: Now, I'm going to
0: go. Oh, you're going to be
6: a business. You're going to be a crime crowd.
0: Ah,
6: you're going
0: to be a crime crowd.
6: I'm
0: going to be a crime
6: crowd. I'm going to be a crime crowd. I'm going to be a crime crowd. I'm going to be a crime crowd. I'm going to be a crime crowd. I'm going to be a crime crowd. I'm going
0: to be a crime crowd.
6: I'm going to be a crime
0: crowd. I'm going to
6: Nani suadi huo pesa abemu magana abemu. 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Ye bre awofu. Yeah, Bremen is a baba. Uncle, of course, you need to me. It's a new year, Bacon so called a SS. Our own, so yes, say, I could all be. You need to me. It is a Bacon, I feel about Bacon Echo. When we're buying, yeah, Bremen, you're a bitch, you're a bitch, you're a bitch, you're a bitch, you're a bitch, you're a bitch, you're a bitch, you're a bitch, you're a bitch, you're a bitch, you're 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
7: 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Then the young pen for Jomachan said,
8: omdi fo omaniska en si hostess amane bo anyafo amaye mmano enyamu enda na omaye ni esa university to host mp hostel host mp me me mami ne ko school e ko school e wo lego host mp ama mi yi wo fi lego adom ko school o wo uds o tamale because I'm a compare omo school fit oni wo hostel fee na na me fo se e wo from make me afford and that baku echo UPSC and of no be enter and level tier hostel fee. And the best thing they share hostel fees panic one on the GM power hub. I am in the room, the brain, because of my name, hostel Musi, of the Bessia and a bank loan in a few hostels. And then also, it is a dozen AMP implementum because of money at Tunum. Oh, I did be sacro yet, Macro, why she was out for Cocodes, yes, I was beside our dinner room. And the best thing I want to say. A banning chef, no one wants to host test room. No, homogeneous, lonely, and yet affordable, and for my home. No interest in your low. Maybe I'm so much closer than you are. I'm going to find me a camera walk near Mazvina Bidu with Yatu, also the Yashia, then I want to get that from that woman or bra. Because all the Germans live, I'm going to school free.
0: All right, yeah, that's it. Finally, when any airborne commodity attract you, good morning, Pompey.
9: Yes, I'm your Shaban Nebus.
0: Or this Shaban Nebus, yet you.
9: Omo ene kwa mna shanti. 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
0: Ya enebo su.
9: Meno.
0: Nanda
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0: Ande wanya cold ana.
9: Nina cold.
0: Edi jai brofu sebe na unti brofu na mleo wedi.
9: Mjani tumu, nese mi office na mstila u.
0: Oh, because we had now voice in the other side, we was be able to. What that
9: you? Oh, my, look, I'm not sure. Oh, my,
0: yes.
9: Maybe I'm a curse and be said, okay, to me, actually. Because, won't tell you, we be fantastic, supremo. Can you only to Uncoma OG, which you mean to Okasa, a passion? Will you serve a second born or maybe a school next year? She can't meet Chiani's tech. Oh, my, miserable. Tell them be a medu what I'm training also. I'm a senior pump for my boy, my barrel. I will be a medical doctor. I wouldn't have been some milk, my boy, but a pair of anchor in 65. Do you mean more? Yeah, ma, menio, dada. And let down the poor Jimmy. Every idea who to do harm in him, but call me, I wasn't hey, Nana, what have you? And Unti said a papa naked. Government in no answers and to see. Na omonte so maye anya se le tembi e ka se individual for one nensia mi di pass a track one a government dia ya so mo charge to do maye mo charge to do nna hwe mu na wiemfo e ma ye ntimi nko na obi se mi wadi cheba na ebo skwa mi ye na lesu na kwa na mi twifa bui na obi otimantukwa ye be kon sei.
0: All right,
9: ma me cha don bon ni same okuni ni nyoba hawa kunsi na bi.
0: Right, yeah, that's it. So that's it. Lots of text messages. My phone's tuning in. On this rent control matters. Makacho, you know, makwa pam. Se busumi miensan tembia cha busumi miensan tembiano. They'll be here for us to do a lot of conversations. Now, Commissioner Wadaruma, what is this yellow guards are ebeba bunting? I mean, my NCBA.
10: You, my, it was to be said. Makase, we will never get frustrated because we are here to sell Ghana. No matter the frustration, we won't be frustrated. Then the group will say, Ghana mbrano, and I say, can't rent laws now. It has to do much more about enforcement. Obekant na na okasa bebre na won timi enforce wa pe baby da. But Ghana man say ma me to me what as here. Say me pay any strategy be to make sure say law no is enforced. Into to enforce it law no. It means I have to find strategy. Into no first rent control action na kwa reactive. Omotwa ma say me see. Na tenant abebo amane na law no say me to because dan hoeding. So now rent control has to be proactive. Being proactive means so on coffee or who inspection, no? Yes, I see the answer. As I see now, I call the alcohol reporter, and I'm going to die, and I'll be reporting me. Who could cross a man reporting? Who be reporting it? Therefore, there's a need for the institution, rent control, no, to be proactive. And being proactive means, you'll see it to me, some young people, what I say. But I think it's any easy. but I'm adopting strategy, what I say, to have some of them casual. National Service Authority.
11: Mm-hmm.
10: It, you know, some of the maybe or maybe school now to serve the country, you know, National Service Secretary Authority,
11: yeah,
10: can also give rent control as many as they can. Then they become the rent inspectors
11: across Ghana.
10: Across Ghana,
11: okay.
10: They pay 2,000 of them.
11: Mm.
10: 2,000 of them. Now, you know, district. What to feel about? But your rent roger saying what you make 1 year.
11: Mm-hmm.
10: Tell us why you should not be prosecuted.
11: Mm-hmm.
10: But your what you rent car was make here. Tell us how you should not be prosecuted. Tenants agreement, you know why?
11: Mm-hmm.
10: Tell us why you should not be prosecuted, and so forth and so on. It will come when you enforcement in the yard, Ghana, yeah, Ghana, yeah, we are not enforced.
11: Yeah,
10: but say, I'm telling you, beginning next year, God willing, by the grace of God, we will see some people, young people, are your recruiter, man, you're from the yellow.
11: Mm-hmm.
10: It is a mere rent inspectors. This is a time, I quite say, a dancer man, some say the first, you know, it is a man, some man, a band will be a gun, sanitation, you know.
11: Yeah.
10: Sanny, baba.
11: Mm.
10: It, I can tell him, say, me buy ye, my hostel, me ni guta, Ghana trade union,
11: mm-hmm,
10: I meeting, maybe movie in the next 4 months to the commercial renters, you know.
11: Mm-hmm.
10: I omuji goodwill, no. Omuntin ye.
11: Because some moments is still strong, you know.
10: Goodwill.
11: Yeah,
10: 10 years.
11: Yes.
10: Now, we would 10 years, you know. Ongu wana. Komakula ho. Ko kajitia. Hello, moye.
11: Babia.
10: Ghana now has become a lawless state. So be a lope. It, you know, what you know, and very soon, many good are you meeting. Yeah, you may, very soon, memorandum of understanding. Yeah, we are. Makula for. Eh? Anyone I'm over the prime areas.
11: Mm-hmm.
10: Eh? Say, no, no. Motamason. It, you know, President Mahama raised that agenda, no, no.
11: Mm-hmm.
10: Our house, you know, and rent, you know, Kubabia. Because a vision of the president to ensure that the right things are done. The writings are done to ensure, say, Emmanuel Ejuma. This is what President Mahama, under his recent agenda, no, no. The reason why the president brought me, in the last 64 years, Mr. Debia, no, Yebompaya, Yemfabinka, President of the Republic of Ghana,
11: mm-hmm,
10: His Excellency President John Dramani Mahama. I make say, Senka, oh, my man, you are point, because you be bribe a man point. And I mean, what?
11: Yeah.
10: Be bribe 64, come and come my pencil. This is the first time my sitting president has seen the need. See, all those are not up. All those, all hope is not lost.
11: In Lucie.
10: What I say? Until the stone, no. And it's a soul of him. Because the president of the republic, as I know him, he says and he does. I know President Mahama will listen to the cry of the Ghanaian people.
11: Okay.
10: And to make sure, I say, the president of the republic, with all our resources and the power of the state in his hands, you know, who believes, say, Onukana Mika has been also tenant before,
11: mm-hmm,
10: will do the needful. And I pray this time round, Eddie Alistair, to straight to the president, straight to the president, that he uses executive powers to make an order, give rent control 50 vehicles, and it shall be done.
11: Mm-hmm.
10: It's a word. Just a word, and it will be done. Maybe they're making the president call information, sir.
11: Mm-hmm.
10: But through this platform, no, may I sure say, the president who appointed me, who brought me here to carry his vision, you know, will help me to succeed. It, you know, you're not making 1-7, no, I mean, on my bad one thing, which I said, everything is set.
11: Okay.
10: We are working, and they come for events, National Service Secretariat, and to deploy. I'm deploy, they recruit, they train you, military.
11: Mm-hmm.
10: They will come and have proper training. No, I'm not at the Swadia, my. So, maybe we'll have fun, could you
11: have a
10: The military.
11: Mm-hmm.
10: I was there sometime, I'm a task force last 3 months. They sent one lieutenant colonel, I'm telling you for a fact,
11: mm-hmm,
10: to come to control, say, if the task force are ready, Ghana military want to just help them to train them. Because, internal and household operations, you know,
11: mm-hmm,
10: they want to help. I'm contribution, you know. It's more assurance, with the training of the military, now, Moba, you will get disciplined young people, we can deploy them to our houses and homes.
11: Okay.
10: And trust me, sir, Eba, won't me and can say, oh, jita 2 years, nibim. Because, say, who could not court, nibusa say, and 6 months, what 2 years, sir. Now, for Abaka say, me na me to me blog, now, no hobby. In the last 15 on to cement that.
11: Mhm.
10: On to iron rods.
11: So
10: you prepare or say you are to cement? When did you buy cement?
11: Mm.
10: When did you buy cement? These are people who believe say there is a lacuna, there is a space, there's a gap in the law. and that only take it to exploit. Me look at say, who says why they
11: are?
10: I was saying with Timitra 8%, we are landlord, who pay 8% my bars rent tax.
11: And he said, my hand dying.
10: And you will landlord, you know.
11: If you run, no.
10: Yes, rent tax.
11: Then,
10: revenue, you know.
11: The man on, sick, and then sick, and I'm the man on, no. I was told to you, I want to.
10: 8%. And I say, commercial, I say, Makola. How much dollars he? How much goodwill? Goodwill in Kobe, my receipt. These are kind of criminal intention. Or no, take my cola, no. Was this store be, bare 50 years ago? Oba, or say, to your goodwill, to a 200,000 Ghana. All my receipt to, into power because of a good place, into a goodwill.
11: No, I don't.
10: And my receipt to. No, I sound from the store, you see, cano. And you're black, I'm an adjust cano. Or do you know, co? Time so, no, I said that 2 to 5 years, but yeah. Now we are, or the person be by us.
11: This is 8% in a man by law.
10: No, make us a January. Our mention. And Messrs. Sisubi Mune. That I wrote a letter. To meet the January boss. So there's a need that rent control. First time getting a commissioner on what to work with you. To make sure that those people are moving to rent taxes, you know. Because we must not center the taxes at one point. Who do not rent in here? Who do not rent in here? They come and tell you how much rent have the Omadj.
11: I'm not to me the same information in my own.
10: Me say I'm running here, Juma, because rent control.
11: Yeah.
10: Me to say what you are taxing on. Won't you hear? I'm going to free her because we are illegal. Who is this equity man come with clean hands? Oh, we say you moja. Won't you taxes? Who this guy? Who to be? Abra won't you banker? Who's the banker? Who's the banker? Therefore, I walk you out. I told the GRA boss to meet him, and I said, remember with that time, I was appointed with the same green people he was appointed. And there must be decorums of respect in the systems. Whereby, government needs money. Government needs money to do the roads. To do everything. Now, appointed people are gempa. We cannot busy you as a commissioner of GRA. That you can make time to meet another commissioner. This is unfair. Performance, me, I'm telling you for sure. I went to his office. I didn't busy President Mahama in Kushiano. President Mahama on my appointment, you know. Yeah, in Kushiano, Jubilee House, oh. Eh? Now why you poke a crazy man? No, now before you go Okoho, when I want to minimum, then so be out of my mouth.
11: Okoho office, no one.
10: Ah, over there, no. Commissioner, you busy. The secretary, I'm saying, commissioner, patron, make quite 2 months in here. It is all Okoho now. Okoho now, taxes, no. One load of taxes in one place. Go ask them how much of their rent taxes have they taken. Okoho rent in here. They should go and the NFL who did tax. I don't quite now have one load tax be a good person. Now my or some tax be now good. This is a rent tax, Kwaji. Who Kwaji and no? Mr. Brian Kwaji.
11: See, can you go rent to Hosan?
10: What's the name? Sometimes we don't match our back and say minister accountancy. Because the president says that we shouldn't work in silos. You're working together, collaboration. State institution come together to find solution to the problem. In fact, I went to Bank of Ghana. I said that dollarization, you know, rent, you know, made them in peso. And even the governor, remember with that time, I issued statement of, I came. I said, we are putting our task force together. And I make a once a week. Oh, no, OBG dollars, sir. You bet you break Bank of Ghana.
11: Okay.
10: I have the money.
11: Devi.
10: My court with the Bank of Ghana and with the governor, because she has finance market department or Bank of Ghana. 4 months ago, come with 10 of my executives from rent control. It's a good thing. Maybe tell her. Now I cannot go say, sir, I'm dollars in the world and I'm bound by some political talk to me. But the fact is that we are taking dollars. The economy is dwindling. Problems are coming. Let's stop the dollars. Rent is one Asia. Who call as I say, $50,000-$100,000. Who take Ghana how? May hand rent. Who call is legal? Who call how? I say dollars. Yes, stop. Your state is teaching her. You're responsible for rent.
11: And the only Bank of Ghana kobo di balance a renter bi mo di dollars no e ko si sen omo so onye bi afa bra na
10: this is my fourth time, you know, me boss because me I will never come and beg say me who beg because me pesika wo ho me ka say me misika me ka so hima me e ye adwuma ne ye it is a usu ma me mo bi ehun say me part of it. I won't hide anything and the bank of Ghana, maybe on better make catch you. This is the fourth time I have been on studio like this. Now I'm making.
11: Yes, sir.
10: This is the same time I make say, dear boss. You see, we should understand that we were appointed by one person and we must work together as in people. Nobody is above anything. Me, I won't mean they mean have you feel boss or let me hear you governor back of
11: but I won't say my me back or colour back or by no cause to the beam come on ye din ne kwa din sense and penny for no in the chow was to a day hostess I would draw more did Dallas ni into so be kwa bequa pim sadi and
10: yes we I was say President Muhammad be by say me mat and this wedding whom I will rent in any juma. Me may ye amma my holding with me may be beyond what I can do
11: now
10: and
11: I
10: can do
11: frustration that
10: I'm telling for a fact those who know me you're too hard me can't crash your marriage man also me can't bring me how mess I pepe within the next few months I'm gonna say it here before I've never started enforcement though. I went to immigration. In fact, let me say appreciation to Mr. Basintali of Comptroller. It's only one person. Me yeah. Me son I'm for the uncle. Me call me come passing so. They me asked me nika say. He directed me to his two ICs. And I'm saying, Umin, Ghana ha, immigration, you know. You be prayer Ghana for pedan ha umunya. Because landlord you be and your foreign abi. I want you people so ha. Ghana Mrasi, you can never give a rent to somebody only permit to be in Ghana. As part of my operations, you know, I want immigration to be part of it. But what I say,
11: yeah.
10: I want immigration to be part of it. Papa, and that is what we are talking about. The Controller General is the only individual appointed by the President of the Republic who want to work with the Rent Commissioner. And it's a shame to the rest. That's it's a disappointment to this country. Because I always thank Mr. Basintali for that respect. That we are appointed by one man with one paper. Ah, they are appointed with green paper. I wasn't appointed by yellow paper. And I mean, yellow people appointed me. Therefore, when I come there, let us work for the same man. Let us work to bring the money. What is your problem? Even President Mahama, don't you go there to meet President Mahama. If I want to meet President Mahama, he appointed me. I can go there and he grant me audience. How much more appointees? Become so, something like that. Become like king gods. And master, we are not going to worship and beg because me koi magwase bankwada mamiska magwase manekaf magwase mamiska chen botum iti wenya who are beg biya mime who are beg me can't you know say it's not yes sir kwa kujie taxes no yes sir stop dollars you know
11: dude ya nyawo na 8% no enye rent commission
10: enye mimajuma
11: enye wujia
10: enye mimajuma
11: brani enkambo mna mihua ye intu
10: mnye enye sir finche time.
11: Now be the Dallas now the 8% as
10: this calculation. Yeah, time it's going to multiply Ghana according to the Ghana Statistical Service. There almost about 2.9 million houses are here. 2.9 million. Housing. What stop them? They should take part of their money to do task force and take the money. The envy is oh yeah, Juma. Now what time by we will be imagine easy. What is your annual announcement say? I have raised taxes of ABCD. Which taxes is that? What about those who have left on left go left? Maybe this one more, but you have raised taxes or no? No, because in Fabi. Those who are renting house or not, or similar, also in tax. Also in share tax.
11: A Fabi out 2,500
10: share tax for Ghana. Any agent of money, keke. Who can have tax in here? Tax in here. JRA, send them much money. We must call these people to order. And stop praising and lauding people. Why simple things that you go and take the taxes? Because as a citizen, even if I'm not a commissioner, I'm concerned about the taxes. I'm concerned about those who are invading the taxes. It must be a conscious effort of the commissioner of rent of January to see say make what you mean rent taxes. Do you see them talking about rent taxes? Who said I'm from Pimomo?
11: Debbie.
10: Tell me about how much tax in the same. So look at our tax in here. Look at the commercial. Area.
11: Yes, street here. Yeah.
10: Area.
11: Messages ni biya ba mame enken kan kakrente biya ya diye repo kumkobo niye bebiye manike wa sab na kache commissioner ni se otumi ama rent loss no aye juma na abua ni pebiye kwa hain dan waga na 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
10: mami kaya jemcho one thing people do know about President Mahama which I say whenever I have spoken about rent, President Mahama has shown he's a president, the only president I have seen in this republic who is so much conscious about rent. Are you okay? And I know the only person who appointed me is a president. And that I carry the vision of the president. And the president wants the rent system to be sanitized. I am telling you for a fact. You know, I speak as boldly.
11: Yeah.
10: And I'm a boy. And I'm a Kassar SJDM.
11: Debbie.
10: Me can pam. What I say? After all, it was a privilege. But what I say? Is there any mini officer as headian? Debbie, mini wa, not headian.
11: Who's so see, baby?
10: That's not headian. I'm not headian. He said, president, but I'm a headian. I said, maybe I did. It's in there. Let's say bia, I'm going to put quite a idea. It's got to be a, let's say, a bomb. And not heading. No one is saying. But the point is that there is a reality and people must not always go toe to the fact that I want to leak, I want to enjoy, I want to, don't. We must once a time be principled with positions. It's me, the minister. The president who appointed me, no, has believed in me, I can deliver. No, though there are some one or two hitches, but I believe President Mahama. President John Dramani Mahama is a president. Maybe you have not known that man. He's a firm, right. We won't allow people to even cross.
11: Okay.
10: And since I'm a strategy, because it will be after phone, eh? I can good morning, come boy. Just come on phone, eh? Mr. Poku, don't you idiot? Me catch on, eh? So President Mahama believes the rent law has to be fixed. And tomorrow, we are doubting Thomas, you know. I'm telling you.
11: Okay. Yeah, we yeah, kobo dino, we was say gusty man drikum was abna papa ye wad pao nemo mien pe ihure beju biewu ibi nena vimu behuana yura Fredu Kupoku wa jo was mikra juman madaso.
10: Emaso. Is he before I was appointed, those who don't know, I was the Secretary General of the National Tenant General of Ghana.
11: Okay.
10: Which I founded anyway. For almost about 12-13 years. It is our advocacy we know. What I say? Yeah, yeah, they are boy landlord for. I'm a landlord. We sit down and want children. No, they are boy. No, they were telling people what. Or behind that one, chase girl, hide and seek. And I do not join it. I'm watching our better. A man say we keep into a landlord car 1 month. You should be sacked. Me under my watch. We must respect the landlord. To this case, sit down here, break. People have invested their money. Who be telling them where they don't put all? We are going for lawyer. What will be back? Say, could you court? Court will tell me now. Meanwhile, so no, who the landlord car? And for me, with the bullet me office, with the car 1 month, under the laws, you know, which means the landlord the car 1 month. It was, with the landlord the car, I'm going to find lawyers, I can see, I go buy a wig, and I say, for about a month, and go see who. Pay, go and pay your rent and just stop this kind of following lawyers and to come and follow you and do the right things.
11: Mate, mamena say, Ora Frederick Opoku na anope ye, neno, di enkoba no oye, rent commissioner, na utimu se eja wom na ye beka ne se ye nyina ye bochi dom die moden and we are hoping se ne ma wuhia 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
10: that's pa mami
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0: Congratulations.
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2: 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What can you see after 2000? Now you fly with Jina Mubari, Sabela Ban, and you Penny. If you fear, because you Batman. Quade. Booba. Or Prof. One in Kenya. I can go on and on and on. Yeah, celebrate those songs and memories of Quest Rock Osokra. I am Drum FM Y2K Jam. My Enshiao the Dome. La Palm Royal Beach Hotel. And Fieda. 2nd October 2026. Yes, fee. 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MMA. 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Papa B. Name of my real crew dancing shoes. Let's say. 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Tola. Surprise is be. And catch your brain on us on Kentro. Say, I don't have Y2K Jam. 2nd October. 8 p.m. I don't have Y2K Jam. 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
9: Adum 106.3 just on Sam Jumadie and now Ugusua Wutino na Nyame Aduma what's na unim se Jumadie Kesye bi ebe koso ewo enkreheya na eye Ghana Prisons Service ena wamo edi jumano na miyakasa mi yasem no every chief super num memo no akasa no watsium isanse chief superintendent of prisons Adamu Abdu Latif ewa ha chief with the all correct sir
10: yeah,
9: we just
10: Nyamia dum.
9: Now, prison say, what is saying? Would you, my dear, ne, to say a question?
10: Oh, Nyamia dum, yeah, mommy, madam, prison, Bafuboni Esquire.
9: Yeah.
10: Or Bojumadin,
9: Prison TV.
10: Prison Steven, idiot, me can say, Abedru.
9: Nah,
10: I'm the power, turn the power on to
9: my. Prison TV. Wow. See, Diana Besha, Diana Mubi, you were holding Mama Yahoo.
10: Oh, Prisons TV, there's only Dino H.
9: Yeah.
10: Ghana Prisons TV.
9: Mm-hmm.
10: I don't see Neoma Ekosu behind the prison wall.
9: Mm-hmm.
10: FI, you know, I'm aware that you do the review. And no, be near Baba than a DA.
9: Wow.
10: I'm out for a who. And don't see Prisons TV, you know, your man slogan said the real stories making impact.
9: Mm-hmm.
10: You see, the real stories now. And what was the night, you know?
9: Yeah.
10: And not any day by the two.
9: Wow.
10: Be at me.
9: Wow.
10: Just
9: as I say, no prison, so much you might be a name, you might be a cross room fit, you know. I bet you what you fear, Fimu.
10: Sapa pepper.
9: We'll be to prison, sir. Eh, near prison, see there. And what's slow. We'll be quite a sort in someone was, ah, yes, I'll be in prison, so. It's the bain that you might be no more, this is so, na, expectations on the day.
10: You, in Yamilipa,
9: Ochina,
10: 18th of September.
9: Okay.
10: You have said you made dinner say 2 p.m. Tourism, okay. Culture and Creative Arts.
9: Okay.
10: Yeah, I am my honorable Jifa Ablagu. Yeah, Gomashi. Oh no, Anna. Or the new yam. Eba beta yechi na yet me I lunch no. And when she in pedifo bibri, ya tun sa afrem pedifo bibri. Obi se ya papa akrobeto.
9: And
10: they can there surprises.
9: Surprises. And then the yabo se na mo ya wa fa.
10: Yeah, you were prison's headquarters.
9: Okay.
10: Yes, headquarters wa. And yeah, you know.
9: Headquarters. E wono mo obi etu mi ba.
10: Obi etu mi baby.
9: E open.
10: Owe open. Obi etu mi baby. Obi etu mi baby.
9: Now Ghana Prisons TV.
10: Ghana Prisons TV. So the real stories making impact.
9: Making impact,
10: sir.
9: Okay. Eti yes and say say yeah ne hunu yes prisons one no more a bimocratural licensure exams near the year. I want to no a teacher sir and one of the training number the exam stand I say saying a yeah one in a bit of yama no
10: yeah be and about 37 of our inmates and our matural licensure exam no now same set up beside no school I'm called prison wow
9: I'm called prison wow
10: say
9: university college no
10: yes. Yes. Mm-hmm. Say University of Cape Coast. They say Omo dey Omo tertiary education programs dey be ABBA.
9: Wow.
10: Prisons. I say your prison for no.
9: Mm-hmm.
10: Omo tibi school or any degree certificates.
9: Wow.
10: Now Omo Omo yeah education. But education.
9: Mm-hmm.
10: Omo ena Omo nya akwenya Omo tro licensure examination and sana beya. Yeah. Omo yebeji Omo tibi so Omo your professional teachers.
9: Mm-hmm.
10: Na mi Omo tibi na Omo mresu na Omo kwa Omo tibi edi akwe yeduma.
9: Edi akwe yeduma. 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
10: Nisa nujuma mibri koso. 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My main can be for Prisons TV, no, ne fucking power.
9: Matthias,
10: and so, yeah, my main, Mrs. Patience, Vafu Boni, Esquire, that is so, so, and they say, and they say, all established Prison TV, and our headquarters in Kwan, Debbie. Now, a moment, a person establishing Media College,
9: okay.
10: And something like a Media Village, Emma Prisons, you know. Now, prison establishment, we are bit me and Yanni Media Wink. Ah, oh, no, aside, say, omu take coverage of stories, air cost war, facility, what the man tell me, hono. And say, BABI, you're the better to take inmates.
9: Wow.
10: In media skills.
9: Wow.
10: And I say, so the say media, and you see meet, video editing, send presenting, directing, ni sound, lighting, ni hunkon, but, and no name, mami, focus our, and see, prison, Ghana Prisons TV, now, yeah, Tiano, you may be able to do aside, say, yeah, babe, inform abe, yeah, of course, yes, where the fapping pan, say, drive inmate information and rehabilitation. Senabaya, unim says, say, inmate be free because of stigma, near the day. Say, omo kabon, say, no more peduma, thing. And see, yeah, mammy, per se, omo, skills, about to omo, yourself, entrepreneur. Omo, people, omo, bits me, omo, juma.
9: Yeah.
10: And, omo, chance will be, nanka, say, my forward, juma. And, sana, when you obey. And, see, I don't know, die, I was one, if you are here,
9: media college ankasa nti se ne obi obi babo nti abey teacher ni obi so ba okita nsa njuma se bia yande pam se ye bibia obetumi ayo no we musu den beye media nti wo pia na wo se ni je na che se media wa kwa tu beye wajuma ne blogger se ni adi ya o any money. Oh, that is beautiful.
10: Exactly.
9: Yes, vision no so
10: vision no so
9: so too much. Wow that is nice. 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
10: TV na no and performance
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9: Mate Chief ye de nkobo no ewie de ambiem na obeka ma uno se one odo oye Pierre na
10: uno so ka communication team no
9: communication team no eh and then I say ye ne ba beka ho bi o
10: ejubada akwe na no da ho
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0: Director for public affairs.
1: Yeah.
0: Onone, DDP Janet Asabia.
1: Mm-hmm.
0: Yes, and which is so Mr. Staff Baku did the birthday and
1: okay, belated one.
0: Yes, DSP mm-hmm. 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Yeah, we should know belated happy birthday. 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
3: Nugget Edede, made with natural shrimp, fish, and carefully selected ingredients.

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1: so microphone and a microphone here yeah yeah
0: yeah yeah oh
1: what you say tama ye pe any yes for
0: enu
1: nti na
0: cha cha kwese mafo
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0: me ka tell say ode I didn't be some
1: there be na me ton ticket no na le it is also no ban be ba na wa hwe say the y2k asa obesa so be ba
0: eh jam so
1: me dey
0: from 8 p.m. to 4 a.m.
1: Enti ena no pay poku ya me san so aton white ticket.
0: Ye ton ticket.
1: Emi hia ni pa be 30. Shishishi.
0: Oh wow.
1: Oh yeah. Fa be don no ma me.
0: Dok aha ka
1: be. Me de aha. E don we nyina me na me. 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
0: Hey David, ba ko sound different.
1: Ah, ba ko sound different.
0: Boy. I don't know that so. Don't call me.
1: Abrochio for no binum say ye mo modin na ye ma wo mo
0: I don't beba.
1: Yeah, e binum say ye mo mo o mo special line. Sometimes omo mo pray and omo bre.
0: And omo bre o.
1: It is say ye best start your special line dia ma wo mo. Na ya na omo so wetimi afra ye dey afa so.
0: As you
1: say
0: there. Ye to ticket.
1: So ye abrochio ni na wo ba Ghana na say wo ba Ghana.
0: Aha.
1: Wo ye Ghana ni na ati ha.
0: Yeah.
1: This year nyina untu kwan.
0: Why pie ye?
1: E ye ni bra. Wo say e ko ni e ko ji e ni kakra. Won how no be wo fi to go but we say man no ahyede mo ache afi o mu nhia me ma papa bia me ma papa so
0: e ba me ma papa ba no nya yi yi
1: ma papa bia de biko me unim be
0: me
1: free a metete no
0: yeah
1: opi na table it is na so we the way some mo kai and what they are your programs one year dear.
0: This
1: is one of the ish and where we're done so on so I come
0: out. Yeah.
1: Condition papa be
0: papa be
1: your bed dinner your bed nominee now. Na ebia manager no anase beka se accountant no person to take it where 10
0: yeah.
1: No crow for
0: money workers
1: order this is here me obi me drive ya bobo drum one ma be present ticket na den
0: oh wow what dey be call ni baba ko ye 150 na me no ye 250
1: ti ateso
0: 50 ni crow to me dey to be
1: no if me to take it on live on radio
0: don't call me
1: 0302216561 0302216562 me hear ni pa be 30 sisi ano pe
0: ma wadaruma ye ton
1: meton ticket
0: ye ton ticket
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1: eye 250 what you say
0: eti ahina obeto na ye sia e na ode ka no no betumi di abre
1: o mi amede be be mojo
0: eh bi aka obetuka na ba ha no obeto a
1: straight away to your office
0: and
1: e fie kra de be bre wo fie
0: ta
1: eh fie be o si
0: e fie nyina your home service
1: Eti wo ye sister come bi na wo temi kana wo temi a.
0: Na obetumi ticket yi.
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1: O se dey eh bravo.
0: Ah, unim say ma bo won
1: ka.
0: Ah,
1: o pe za nyun no.
0: Yes, so obi afa de fa.
1: E pe so si mu acho.
0: E da so.
1: Abini me. Ah, hello.
0: Eh, obi beto.
1: Obi aba.
0: Customer. Unim customer.
1: Hello.
2: Yeah, hello.
1: Obeni, mimu akwa bo ni e frau sey.
2: Ano kostor de sesio ya. Ano na dana ansa.
0: costo.
1: Oh, any Mr. Fremi and Sansa and Sansa OPD. But your tickets, you know, Y2K tickets, but your auto saying?
2: Mr. Two.
0: Yeah!
1: Community area, Ben, now.
0: What do we call?
2: No, Bawi.
1: Bawi.
0: Oh, where they hire?
1: Oh, baby, look at
0: and yeah, Malaika,
1: Second October,
2: oh, me expect special euphoria. Wow. Let me meet old friends.
0: Hey.
2: Both local and diaspora.
0: Wow. Oh,
1: solid. Men so many poke ya when you be diasa. Sadano. Why? Baby, one transfer of course you might do never. I'm so near cost and on so bonk away to a crown.
0: Okay, so person who is a Uber to ticket and I
1: say ticket, ticket in Brenna.
0: Ticket in the ton to be over free beyond
1: 150, any 250. What you say?
0: And so far, what time?
1: So far, I said, Papa, I am one.
0: Let me sit down there now. Oh,
1: yeah, yeah, yeah, yeah,
3: yeah, yeah, yeah, yeah,
0: yeah, yeah, and the way you just went,
1: David, I've been back on this road. What time was so? And I'm on my pong. David, I've been back on this road.
0: David,
4: your friend
0: Kaka 1.0. Ah, Kaka 1.0. DM me dead. Yeah, baby, now. We are too much. Ah, Mr. Mayor, down.
1: Bro, I'm just saying, oh, I want to work happiness. You know. Belly, belly,
4: we just been to be man. And you, I remember, but I'm a Toby Clark.
0: My thing is, I said, who told you, just soon, someone asked you, hey, work and happiness. Open your mind, Kasa.
4: Oh, work and happiness.
1: As I may cry, who's an old joke?
0: Customer.
1: Hello,
0: Y2K.
2: Y2K.
0: Oh, they've been up. I'm not with you. I'm not from Patrick Fossing.
1: What day? What do you say? Uni girl cry me. Dano be my beautiful girl.
0: Tell me that, Dano.
1: But that means I'm Dano. It's true.
0: Me waho, me waho, ma. Me and me waho.
1: Bra. But your ticket, you know what I say?
4: I'm in top 5.
1: Oh, Toma, come on, go 5.
4: I'm going to go to the house.
1: Y2K, what's your name?
5: And I'm missing me matre and a wife in a me.
0: I know, Chen, you know.
1: Okay.
0: But I know person to become one.
1: Davis calls in the Biaba 030 Bashel say me ton ticket Y2K ticket in Kwana Meton.
0: And yeah, Mr. ticket.
1: From this time, Kofim say program never quite real. Nobody say OP me ton ticket. Me car cram a cobra and then Y2K.
0: Mr. Meto ticket.
1: Eh, Meto ticket.
0: And yeah, what say an opera ticket.
1: Is it one of the one of don't try there and your OP?
0: Eh, me, I know.
1: One about the program. OPD. It's Y2K.
0: Yeah, but you're in for last two.
1: Debio, me fab 10 more course account.
0: Hey,
1: Debio, why took an.
0: Yeah, like I don't know. Fanatos and I mean to know now.
1: Yeah, hello. Come to 25. Mr. Blink's area, ho. Mr. Blink's say peace be area, ho. Minimum
5: yeah, yeah, hold on. Peace be area, hold
1: on. Medi ticket, never bro. What?
0: Oh,
1: to say. That be mean, na me. But
5: me tom ye numa minim madam po. Me tom ye numa minim madam po.
0: Oh, unu madam po. Order for Oba na bema.
5: I am a bestie.
0: Oh, nice one. You miss your more. Why? They said, what to just one ass? What to
5: have? We told programmers.
0: Let me hold just so.
5: The morning show.
0: Money show. Yeah.
5: Yeah.
1: And yeah, uto dwaso a dwaso fo de bebre
0: wo nya se wo
1: de bebre wo de beko mo de suma ne wan to haro
0: malaka tu chua no wache dwaso na de ase ho because se se no customer se pay the point tu nya customer osu so ni mu ye e ni abre ni
1: o ho de besia mo mo feelings wo mo mo to me me ho no wo de ejai
0: ah ohini ba stitches me bo bi the message
1: about ohini ba stitches what say
0: also be oh ohini ba oh me me deliver no ni problem if you ahina obeto
1: Echa.
0: I did for you any day.
1: Yeah.
0: Hello, customer. Patcho, what you saying?
6: Yeah, me don't know what
0: I'm saying. Oh, me hoi ye. Ni e fro saying?
6: Eric Kukunye.
0: Oh, in fact, to deny the power, Eric.
6: Without
0: it. Eric Kukunye, Patcho, what you saying?
6: Patcho, my son, you know.
0: Eric Kukunye, what you just saw, and I say, if I.
1: Where can I?
6: On my hene, on my dad's
0: Hello. Hey, Bemena, over there. Hey, I'm going to go. Oh, Kaswa. Oh, Kaslan. 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Me

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0: The tilapia is ready.
1: Hey, the pepper.
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4: 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Yeah, take you back to the days. Wukaye fi afi 2000. Na he fly for Jinemu Barry. Stop in Laban. And you penny. FVM because he Batman. Quade. Kubak. Oprah Fwani Lord Kenya. I can go on and on and on. Yeah, celebrating those songs and memories. So quen so go so kwa. I am Joma from Y2K Jam. My insha wa de do. La Palm Royal Beach Hotel. FVEDA. 2nd October 2026. Yes, fee. Single year 150. And a top boy. 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Papa B. Name of my own rainbow dancing shoes. Let's say. The best art. Hola. Surprises to be. And to catch no bring on us on Kentro. 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
1: Yeah, how you doing, sweetheart? You good?
2: 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How are you?
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2: 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Work and Happiness. He's going to be on for the next 2 hours.
1: 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Let me tune in. 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

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Sansuna Tinated Heba. Tina Ted Malakia, Tina Ted, Tomac Misha, Tina Ted Venike. One money abwa for so much no pay. Mamma the words of motivation, bre war. OPD ni opebiedi. Hey. And chakrans be too far. Na makwaku PMU. Ewo endpoint homeopathic clinic. And then woka say dokuta. Wayak Yirede, Wayak Rado. Asida Kesi and Confirma Endpoint Homeopathy Clinic. 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Heba Center. 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

0: 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Doctor, I don't pay Yamuachin, Emwa Kwaba, Eba, Ghana's finest, Adum 106.3 FM. Work and happiness, Ejuma, near Nija, Jume, DS1 Ope, Doctor.
1: Let's also OPD.
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0: Nakuponkaon. 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FM. 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

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Endpoint homeopathic clinic, Dr. Dubuati, in our ten and canon. Uguswa was a man to a new prostrate. And once I'm Samuel, you'll be a one check you prostrate, that nasa with kidney, one check it, that fertility issues, one check it, that me patch all. When it's your more endpoint homeopathic clinic, menuka say, you will hear, and say, we will be our endpoint, that. So you'll be about endpoint, that. Bra, ne bay foul folder, na bejo, kwayi, na yen timi fwe fi dien insi usun vye, ni pedwen mwen kosi ase. 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

106.3 FM. 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And untime come for or him and feminine mister and a dear mouth. Nah, it's me and Bowne Pinsa who do beer to a sea kama at the amount. Duffy's feminine cleanse so ebwa on pleasant vagina order to a sea kama the amount. Won't so I ne wuhia the odi baby ready and I am moton kama photo. Na em bleach you nipped and it gives you organic skin care no. Na me come for a year Duffy's healthy glow shower gel so and the dear mount. A bra would you dry and it gives you organic skin care. Nya de bleach you nip and diano. We a bar, we a bear mount. What Duffy's a clean cleanser so ever why air clip. Rashes name. I feel so that improve with air skin tissues. So come on, so add the amount. Duffy's Black Spots Cream, so air clear. Black Spots are hood rebel, nipped, you any, anywhere. Duffy's Hair Groove, air bomb, what's me and that rapid hair groove, no. And they will pay beer for any chill move. You have AH Hotel, East Legon. You must say Pogas Furniture, Tech Junction, number, I'll bet me a Friday, you don't know. Your number, no, air 0596611277. 0596611277.

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1: 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So even some of me album me mu krabako one of the songs food track e on the mami.
0: So we pay a doctor that chief be also a doctor but pay a lawyer also a lawyer. Na we need jejum to
1: na manage ho yeah. Na me boy instrument.
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1: No.
0: 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Eh to be chair.
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0: Eh to be chair and pay.
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0: Wow. 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
1: Bless you.
0: Hey, now, and you will cry and me say, it will all cry, motor cry, and I say, West, no, must see it, you, but who the idea is, who flows are? Who sang your men's name? How many years experience in gospel music? Now, what so far? Because, minimara,
1: say, me can, me started by the grace of God when I was a kid. Nami di me mami mochi and anya mendi adum ne mami. Yes.
0: There's a whole start here and what kind of fee and what do Michael Jackson fee. Yes, Michael Jackson start here to be 8 years.
1: Okay, so I'll take it from a point from working with my spiritual father, Apostle Cosby G, let's say 10 years. Yeah.
0: Wow. It is so far, why are you in albums be a walk room and I say, what the end here? Yeah, sorry, they're more than one because even one.
1: Afei na nyame adom me de me ankasa me abon about
0: afei nyankopon adom wo de wo ankasa wo de eba out
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1: 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By the grace of God, we are hosting our mothers, daughters of glorious Jesus, by the grace of God, and Dave S.O. Ato. And then, baby, a ye program no, Presbyterian.
0: Debut, tio. 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When you kakra o?
1: Bajai.
0: E duya wedding fee be say?
1: No dear me.
0: Um beso beka. She say nyami mu no obi akoda we peni won. Because the wa o si kasa no a kire se. Nti program na e ba so na wo no ahyehye program.
1: Bajai.
0: E ye wa wo program.
1: Bajai.
0: And what me and your daughters of glory Jesus was so. Twaso. Oh.
2: Jim F.A.
1: I am Sunday. Ya mame mo. 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Nyami aduma Sunday. Day ni ma. 4 p.m. Program last year. Yeah. Pastor Joe Biche was a blessing last year. 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It was a blessing. This year so masaswa swa ba hebim. This year so you are hosting our mothers, daughters of glorious Jesus. Div Esu Ato. Samuel Prince. And many more. And by the grace of God, I'm launching my own album this coming Sunday, which people can't afford to miss it. Yeah.
0: So, 20th September.
1: Mbachai.
0: Venue.
1: Mbacho, PCG Ascension Congregation, North Legon, behind Top Heba, Abuba Kwaneswa, and the baby, we free baby, Ufaka, we see what Atomic. Usu Atomic kanu busa se ope Abuba na Abuba Shoma Station. 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
1: 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Yeah.
0: Basha sofu.
1: Bacha.
0: Because you have the voice. Wow. 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
0: 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Meka said daughters of glory Jesus ebe ya. Obi ba Edian ye expect on that beautiful day, 20th September.
1: Okay, so Ubana come with an expectation because be a bit messy. Last year, for instance, Thomas Sawyer crumpled up and Kofo cramp person will be coffee. And you know, come with an expectation and it's victory worship. And this Uba, a mania da or so, or time, or how. Dear bra, because also Bible Mukram Bokrana from
2: those who
1: has been praying after prayers, they added worship, and worship brings victory to God's people. In the book of Second Chronicles, chapter 20, verse number 21, you will say they see, and also when Jericho first, it was through song and they got their victory. And the aso wache amanie bi aso wache odie branien fo so de ma nyankopon ne ntontom no ne hye se unkunim dia watwe ni mwache ewo afi mu no busumi mu no ye obusumi nkuru mu unsanka nyame adma sunday. I can't wait to see.
0: You may know social media handles and our contact number just in case we walk around over so bless you. Main car by me home that the wire, you know, the wire to your ground. Made he, me filia. It's even your contact number beer will be beating me. I reach out to you.
1: All right. Into Patrice case officer follow me on social media Psalmist L Daniel. Psalmist L Daniel on all social media platform. And also person of frame is what 055 55 33 33 699 699 41 45 055 33 33 699 41 41.
0: Yanku punisha wati. 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
1: I'm Inshira, my wife, baby, I will be an Inshira. 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I'm Inshira, my Inshira, my spiritual father, Apostle Cosby J. I'm here to my Friday, every prayer month is any is a cry. And I'm here to my father, Akunya, so they are praise before you know, family as for you know, any, my loved ones for you know.
2: Sunday,
1: Inshira, near fire, you know, to my coupon, but by 4 p.m. on the dot. Bye.
0: Edit, Obi Bosho, na Obi, you may be on us for a new here, and as we'll be
1: with me. Oh,
0: yeah, yeah, yeah. And if I'm an answer to you,
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3: 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Wakaye okay, fi afi 2000. Now him fly for Cinema Paris. Stop in Laban. And yung pani. FVN Pikosi Batman. Kwade. Buba. Oprof one in Kenya. I can go on and on and on. Yes, celebrate those songs and memories of Quest from Gosokra. I am Drum FM Y2K Jam. My Asia or the Dome. La Palm Royal Beach Hotel. FVEDA. 2nd October 2026. Yes, fee. Sing Kenya 150. And a double. Boye 256 Bet to me swat on online Star 725 star 3404 hash Dress code Ememan Show baggy jeans Never oversized t-shirt Sister man and swear Mwenje mo crop top Any high Waist jeans Papa B Nemo Mama Ure crew Dancing shoes Nessa say Ebesa Tola Surprises be Enti kachiro Bino no son kenchiro Say Adom FM Y2K Jam 2nd October 8 PM Adom FM Y2K Jam Powered by Ecobank The Pan-African Bank Sponsored by Back 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
0: Ochia Heba Pada, me say, Wanka Sabeba, Edi, Aji, Jodian Kratiatum.
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1: Major Suminia, OPD.
0: OPBD.
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0: power. 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
0: 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7 0550 0550 63 90 30 7 0550 0550 63 90 30 7 0550 0550 63 90 30 7 0550 0550 63 90 30 7 0550 0550 63 90 30 7 0550 0550 0550 63 90 30 7 0550 0550 63 90 30 7 0550 0550 63 90 30 7 0550 0550 63 90 30 7 0550 0550 63 90 30 7 0550 0550 63 90 30 7 0550 0550 63 90 30 7 0550 0550 63 90 30 7 0550 0550 0550 0550 0550 0550 0550 0550 0550 0550 0550 0550 0550 0550 0550 0550 0550 0550 0550 0550 0550 0550 0550 0550 0550 0550 0550 0550 0550 0550 0550 0550 0550 0550 0550 0550 0550 0550 0550 0550 0550 0550 0550 0550 0550 0550 0550 0550 0550 0550 0550 0550 0550
1: Obepia will be serving gate. I would need to name also a day.
2: Would be a man. Keys, no,
1: be and it would be a first gate, second, third, fourth, last one, layer seven. No, what's up on team? Aji. Now I feel it took a crack. Just how funny ye. Now what about Gaji? That would have you 2 minutes. Better better than still. We him to 20 minutes by the reflective boot. We doing crime and nibbling. What your friend here? Katama ope. Maybe 2 minutes, but you know it. You are the whole. You have maybe 20 minutes, maybe 30 minutes. Now you are not paying for any nigga crown. I'm over 50 years and above. No, we be to me face when you are calling, school, you are calling, you are JBA 1 hour. And I just 12 for them before ring up here. Doctor, I'm back to school, you are calling, I'm JBA 1 hour. I'm home at it. And you are paying 50 years if you work on the 10 minutes when you are better. I'm on to the fee. Now, man, I'm saying the fee 25, call up 50 and you're Katama ope. You have a key being called Chiano. Now, you are the amount. And the best idea of bad bets him a Gino and my hotel. The numbers near 0550 63 90 37 0550 0550 63 90 37 0550 0551 0551 0551 0551 0551 0551 0551 0551 0551 0551 0551 0551 0551 0551 0551 0551 0551 0551 0551 0551 0551 0551 0551 0551 0551 0551 0551 0551 0551 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
2: asimi
3: ni. Na me demasi Adam 106.3 FM so na sabre wasugusu a wote nkan wuti aka akra bi na ebre no anya ebe na ya sore so na ya de prem to break as ebo e dia brew. Na MTN a start e ya wanwade bi wo Ghana ha minim se wonte ya momo a na minim se last and I said this week Tuesday no one sack can be an auto credit Emma Winyam Faso dia or master tia or more air chicken bia. Say one sack can be a don't worry. Menu kasay and 17 September between the hours of 12 to 1 p.m. What the hour bay and say Oberto credit 10 cities. Who you sumo more app no and now they are to instantly when you're 1 gig data. We a rewarder, one more a day mao, and unti shenan so, nefa hushim, Momo R is brought to you and in partnership with Gaming Commission of Ghana, Ghana's official gaming regulator, committed to promote

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0: Memo to Ewantum 106.3 Isha 104.5 Yafileto Memo Ene ama hodwoso Omanfo Ebrasu Sewye Ensema hodwa Yensaso Soye Desumo Se Adum Prem Tobre Kasiebo Kasiebo Estesi Newe Ensema Edebra Muno Diedi Mwako 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
2: 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body no aqua mortuary. And na no pay yet it's a police for echo PM watch in the bo. Namro muko PM watch in the bono. Or moko or in a ponga or that con traditional area. They do at the mujem corge fee. And to wash a car back air white and a glass see or my set up no a police for co honum. 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service no before chair say, if we are going to gender ball class or schools, no, almost you will be uncotting a fiancé because if you are going to be a mini baby. And attention also, the way I see by Obinim Obia Bessia Kosiana as a for baby. And education service for I'm a woman, say teacher for school for or more motive gender ball area in Milano or more close schools not down. So further notice. 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A police force who said, there's no okita we ever bad mu and she almost up here now we're not in Tina Branch and a trace no. And they be so I try say no
3: chair
2: 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Now let's start for there. Civilians no more so lad shit no. Almost a month yes, any police for no and come on your bet me.
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1: 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Yes, so call home, crumpa, emergency department, you know, I ran a year candy for honum. 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Don't shrimp makuma kuma kuma and crow at the bank crying. Hey, I was your first name free him, and him for number five, him for number five. No, I'm a near D come by and it just say, National Signals Bureau for the D anima, what mukochi rano, what the, Becca, your 50 nano Jorda, and your lawyer for the woman, what to one woman, yes, you 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
4: almost every aspect of the law yura and the government are union to the benefit of the accused person ye ni abasa me I will see back what dem ma ho e wo aye san si a what a shima then so if you go 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judge. And it's 2 million, not a engineer, man, it's for the people of money. But the offense are only 2 weeks, and you are only 2 pounds, and a buy.
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6: 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A change of this magnitude to the constitutional order of our nation should follow the time-tested path by which Ghana has made every such change. First, the work of an expert body, deliberated and settled upon by a broad and representative assembly, and only then given the force of law. This act was done in 1969, in 1979, and in 1992. And that is what we are calling on the government to respect now.
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1: 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no yenti mra.
7: Why are you not happy with it?
8: The place is far
7: away. It's far away. What's the aggregate?
8: 39.
7: Aja, 39. You see yourself?
8: Yeah, last
7: week. 39. Okay, no problem. Let's see. Let me speak to him. No, I like to speak to him. Sit down. What's the problem? Take it easy. Put it down.
8: Speak well.
7: What's the issue?
8: My school is a day school.
7: They gave you day school and you won't bother. This is legitimate.
8: Yes.
7: So deal with it. What's the aggregate?
8: Next.
7: 33. Okay. It's not that. They'll change it for you. Are you the student? What aggregate did you get? 28. Okay. And what's the problem? What are you not happy about?
8: I must take D.
7: He wants border.
8: He wants to change the school. He doesn't like the school.
7: You don't like the school?
8: Like, it's not that I don't like it. Where I'm staying,
7: that
8: I can't move from that.
7: He can't move, yes. Legitimate. So deal with it for him, yeah? Thanks.
1: Eti ya nuni diye ekosuo na enuna uwe Daniel Opon eti ya kwa dade wa momo deyi na se efidiye na nkazi edi na kwa tusku bi sa honu wanko jidi mudia wuu penyina jumeni nasibu nasuo no etube mkwa kwa 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
9: 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I don't know what I said. I'm not saying that it's not great age school because I said, Onya, I get, if you emphasize, I get 6 to 10, even at the great age school. And I say, Onya, Bia, from 11 to 15 grade age school. But when you're the minister, no, yes, Bia, not Bia, or four, or no, we'll see here, Bia, but no, I like an eye then. Abba, until yes, I am, to me, and I'm not saying, said minister, near then. At the man, the moment, you know, Onya, I am one, and I can say, then, a man called not Ocean, or saying, could I say, or far, only then, in China, because 7 failures, like, the whole grade age school.
0: yɛn panim fo hwan bambo so no ne ade ba bia kokain fa kɔ yɛnom ne ho keka ho nyinaa no yɛmpam wo mu nyinaa no sankrofo no wo mu hyɛda nnim de wo mu ka papa yɛse bia wiase wo tre me dase abra no 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
10: In the statement of the French authorities, almost say omo nim said the consignment was coming and they were waiting for it. Who told the buyer no what I said to people says sometimes they share intelligence with their international counterparts in such a way ade we ye nche wa bam ho ye mamu sipo na ma chi no ho. They are ignorant and they are lazy in thinking. They don't know what they are talking about. Do you know how many years Charles Kipo Aoye, the director of BNI, do you know how many years he has put in? IGP, do you know how many years he has put in? Young boy, no, war, cyber security authority, do you know how many years he has put in? And do you know the successes they have chalked since January? I just told you that they arrested 122 people before yesterday. And as of June, 2.7, called Drew, Australia, no. That same man, Nakop, destroyed 9.6 tons of cocaine and crime related. It's because of the arrest, it's because of investigations, and it's because of they keep an eye on the job. So you have left the system for a very long time. These guys have good capacity. You would need a lot of pressure. You would need a lot of fire at their heel. And that is exactly what the law enforcement officers are doing.
0: Eti wei aye opani Richard Kumado wewe aye eno chem se enhyemdi ompani ene se nipai aye ahobambo mu mpanifo ne nimdifo mu asabe wabaji so so ntodo nkoye yiye kwa kohia no ene mama akoma ko bese nan bi eno ohwe firi se enhyemgi ne
10: nyama for na be happy first one on better so ma penye juma o maye so fa ene successes o munya aye na ko pe kan se o ma che nipa 122 and I know how much you need to perform in relation to the specific one in France. Normal country of Martinique, what they wanted to do close to the end of the year. Then, third one, on back country of Martinique, value of Munyaya in terms of what they did in the interest of the state. Then, on back country of Martinique, what they expect from him. Then, on Martinique, super country of Martinique, what it requires from them. Then, they will end the meeting and just go back to their desk and start working. When you look at what they did, one way of measuring law enforcement performance when it comes to crime and crime-related activities is drugs, human trafficking, money laundering, any arms smuggling, the total number of arrests, quality investigation, prosecution, confiscation of assets, no money as a result of the crime. No.
0: Doctor, Dr. Mpu, Ura Richard Kumado, fraud. And security consultant, and now to say, you need to need a question. So, one penny, she would only have one penny for me, and the BPF Mubiano, you must soon see our home.
1: Nana, yet also now, Uber Facebook messages, Nidia, Bebri, we know, and yet, see, Angaza, Casabon, ye de Emma, one, a Piaga Piago say, Ghana Jollof, a way, or her news, no, was who her news, no, then, Chelsea, suppose you for her, no, why, eh, now, your boy Dennis is sued away from Brukum, but I see area on my, was so young, great evangelist bright and in a juma pa and not Thomas Watson was see Ghana Jollof Wupil 2028 you know Uber presidential candidate oh Samu Mahona Drew you na Uko Fuma Emmanuel was a we idea yeah who you na Mosumo Hotel saying Italy was a ho and now war Thomas Duce 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
1: Dr. Manfred.
0: One Dr. Harrison.
1: And a Dr. Surgeon.
0: And a Dr. Surgeon. Yeah. O mame eda form.
1: Aye.
0: Mame next month ending.
1: yeah.
0: Dodo na friend Joy Mame.
1: Yeah.
0: Sinya me aduma 31st October.
1: October.
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1: Yeah.
0: Inti mayema Dr. Manfred ne ni nuanum nyina ne Joy Daddy
1: fu
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0: Wonum nyina kafra.
1: E dan so so a doc say my promise to
0: dada. O ko bia so.
1: O be
0: o ko fo dia on.
1: O me ko.
0: Me me White House won ti no.
1: Me so me White House wa. What dey o kwase room ni e. Na ho mpa no me see be hotel bi abida. Mpa de White House. Hey, you know, na na messages.
0: Oh, Obi Anka,
1: oh, Debbie.
0: Why na kwa nusu?
1: There is some akoko makoto.
0: Uko uta the papa huye ni mpa.
1: Oh, Debbie, michezo makoto.
0: I wish you be baby ada.
1: Asa mepkano.
0: Oda oda kani nusu no nechi yebe chichi mwa. 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Mpa woku fufu.
1: Mena mimi o Debbie, michezo makoto.
0: Ewa mpa huo. Trust what it
1: was. Now, Quatre Collins.
0: Or him by the face. Trust what it was. Trust him.
1: Hey, as a bubble.
0: Your message in the can you
1: send us out?
0: I'm ready. Hey, I'm by him.
1: Na unim say, Oko Institute of Economic Research and Public Policy. Now, one more day, and send me to judge, I say. Se si ye wo ha yi yanim se ebanu ye fa ngo hujadie en ni toni ye hujumadie no a ehomra dabra se megefie nti wo twen na wo ma hunu ne toto ye na ye gye tum na mampane gye tum a abaye mrakete ye bese ye 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
11: 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E wase abay no e chensin sen. 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So we should the new bill na boss ni roller will play a metrimin kaka se eye the old act no eye 2005 no emani ye exclusive no sa role no se siya new bill ni enimu sebi enti anunsu ni ye pese new bill no a wamode kono ya tra tra yuna sa

0: 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So be ka say na fofo ni area ho ni obi ya o. In say no say na has been but me dey ni ho ni say uta so ho.
1: Na ni nyina mu no afutu yo de ma ye ni ese da bi. 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
2: Me did you be the American question for the HIV status because na say no never be green no a mood in Pimagra or Mumbom by right say me new be the American question for the HIV status.
3: I'm my request for HIV test because Sisiano as a spread Russia is spooky. I never know.
4: Say me propose to not ask you next at the date here. Me be sent for the HIV test or as in business or go check in HIV or go HIV test or something that me send because it's very necessary but I think that moment
5: HIV status and so much impress. Say, Bianca, while you are not Bia, and I say, Pratching Quadia, Debbie, FM bosses, I say, BBC.
1: Eighty way, and then someone or man for a day at Tuga. The Abrapo Kia or them hunting or Cassia Bonahaya, and I was here this year. Dabwa for us in Young Quay.
6: Nana, are you ready about for Bia Dalba Mama who ordained any of Becky and Kankasia Bono? Now, wouldn't you say?
1: I want to say,
6: oh, this is a Franco de Basaka October. What's for the 24 hours? What I say? Who could genome be able to be a 40% discount? Yet it's all. Oh, yeah, your 2nd October. Yabeko, see a 2 year and a new man and year for white
1: chicken. And you ran white chicken.
6: If you beco did
1: fire, you've been yamper. Yep,
6: that I say. A Jim Bato, a Franco trading at a Rose Manasa woo. Oh, who called my Yahoma places in mobile phone? What can you na? Papa Franco di Biaba, Yanua Fair 0302-225-651. Nanyoma Dinko, so one promo, 1 day, 24 hours. Bah, never do discount to come. Na Momo at time as so, a brand so den den den. And they said, no, Satama Yakin, a year, prem, to be say, Yako, see, don't call. 17th, nature say, ejinem, yase time maso, time maso, interno sano, don shreno, utumi esendisika, utumi edi obeye bia, 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
6: address na na me deba Y2K no
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6: de bi me say me skirt
1: and so where you now always just
6: crazy aha nti de no say ni na no
1: so say be power ana
6: o de bi mo den pa
1: okay
6: o say your jeans
1: eh your material say o de bi mo den there nti say there go ni
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0: Sky Fia for 2000. Now employ for Cinema Paris, Sabella Ban, and your penny. If you fear because he Batman, Quadet, Dubai, or Prof 1 in Lord Kenya, I can go on and on and on. Yes, celebrating those sounds and memories of Quest from Gosokra. I am Duma from Y2K Jam. My Asia or the Dome, La Palm Royal Beach Hotel. If you that, 2nd October 2026. Yes, fee. Single year 150. And a top boy at 256. Bet to me swap on online. Star 725 star. 3404 hash. 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MMA. 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Never oversized t-shirt. Sister man and swear. Munjimo crop top. Any high waist jeans. Papa B. Name of my recruit dancing shoes. Listen say. The best art. Hola. Surprises to be. And to catch your bino no song can't you be. Say, Atoma from Y2K Jam. 2nd October. 8 p.m. Atoma from Y2K Jam. 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Center Sank. Aya Strong. 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

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So, I'm going to go don't go up on Sima, Edu, and eh, Bobos, when they toss so, it don't swim from champion, and it, you know, and see, I dare radia ye, a dia wada. It a radia is so, didn't that chain. A brassum, saying ye, or sorry, and so, well, him said, yeah, you know, no. And I say, said, yeah, and I'm saying, yeah, and I'm saying, yeah, and I'm saying, yeah, and I'm saying, yeah, and I'm saying, yeah, and I'm saying, yeah, and I'm saying, yeah, and I'm saying, yeah, and I'm saying, yeah, and I'm saying, yeah, and I'm saying, yeah, and I'm saying, yeah, and I'm saying, yeah, and I'm saying, yeah, and I'm saying, yeah, and I'm saying, yeah, and I'm saying, yeah, and I'm saying, yeah, and I'm saying, yeah, and I'm saying, yeah, and I'm saying, yeah, and I'm saying, yeah, and I'm saying, yeah, and I'm saying, yeah, and I'm saying, yeah, and I'm saying, yeah, and I'm saying, yeah, and I'm saying, yeah, and I'm saying, yeah, and I'm saying, yeah, and I'm saying, yeah, and I'm saying, yeah, and I'm saying, yeah, and I'm saying, yeah, and I'm saying, yeah, 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
0: 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I say we know 1,300. 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
2: God will change your story. I said God will change your story. Makolola bosa. Your test is going to change your testimony. God is refining you, preparing you, adoring

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0: change your story.
1: I said, God will change your story. Your test is going to change your testimony. God is refining you, preparing you, adoring you, cutting off the excess.
0: God will change your story.
1: 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Your test is going to change your testimony.
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0: 10 years of worship, 10 years of praise, 10 years of prayers, a generation of women lifting one sound to heaven. Now, we gather again, but this time, we're not just gathering to worship, we're gathering to say thank you. 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
2: 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Na two ticket. When that is better, only a couple of Juma.

0: celebrating 19 years of God's goodness. Join us September 27th at the National Theater for Bernard Amankwa's Celebration of His Grace concert. 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

0: Hello, my name is Wakadri, and I'm a man of many voices. Some people fall for Pamela.
1: 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We're revalidating some mobile app accounts. Kindly confirm your details.
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3: Hospitalization. Just say, we are going to die, Sabia. Even one more to your camp. I say, critical illness. Just say, you're a broke of you. You're just to say, boy, even one more. So, so, so, dear, I bring the out to me to our my way policy. So, be Brian, you're a good one. You're a good one. And you're a good one. You're a good one. Waiting on my way, yes, you know. For phone, dial *165#. Never come home. 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

0: ever the germs, brush them away with the new Pepsodent, now in limited edition World Cup packs. 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
1: The pressure is on, the clock is ticking, and everything is riding on one dish. 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

0: 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My Asia was the door. La Palm Royal Beach Hotel. 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A memo. 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Let's say. 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And to catch no bin on us on Kentro. 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Aya Strong. Aya Tough. Lost in Dere Ginger Bitters. 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
1: Perfect.
2: Sorry.
1: Sorry.
2: Yeah.
1: Machine, we said it here.

0: Madam, the jollof is sweet. 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And your palava sauce, too sweet. 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
1: 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Maggi de Dede.
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And of course, this is your own show, Ofie Kwanso, with me, Jerry. Good afternoon. How you doing? I do believe so, Bibi Ashishe Ye. And there are the one Pempe, so are the Edry. It's a beautiful Thursday afternoon, the 17th of September, 2026. And we are on from now till 6 p.m. At 6 p.m., we'll bring you the news at 6. Sem papa pano, yes, I saw tini nyan, sem nesisi nini nyan, so on swimu adi editi, you know, near the Abreu, ewa 106.3 FM. Ofedi kaya first was Lanama Echo Bank, the Pan African Bank. 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Benidi Jerry Justice, Ewe, Emi, NJ, Nyan, Wahua, Se, Erade, Amma, Sen, Ye, Nya, Akwenye, Na, Ye, Shiemu, through the power of the radio. Midra Gum, now, so, Timmy, come, baby, I will be, and fast than the mirror day. And to the team, Papa Bills, Robert Edward Tete, Sanso Anna Presler, and my man, says Court. So once again, yes, we are until 6 p.m. Make sure you stay right here with us.

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I said, no way. MTN 30 promo to go so koso. Yeah, oh yeah, and they say, oh, dial *530#. Now don't want shim. 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Be nation. 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

and yen cyber security tip of the day. Na yen call your name. As usual, it is brought to us by Virtual Security Africa. And a Thursday, or say back up your data. What you say? Today be an eka ba nse bua ya boom wak for see week no near sound boy chili be because a penny for so near can say the be here on from forno. I wanna come boss wa see ya kwe sa unyada. It says back up your data. And it goes on to say ensure important files are backed up automatically to a secure cloud service or an offline backup. Periodically, test that you can restore files successfully. Aetiawa SS Utimi making sure say important files be here one what backing up automatically to a secure cloud service. It you more wo Apple so say near the you know near the iPhone for name iPad near the adino. And no iCloud upeka kra etumua. Or talk a cry, not be near. What back up on your menu now? It will be real phone and our phone is a crab beyond repairs near there. With data, or files that was in an idea, no, what back in the app? Our iCloud, so you can access them. So what I say, a phone, a Android for the number going, a Google, a Android phone, on back up, Google. Clouds. Okay. Yo, the most move from the go. And yes, with me a backing app. And offline backup. Offline backup no could be say, why better external hard drive and our pen drive yeah, the memory.

0: Uncle Sienu Kunoman Tiomantem. 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
0: 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Me ye be some fresh for the temple, and you couldn't be by. We are one was a meeting, and so many tears in the wood. Your frost and ubuin it. And I say, now, and I will be away with the other than a wood dinner, so much here. Come here, see me, auntie, and then tend to my men and up, I'm Gusuo. 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Tell me, Pamela McCoy. A Pamela Dalman Tavern. When's the key? Yeah, you know, we see any pan by the spirit to go so well. The one side of the Pawi. Oh, confirm my new son and a bachelor prince, how some man, or how no man knew at the bass because a Pamela Dalman and a year in Tavern, the key. To course, we didn't so. Also, be our chum prano, bear my head. Jeremy Cassin will actually be a young guy with him. Or Belbella will be Siano. Na or Bana Chimpra. No, I ain't a boyfriend, tattoos at one. No, any boy in a jay. Messi, or any dear Macron Warren. Sansa, I don't know my end. A ya pam.
1: Yes, you who say,
0: Auntie Amribiala or Nipano. Ne spirit, no, sa tattoos, no, I want to write on a ya pam or Nipanaco. And me, what is our ban? Eh? And now what is our bemana? Baby, as our ban, be your boyfriend, any better, cause our family with the key. And look, what so what you and you be that. So a baby, the bemant, and I fall in love. No, what the bemant tattoos are turning a boat, what they are turning a new phone, what they are turning a sister, what they are turning a sa. No, any bear manager, I know what Carissa Casse, who could for Busudia with. A Busudia, what they call him. 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
0: 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But say, or beside the same thing. And you're on one. 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
1: 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Iti omo mo akwan tu muni de ye don picture in a picture because in your friend who fra burichiri actual print ticket over 20 to 30,000 say all bagana and your picture now best sendy. Me a chill processing. Yam time ni drew a me a general near the Ayaman. To be a wit yemi, yadawasi. Sir, yadam penfons was essentially try to say, Omamaya, who quine yadim menya member. Na or Giansu no mutubutubutu, et guinea memaso. Na the America to be answered to a bit one among Yamibamana dance here.
2: Amen.
1: Jeremy Dawasi.
2: Yes, we are Bishop. Ejabusia, yes, no any, Yafa, I aggregate sports and so and twaso said a share no etiano Breno Co Tino a bebo room for a kunafi the obia so it's me ashena yeah and also atwaso as a very foot me cassa but before that no Puma Cola and I come for a day amawo or say when the vibe is right refreshment matters bold taste chilled moments good times with friends Puma Cola brings fun to every moment. And to make sure say you enjoy it chilled. Oh, now, what me have feel a vibe ni yipa. So I say, yeah, kase Premier Cola ni a just a whole new vibe. It's available at a shop near you. It is proudly produced by Kasapeko PLC. Na say, I'm ready to create with you. FD, I'm moving. And I want you to say, hey, yeah. But if you want to say,
3: 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Keep listening, Ayerigated Sports. 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
2: Yes. 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
4: 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Please, Ayerigated Sports. 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Hey, papa. So listen to I get a stop. You grow old and you die old. 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
2: Thank you too. Yeah.
5: 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I'm listening Alligators Sport
4: 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So you listen, Prophet Kumchacha, I'm listening and I'm here. God bless you.
0: Bless you too. Langabel.
5: Ladies and gentlemen, my name is Joseph Langabel, King of the Jews, the chief general for the national team. I irrigated soap, mm-hmm. Adom FM, number one, the old Ghana. If you jealousy go quench, yeah. Observers are worried, believers are enjoyed. I irrigated sports, no sympathy for the cripple. Yeah. After the criminal war, take it to the dancers. Over war.
0: Come on. 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
6: Other for me, didn't this Sisi Chum, that they be amity irrigated sports. There's no day minty irrigated because me tia manage na me stress ah.
0: Nice. Kwame Akwaba.
7: Okume Joso.
0: Now what to say?
7: You're not doing your tempo and media na your term. Mm.
0: Eje Kwame Akwaba.
8: Yadro.
0: Say on so here.
8: Oh, I do me experience in tea.
0: Yeah. Great. Makre.
9: Bajeli.
0: Akwaba.
9: Yeah, this year.
0: Apun muti say.
9: Oh, yeah, me adum.
0: Nice.
9: Na ni kan se me se and then so na. Obi this year, me did the hunka kakra. I am a wife.
7: Hey,
9: on record.
7: Micropostal.
0: Was it
7: on record?
8: I qualify.
7: That means.
9: Micropostal. I don't know how to record.
8: Who is the piano? I don't know.
0: Obiani de oya de dun ze de hobe but onye wu ye de
9: ya be dun mo no bo ho ban ya ahwa no bi de bibia be so so you see here de
0: eh
8: na amso bi de bibia be so na ya menti ase unko ho
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7: mo fanya wa
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7: ofanse kwa se ba eno
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7: akwa to product wa
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9: Hey.
7: My friends, I won't pick a crab.
0: Just Anna, I feed that crowd. So, yeah,
7: yeah.
0: I'm phone.
9: I'm
0: phone. I'm phone. I'm phone. I'm phone. I'm phone. I'm phone. I'm phone. I'm phone. I'm phone. I'm phone. I'm phone. I'm phone. I'm phone. I'm phone. I'm phone. I'm phone. I'm phone. I'm phone. I'm phone. I'm phone. I'm phone. I'm phone. I'm phone. I'm phone. I'm phone. I'm phone. I'm phone. I'm phone. I'm phone. I'm phone. I'm phone. I'm phone. I'm phone. I'm phone. I'm phone. I'm phone. I'm phone. I'm phone. I'm phone. I'm phone. I'm phone. I'm phone. I'm phone. I'm phone. I'm phone. I'm phone. I'm phone. I'm phone. I'm phone. I'm phone. I'm phone. I'm phone. I'm phone. I'm phone. I'm phone. I'm phone. I'm phone. I'm phone. I'm phone. I'm phone. I'm

0: You don't have to have it all figured out. Wherever you're at, let's go from there.
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0: womrekwa wedi die wie na se wonom ne enam yensechi na se behu sakraye bia kokon ku doctor inkwara ni mpemfu ni na betimi anom charlatan charlatan ye echi die dra e free shalina healthcare fda ajeje din kato yi atum.
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We see county deserve the safest home. And with Telecel Cash, you're protected every step of the way. 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

0: time. 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

You know, we know that we spend any time with us, Nephi. We come our production team, you know. Papa Bills, Robert Iduetete, Presla, Ses Court, Nancy and Pofweji, Kwame Oba FM, Cafe Mike 2, Miss Midi Eddie Jerry Justice, Assembly of Bakopa, as always. Metushi Onya, no watch, and no watch, we are serious, Midi Pai and Seshi. Thanks so much for your time with us, and do have a great evening.

0: 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gusua wonu eye
1: there was a down rate of the community that is also people were arrested for further screening. Additional numbers were also arrested in the community. So this is the situation as we have. We're waiting for the police to give their full report as to the arrested people and the screening which happened. And the other police officers who were able to run for cover to also give their side of the story so we can get the full details of what transpired. But there is some calm in the community of Jindabo for now, amidst the fact that some men and women have also run into the bush for the fact of the early dawn raid of the community to pick up people they suspect as being behind the lynching of the police officer.
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1: the reality on the ground, we yet to get the full details of the situation. So I would not like to speak. In fact, the officers are actually safe and the arrested people too are in safe hands undergoing some level of security scrutiny to be able to identify the perpetrators. Obviously, the people of the Jindabo community and its environs should remain calm. There will not be any arrest or any other attack on anybody by the security forces. So it is to the people too should also know that they should not see any security officer as also somebody coming for them and therefore willing to do anything untoward. Everybody should remain calm. They are looking through the circumstances leading to this unfortunate issue which has happened.
0: Honorable Salisu Be Arobe, wano ne suafu wa savanna mantam na su.
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1: You also considered the minimum age for eligibility to contest for presidents. The CRC recommended reducing the minimum age for presidential eligibility from 40 to 30. The government modified the proposal and opted to set the minimum age for eligibility to contest the presidency at 35. We share the position of the CRC that the minimum age should be 30. The current minimum age of 14 unnecessarily restricts the ability of younger Ghanaians to aspire to the higher office of the Republic. A minimum age of 35 will continue to exclude a significant proportion of young Ghanaians. The MPP believes that political leadership should be open to qualified Ghanaians who meet the constitutional requirements, irrespective of age, provided they have attained the minimum age prescribed by the constitution. As a party committed to youth participation and inclusion, the MPP believes that young Ghanaians should have a fair opportunity to contest the presidency.
0: We, aye, mrashebe jeni, au ujine mumu mamfu ogusheguna, odilika sebe weye no se. 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
1: Next, we also look at the constitutional cap on ministers and deputy ministers. The CRC recommended a maximum of 57 ministers and deputy ministers. In other words, the CRC says that we have 19 ministers in cabinets. So if you multiply that by 3, we are getting 57. And 57 is more than enough to assist the presidents to govern the country. Government accepts but slightly modifies and makes the number 60 plus 3 more. We accept government's position and the principle of a constitutional cap to support the maximum 60 ministers and deputy ministers that the government has recommended. And our justification is that a constitutional ceiling will limit excessive expansion of the executive. A maximum of 60 provides the president with reasonable flexibility while imposing a meaningful restraint or constraint on the size of government.
0: For Hassan Tampuli. 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
4: Kumiwe kase. Media work. 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me how it's an same pimp in media and sa modeno sika fem ah mudibe call court no moja asem so if be an assembly so yeah I get it through and we ma on my ye and Tierra Konya Nato. The media for me do to mana quarters and send this up PMO or Mutu and Amon by a China, yet me a genaso, a comoa, our quarters and send
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7: Apart from the writer's perspective, there's always the person in question or the subject in question, that person's perspective or angle to it. So we always have to be careful in our write-ups or in our daily activities as a journalist so that whatever we do not end up causing damages, unlawful damages to another person.
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9: The safety of journalists must therefore remain central to our collective agenda. No journalist should have to choose between performing a professional duty and protecting personal safety. In Ghana, the GJA has intensified advocacy for a safer environment for journalists. We continue to work with state institutions, media organizations, civil societies, and other partners here in Ghana and international to strengthen, prevent rapid response, accountability, and support for journalists who face threats or attacks.
2: Wei ene nsemwa Albert kwa bana jumfua wei GJ penimpa wadi etuja na wewe nwadi tuja se hwɛ ɛnsɛntwerɛfoɔ wɔ ho sɛ wɔn mu nyasomdwe no nya ahobambɔ a ɛsipisi taa bibia ehinta biaa bepie ne pie so ne yɛka ne kwan so ɛne ne nhyehyɛ pɛ mu a ɛbɛma obi bia ɛde tumi ahyɛ ne nsa ɛde dibra ahyɛ ne nsa ɛde sika ahyɛ ne nsa so ɔmfa nyɛ bibi wɔ man no ɔno so bɛsi ne kwan pɛpɛɛpɛ.
9: The safety of journalists must therefore remain central to our collective agenda. No journalist should have to choose between performing a professional duty and protecting personal safety. In Ghana, the GJA has intensified advocacy for a safe or a safer environment for journalists. We continue to work with state institutions, media organizations, civil societies, and other partners here in Ghana and international to strengthen, prevent rapid response, accountability, and support for journalists who
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2: It's not government responsibility alone. Government alone, we are the first Minister of Health to admit
3: that
2: we, as Minister of Health, we can't do it all alone, and that's why we are calling on partners, including partners like Semana, which is spearheading the launch of the front labeling warning on food. And so you are all invited to be part of the education. People should have the information on food to be able to decide, make informed choices as to what they are eating.
0: Dr. Hafiz Adams, odu wani kire atre ya hwempo mdene so a panimpa oyek kwankire fo wo hwe odwuma dia hodo so ne ne na hote ye no
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5: World Patient Safety Day. And I'm bound by Yazinia, Edmayen, Ayafon Bayanche, our hospital. Now, because I said, I'm bound by our dear patient, I'm bound by every one of my old doctor and nurse in our wardroom. One another. When I say, Yatipa, if it turns away, I'll go attack it doctor way, where I'll go attack it next week. Next thing I want to say, who's up to know is at risk. And my patient, all bananas, so it's at risk. The friend is saying, I say, a minor, it is good at cream, and my patient will. We have to turn more. You have to call here the mad patients and in there, it's not there. Besides, I have many hospitals there were on my more. You can't CCTV cameras, you have it there. So, call Amanania. In there, every corner you enter, you see the body. In terms of patients, you know, feeling safe. Say, because you have to inquire, Manuel, there is something that you have to record that. And then, everyone who buys in check, or maybe I'm not saying a nurse in the answer, and that's in the EMS. And I'm not saying a staff or a hospital in the EMS.
4: Dr. Benjamin Ahe ena otele nkano na owe nwa di tuja se awasa ya sabi ya biye nyakura ya nyapunu bia enono ubi ure mwa hona yebeshi ano na yaje ajro ni honsem eno danchenswa su ubi wadwi nchirebi fe jume diya koswa ya sabi yonka nkafa ye ayafo e baho nuhua enono ubeti media kwa nabuwa nkita hundie nukwa baka matana ayasabi diya chile amubia mwato nu
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0: the front desk, they say, well, entrance of every hospital. I didn't be able to be sure my other worker, every patient that will enter the hospital there. One man direction, send out a banker. Yes, which you are, but you are, how you say, no. They're supposed to be at the hospitals. Because the right process and bring the patient in the bar, no matter the situation. So a politician, so a person, so a Oyeni, so a skinny. The right is also showing the penny, and some now you come to ask or demand for money. And now, a person will be also who could be, you must enroll on the NHIS. You took a look at the channel, you must go to the process. Also, show you and start, we will be at the ground. It's when we say, also this can be to answer now. And I don't agree to that policy. Me, wherever I've worked, me, make sure I say, oh, bah, you make sure patient first. Because if I know, oh, I'm quite, now. But once my children, but who we are, then what from that charge? It's the right person, I say, oh, bah, also show you, my auto answer now. Any payment as an abba.
1: Etu wei eni nsemwa Dr. Benjamin hain di tujwa na gana di shibi achre obu onmo kwa ya sabi ya kwa ya faa suwa ye jay no kwa ya faa suwa ye shre no ene deya ye world ye patient safety day yentie
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1: 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Ewo World Patient Safety Day. Eho, eno no.
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0: Charles Mosepe, a CAF president, and what you say, Plan B Bia anyho, Ninian say, and Commander saying, Eba, any suggestions are Eba, Chile say, Tanzania, and want you a bit to me, I replace you know, as one of the co-host, Edma, 2027 African Cup of Nations, you know, opening Chile say, Tanzania, sa, Esema Eba Nankasano, Inti Sedia, CAF president Nankasa, Wode Inchimono, Wode Eba Ye, Ewo Afcon, Jumedieneso.
1: I want to leave here with a positive message. I was told a few weeks ago, President Motsepe, Tanzania will never be ready to host the AFCON in 2027. I have to start thinking about Plan B and Plan C. And many of you see these negative media reports, and I think some of them are misinformation. And I want to emphasize that from a CAF perspective, and personally as a president of CAF, there is no Plan B, there is no Plan C, there never will be a Plan B, there never will be a Plan C. We are going to work very hard in Tanzania. I'm in Tanzania today, and I'll take a similar message to Kenya, and later give the same message to Uganda. We're going to work together.
0: Plan B bia any babia etino enchiremu nyina ne se Tanzania Kenya any Uganda nyame ya duma mo cha se wo mo ene babe hostu 2027 African Cup of Nations jumedie no ate se CAF president ede emunchemu kakra wasan ede aba oriye no ene wasan etrem se about 3.2 billion people and a share the last AFCON. And just if we are here for any na and no it demonstrated the power of African football. What you say a debia so share near to me as you muk na would say a bibrim football a bit me akon and me san say attendance course or the last AFCON no near do
1: 3.2 billion people all over the world were watching the AFCON in Morocco on TV live. We had about 6.5 billion digital views, which means that 6.5 billion interventions, engagements with the AFCON. AFCON Morocco took place during the AFCON and afterwards. 3.2 billion were watching it on TV and other broadcasting platforms. So the AFCON is very important. Of course, it's about football, and we love football, and football is very, very important to us. It's a very powerful tool that brings our people together. When the national team of Tanzania plays, it's not about you come from Simba, you come from Yanga, or you come from any other team. We are all Tanzanian, and you represent the best from our country, and you make us proud. And it's a moment of special togetherness and pride for our people. The same applies when the Black Stars play in Ghana, the national team of Ghana and the national team of Mozambique and all the other national teams.
0: We any in Chima Nese CAF president Ura Patrice Mosepe and I'll tell you what this and same way Eba and Umri Yadi Emunchimo Kakra Yadi Emano. Moko so announced to say Black Stars of Ghana. Woman and a bebo Ayankufa Akinsie. Um say baby brumha near ka reigning African champions the anes in Morocco. Yako welcome for Sukran was sign equadan what this from Kokra. Na omicha sampa international breaky omu hese woman bo against the Black Stars of Ghana. Na entiano echremu se match nanka sankasa de ye shenim se October 4th. And sa game no ebetimi apaso na se unu se se international break no ye kwa na bible so me baako eno kwa na nam so ama ene Germany o she said ya judging club afre ni team no wa fre 44 players what team you know we the one set ebe bo two friendly matches not the another set and so abo two friendly everybody what the people call money
2: minimal range
0: oh minimal call money
2: yes minimal call money
0: one coach national team baku wa fre 40 something
2: or what enough
0: or team
2: we are go boy we are oh so na make us say
0: Ghana
2: Argentina bobo Bolivia on the 30th we are on the 3rd bobo Burkina Faso on the 6th of October no abo eye Benin e

0: one a jawja for the return. Messi the return.
1: Ntino, yes, said it here, but before I babo moro kore de so rimse, Ghana ye hese, ye AFCON qualifies, ne babasu, etiana washane so, weni de, eh, I am fucking si, ayati se, eh, Madrid abranti and what is it, Ibrahim Diaz, ayati so, no, no, ena, olidi, Morocco squad and the other Bob Blacks and I was here. Would you not say, no? Mosai, I'm saying, Guane, the Apon, and I know. Oh, dear, to home. Almost say, you know. Yeah, take two. Monsieur Paddy, with your radio, Rado, and go for ever to say, ah, Rado, I'm pa. Ibrahim Diaz ni jinem Ashraf Hakim mo squad do mo bi but e no mbo na ya hwese dia eno so ebetimi akọ NSA no at distance ne ho from $623,000 eno aye visa allegations ya ebu babu allegations na no atine 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epa ewa sa allegations no ehun yenti NSC boss nese ma wadeba.
2: Everybody knows very clearly that NSA does not issue visas or do such stuff. And I've seen some reports in social media. It's definitely not true. I think our legal department will respond, would advise on how to respond to these social media reports. And I'm sure there'll be clarity soon enough. But definitely, if anyone is found culpable, I'm sure the law would follow its course. And I'm not above the law, but definitely I'm not involved in any of such things. So let's see what the legal department have to respond to, and if it comes to our attention officially, then we can address it. But we can't be responding to every social media post that comes out there. It's been a lot, I'm sure you know that.
1: Honorable Kofi Idi Adams, Sports and Recreation Minister, and so I address the matter. Wabra, and they want to copy your own, Rasabajum, Nibusabusano, and I want to add a Munkoma Krano at Uja. What I say, when you're aware, what say, I am not aware.
3: The CID did not pass any invitation through the minister, so I will not be aware. In the case that you gave us an example of a member of parliament, you all know the arrangement that we have as members of parliament, that they cannot invite you directly, especially when parliament is in session, without going through Mr. Speaker. The same doesn't apply with the CID working with individuals and agencies and officers. So the CID, if they didn't pass through me to invite an officer, I don't think that I would know. That's why I'm saying I'm not aware.
1: Gumana, minister, so are you aware of war? Ayi, NSC ni na na se mo mo chena no.
0: Yes. Oso wanya we. Oso ono ni weke biya. Onsa NSC ni wo eya under ministry. Osi ni weke biya ya nchino. Obia maasi ya chena.
1: NSC under ministry.
0: Oh, na nji sa under ministry of youth and sport.
1: Okay.
0: Anu osi obia mfa mai. Se yati obia wa kwa da ebi anaya tu weke bi anaya tu.
1: A obia meka bibi se abia nchire no.
0: Obia mfa mai. Se yati we. Na even he say yati obi kwa na owe jemu anase there's a worker be anywhere yati no because eno kwa na ye visa case ni sa anema na but see yati obi pa the one dey also onya we onim we enchi obi a yesu enchi obi a o but who say report no so chere say o yati obi a na o ye operations manager so operations so so enso dey dey dey won eh dey.
1: Okay, but another was I church mo sika dudu wa Ghana espani ye na wa church mo chese approximately 1.26 million rofu na be kanona rofu we no be kan so ma okon ye ikakra so but ye nti se dia open ni church mo de fa
3: visa processing outcomes we were able to process through our system, a total of 986 visa applications, but 441 or a little over that
4: were

0: successful.
1: Chairman, we procured tickets to support our fans. We spent about $1.26 million in the procurement of the 2,922 tickets, spread as follows. Ghana versus Panama, 948. Ghana versus England, 1,000 tickets. Ghana versus Croatia, 974 tickets. The category and breakdowns of the tickets procured is as follows. For Ghana-Panama, category 1, we had 100, and the FIFA face value was 450. But for each ticket, FIFA allowed the member association to add 10% administrative cost.
2: So
1: the actual payment will be 450 plus 10% of that value. So the actual payment was 495. The supporter premier tier was 249. That also has a face value of 450, but we paid 495. The supporter standard tier, 199. It was $380, but 10% on 380 made it 418. The supporter value tier, 250, was 140. 10% made it 154 in third game.
3: Eti some of the dogs we do to so said that could change him over some be num and what je adagire chechi mu ani sika almost penny any idea if e che ko no ye be san e de hom popo ye ne se de hom sem ne tie no ye de eno so abra share so se Ghana Premier League no na wachi every year match day 3 to aso dendende ne mum un se media ma un pesi league bi enti no we ne be any game di kan wo bra won Vision FC e de pim so ene ye memenda era sa game no e betodwa ne se memenda ye free e ye na se a ne e ko
4: 1 week
3: na se free 1 week na se a
4: Mr. Solomon Mante
3: yeah
4: na se ne 1 week na se
3: ah na se 1 week no e free ane ya to aso ko enti Vision ene media ma ebebona Heart of Lions enso ne Swedru All Blacks omo so e dia pem so we mu no e ye matches ebebona memenda na fe kwasiada no 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Manifa volleyball no in year. Nese unim se volley championship el koso ewo Tunisia no ye African Nations Volleyball Championship. Menoka say Black Spikes and I say Spikers. Black Spikers. Womo Arichi run of 16. Nese Ghana ye volleyball team no ena sabri omonso edru run of 16 no. Na ya dese omo bounce back strongly after se omo lose 3-0 to Tunisia. Ewo omo opening a year group A and I say pro A encounter. Na against Kenya womo etri omo bobre pa take control. 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
4: yeah
3: yebekwa kopie mo ewo Adenta School Junction
4: Adenta School Junction
3: eya Mrs. Agnes Asare
4: okay
3: nese no eya ya chairman
4: yeah.
3: Mr. Solomon Mate
4: yeah
3: on said Dr. Oforisapon the man himself will be there
4: yeah okay
3: and Penifor Beba
4: this
3: Legon executive clubs nini na Beba
4: on Beba
3: when a 1 week there
4: 1 week
3: but ano panu nko for Beba
4: Penifor Beba
3: siyebe kwa kwa preparation okay. Shab.
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0: 2000. Now you play for Cinema Paris, Sabi Laban, and you penny. If you fear, because he Batman, Quade, Goodbye, or Prof. One in Lord Kenya, I can go on and on and on. Yes, celebrating those songs and memories for Quest from Gosokra. I am Drummer from Y2K Jam. My Enshiaw de Dom, La Palm Royal Beach Hotel, and Theater, 2nd October 2026. Yes, fee, St. Kelly 150, and a double, yeah, 256. Robert to Miss Watson online. *725*3404#. 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The best art. Surprise recipe. And to catch your bino no song can't show. Say, I do my friend Y2K Jam. 2nd October, 8 p.m. I do my friend Y2K Jam. 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

All right, Prophet Samuel, Nana Martin with this one. 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Yeah, from your Margaret. Mike 2, baby. 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

0: che ewo we are saying so be wa pomu den ye nunte ye tu fa na de wa call Father Abraham Heba and a spiritual hospital asofa na ye no mu ni nkomo Dr. Sylvia so ewa ha ye ko ma so na ye ma father kwa ba na fe ye be ma Sylvia so kwa ba na on fire chance ye father na I want to say kwa ba so
1: Yami
0: Adam, Pacho, me hoye pa. Yami Adam, yes, me hoye. All right. Until you are somewhere, I am ready to Sylvia.
2: Papa.
0: Now, what to say?
2: Pacho, me hoye, na am sorry.
0: Yami Adam, me hoye pa. All right. Anyway, introduce the show, no?
2: Okay.
0: Telephone numbers. Nafe, baby, I'm more. Nafe, ye jai, a trauma, father, na.
2: Bachu.
0: Odie, ako.
2: Bachu. Medasina, mechia, iti 480 and orifi. Father Abraham Heba and Spiritual Hospital and Ka, and out tea. Yasue, ban hum humu, anahune muha, now do we need a chassis, wa, ye beshe o kama, ama, we need a chu. Ye chua kwane watching water, of Anko Barrier, as of a star oil filling station, a hona yasue, and a war. Numbers are of Fraude Basi, and ye 0244 37 1695 0244 37 1695
0: and answer 0559 1141 22
1: All
0: right, Father.
1: Yo, and Sonia Debia, Nirika Machano, a cheerful near Sonia Debiano, Yadentia Cassiana, Dishia Cassia, Abraham Heba, and Spiritual Hospital Sana, and there Emirates of Summer Quine said, Yanato Foso, and Chetna, Yanfish, and City. I believe you are here, Samonica Bia, Woody, his son say, Yariet. 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No more, one day, only be only in Chinese animal, no man. And the claim to Tono, and we are near you, no service. Your quite for you could be a beer, yet for you before Ankaho. Your quite for me could be a beer, before Bianco. If you have body, a body, a bunch of bunch, will be animal, said the bunch, all talk around, I am so. I saw town talk the door because when you knock on and send your fruit chirawa, one have been what you need near ego. And to the one and just a bunch of no, you dear didn't and pissing in a yinny abbey dibby, any day. That's when there would be a grow so called your bunch and pissed them, yinniana at his attendant and kind of a tear. And a proud grobe at the hall. Now so, Minkola Brunette, your name, a paint to be to Dibia. Over top of Baban one, Nenina, a fire, a fine yet. And so, Sanona, Sanu Januinia, and Tessa, and Tessa Pra. And even Alwood, we cry, a come once a Mikrano. 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

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Ewo yesu dimu. Ewurade shishanima, shishanima, shishanima. Mi bow for the lift up your offering. Lift up your offering. Pay your offering. If you believe it, wherever you are listening to me, lift up your special offering. No more shorting. That is the message. 0245, another 45, 0404. Gabriel, David, and son, and a beba. 0245450404. No more shorting. This is a fantastic message. What would you mean? Ghana Hania Brochley, Obia Shorto, Obia Sikasem Koffom, Obia Diani Koffom, Obia Niama Koffom. May God cancel every shortage in your life. 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Number near 02-4545-0404. Gabriel David Anzan, but for the enemy, in that agency, in that situation, in that emergency, Jesus stepped in at the appeal of his mother. Say, yes, mommy, and I, yes, mommy, and mamua, and can yet marry who he are, papa, papa. Yes, mommy, bamu. A consort to yes, a cassa was so boa om. Kadimachi on Pibum, cassa son of Mary. Step in for me. Cause a son of Mary, step in for me. Save me from disgrace or shortage. Yeah. 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Listen to me somebody. U shotua. U du pharmacy hospital bebe fie. 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This is a message. Kase rade. 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Yesi kofesi kabra. Kase Lord. Son of Mary. Step in for me. Save me from disgrace. I'm shortage. 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Kase Yesu. 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Ewo yesu di mo. Mi peja for the kese ewe. No more shortage. 0245. Another 45. 0404. Gabriel David Anzan. Drop in your offering. Drop in your offering. No more shorting. It's a key. And it's a prophetic statement. No more shorting. 02-4545-0404. Ote. Gabriel David Anzan. 0245. Another 4504. Another 04. Bible say, when they wanted wine, when they had run out of wine, when there was a shortage of wine, and somebody said, you know, a short way, you know, the mother of Jesus said to Jesus, they have no wine. The question is, yes, you know what on sana? And I, yes, we are, Juma, ever this area now. And then, America, yes, we are, yes,

adifo yesu ni asra ni ngu yesu no kache ni se enkrofone ensa asa listen neni mgrasye yaba an embarrassment was at hand. An embarrassment was coming. And the situation needed an urgent response. Ampo, the situation needed an urgent intervention. Mary knew what her son could do. The dear Mary called Yesu. Eko kache Yesu said, Yesu emwano. I've been to Israel several times. Mebaso. My kobebi Yesu yen sentreneno. Several times. Cana in Galilee. The city of wine. And at the town of wine. The entire Mary called Yesu hono. And then they said, Jesus was performing miracles in the house anytime there was a shortage. Who read the other books? In addition to Bible, see a young quine, Ness and Quine is short to her. Yes, with Nessa, a two chance in a swa, obeying in San and Quana Yama, Netilapia to tell any. It's sure short to her. Yes, with Nessa, two a year tank in a swa, obeying in Sano, Nessa Yama. Would you ya move via here, your friend Ben Hall? Ben Hall, never. There are other books and other stories in addition to what is written in the Bible. Who read here? Anytime, be a free years to Mofra Bremu. Be a short tour near so Emelak Ufio. So Mary knew, sir, Nebano, a busse, and choir short to, a Dianin a short to ya, and Kamari Beko Yesuo. A soon a short to ya, and Kobay Ko Yesuo, because Jesus was doing it in the house. I'm telling you, Bible say, John chapter 21, there are so many things Jesus said.

they were all written, the word itself cannot contain it. Sentieni bebroha Yesu ye ya yantro babu mu se atroya enkenya library fabusini ngo enkwan shorto a Yesu mane ye ma et Yesu fie ewo Nazareth enkwan an shorto da Yesu an shorto da enam an shorto da when they were moving from Bethlehem to Egypt and back one American miracles upon miracles udi Yesu echi a shortage bia no odane no ka se Lord Master of miracles. Your statement now me making on a supernatural statement. Because the Lord, Master of miracles, step in for me. Help my finances, my financial shortage, my energy shortage, my food shortage, my resources shortage, my cash shortage, my money shortage, my water shortage, my pocket shortage, my provision shortage. Apo, obu an energy a shorto. Ni energy pa a shorto. O wa yiri da hon so tumi nye hute. That's a promise. Kaja. Ni wife da hon so o tumi mo hute. Wa ye ik. Wa go. Jessica Boka Anna Kennedy Kano Ya Boka gu Oba down antimi ye hute Wa shorto masa Usika shorto Kase rade Ensenchreni rade Ensenchreni nyankupon Bramisi kase mumame Brahma huwa di mumame Esuate Medua niasa Radimisika, sir. Miss your coffin. Me provisional, sir.

this special offering. Arrest and cancel shortage in my life in Jesus' name. But 02-4545-04, another 04. Gabriel David Ansan and Ebeba. 02-45, another 45, 04, another 04. Gabriel David Ansan and Ebeba. Yes, sir. Salute you, sir. Police officer Erasmus Yohonu. My hands are behind me, sir. Salute. Pacho ya chaji mami. Ya chaji pi mami. Erasmus Yohonu, the police officer. OTA, we're dropping in the offering. Aji pi abusi and drop offering. OTA. Kase brate. No more shortage in my life. Sena mekano. Jesus was performing miracles. Anytime there was shortage in the house. And Mary, her mother, knew. Okay. Do you remember? The same way, and Yesu feed the 5,000. And come the nipa 5,000. Yes, we are there. Oh, Yesu 5 loaves. Bro, do abo don't get to our 5. And in Patami and San. He arrested shortage. 5 loaves when there was shortage in the wilderness. Yesu feed 5,000. It is any man there. Yesu ni sanu ejuma. The signature and he said dear kitwano or multiply or multiply. Jesus fed 5,000 with 5 loaves. Mebuana, is it not true? Kadimachi, because my master of miracles. My master of miracles. Cancel every shortage in my life. Fill my cup full, my pocket, my accounts, my wallet, my purse, my shop, my kitchen. May I have an overflowing miracle in my life. No more shortage in Jesus' name. And Paul, Kazen Senchenura, Enana G, Eradi, Bibia Shoto, Elma Brabum, Shemu Mami, Eradi, Mami Krua, Enya Mamroso, Mami Pocket, Enyama, my accounts, Enyama, my wallet, Enyama, my momomu, Enyama, my purse, Enyama, Radi Stono, Emunia Mansa, Capital Nashi, Radi Filishono, Filishopono, Filishopono, Filishopono, Radi my kitchen, Asa, Gas Asa, Ediania, Bibiasa, Radi, Filimami, Finako, Maminya, overflowing life. Oh yes, we demo. No more shortage. May drop him offering a rade. Can say shortage. Oh my brabo mami. Oh yes, we demo. Do you believe that miracle? Do you believe that miracle? Drop in your offering. Pages cannot bow for the air. Pages cannot bow for the air. Say rade. Can say shortage. Oh my brabo. Number no. A 0245. Another 45. 04. Another 04. Edinia Gabriel David Ansan 0245 another 45 04 another 04 Gabriel David Ansan Ko YouTube Nassam University YouTube Nassam University YouTube Nassam University Ubengu Chancellor Life YouTube Nassam University Facebook and Nassam Wote Nassam Wote Nassam Wote Ewo Facebook Life YouTube Nassam University Life Wote Bless you Promise Waha Calvin Waha Yenyi Nasu Waha No more shorty John chapter 2 Enkwanam Di Ejuma Udu verse 6 Bible say Ebasa Ano There were empty pots Water pots Nature say, I say kukuo, and now kudu, and now kula kasiye. And I am funny, say, kufuo galon. A kes, a susen sakura, uko Israel. 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
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I've been to Cana in Galilee. 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Where Jesus performed this wedding miracle. I've been there several times. My course so many times with Israel. The old pots are still there. They will picture across my phone. So, water pots, you know. 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The Cana wine. The first miracle wine. The Jesus wine. 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O gas is an anua bayira. E mu credit e nyewe. 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I need a miracle. Of good wine. 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Yes, you see, you can't put a new wine in an old wine skin. We hear new wine. Oh, my brabo. 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Good wine. Cause the Lord, I need a new miracle in my life. A good wine in my life. Sweet taste in my marriage. Sweet taste in my finances. 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Sweet taste at my workplace. A rade. 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My dear de. Emraho. My wadiem. Dear de. 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Dear de. 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Yifru ho mami. Any bitterness. Any pain in my life, remove it, and cancel shortage in my life, in Jesus' name. Drop in your special offering. Drop in your prophetic offering. And the message, you know, highly prophetic. Drop in your prophetic offering. Number near 02-4545-0404. Gabriel David Anza, 0245. Another 450404. Gabriel David Anza. 0245. Another 4504. Another 04. Gabriel David Anza. MTN, no, no. Tell us, sir. Hey, yeah, dear. We're sending message, you know. Yeah, the same thing. Yeah, register. 0203-515151. Gabriel David Anza. 0203-515151. Gabriel David Anza. You need a telecell. MTN 0245. Another 450404. John chapter 2. The third day. There was a marriage in Cana of Galilee. The mother of Jesus was there. Both Jesus and the disciples were also called to the marriage. Ayifrobi baso, ewo krobi efro Cana, ewo Galilee. Afam, yefre Yesu mame, eni Yesu, eni nesunya fono. Asi anini se, when you invite Jesus in,
steps in when everything is out. When you invite Jesus in, he steps in when everything is out. So how to answer free years to Bemua? 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When you invite Jesus in, he will step in when everything is out. Oto unsa free Yesu emu abo abrabom eni di o yebiara Yesu bebem eni amasha asese esa kasa anadwi eradi Yesu metu unsa freo eba ma abrabom me fa se me urade eni me kra jenkwa. Say, Lord Jesus, tonight I invite you into my life. I receive you as my Lord and personal Savior. Lord, step in for me. Erade bremumame. Oh, Yesu dimu. Kase, Lord, I'm inviting you this day into my affairs. Be the Lord and special guest of my life. May all shortages turn into abundance and overflow in Jesus' name. 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Be the Lord and special guest of my life. May all shortages turn into abundance and overflow in Jesus' name. Radius, me from Brahma Brabum, me Jumam, me Kumam, me Nipedium, me Wadium, me Business, me Quantium. Lord, I invite you into my affairs. 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Kase rade. 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Overflow. Emra my brabum. A bar for the air. We yes to demo. Amen. 02-4545-0404. Idinia Gabriel David Ansa. 02-45. Another 45-04. Another 04. Gabriel David Ansa. Mechemu. Ubiya mona for the air. 02-45. Another 45-04. Another 04. Gabriel David Ansa. Wait for this revelation. Ebema revelation.

John 2:11. This is the beginning of miracles Jesus did in Cana of Galilee and manifested for his glory, and the disciples believed on him. When in Centrania, Edikaya, yes, Ewa Cana, Ewa Galilee, Awada, Nenimo Yamadi, Nesuan Fonginidi, Kase Rade, let this be the first miracle of defeating shortage in my life. What a prayer. What a prayer. Because the Lord, let this be the first miracle of defeating shortage in my life. Fill it for me where it's empty. Fill it for me where it's empty. Because the Radi Yesu. My way. Enyan Sanchrenia. Edi kain amidi enkunim ewo shortage so Awurade hyane mama me bebiara atosin bebiara emuada ho bebiara aye empty bebiara ashoto Awurade hyane mama me ewo Yesu din drop in your offering bo afford e be your afford e Awurade me bo afford e we Awurade ma wenyan sanchrenia a dick kind, oh my bra bomwa medin kunim ewa shortage so ote 0245 another 45 04 another 04 Gabriel David answer. Bless you. Eda Martinson ya yebua nyamishra Church of Pentecost and che ye best celebrate you 25th anniversary. Eda Martinson Yabua Shall Benny Munyam a donor to Rade Miss Messia when Munyam a bomb pie amount. What would Tim Nana G? Radin show and Munyamati a donor to Sir Radibeso and Munyam. 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

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Hey! May the Lord restore them. Pega onsa, ne you affordable, ye bepon. Kase Lord, I believe another kind of miracle will take place in my life. Kase Lord, I believe another kind of miracle will take place in my life. Henceforth, no more struggle, no more shortage, no more shortage, and no more struggle. 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Lift up your special offering. You are running losses. 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Ma bomb pa yeso ama wo. Ma samu akwanchire se wa for the die biem. 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Eja affordable. Eja affordable. Number near 0245. Another 45. 04. Another 04. Gabriel David Ansan. 0245. Another 45. 04. Another 04. Gabriel David Ansan. Ene beba. 0245. Another 45. 04. Another 04. Gabriel David answer and baba. Mamin show the last revelation. Namin Fampon. Abraham. Mary. Yes, mami kakachi Jesus say. They have run out of wine. Oma short wine. Yes, you raise objection. 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

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This is what produced the miracle. 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Mary catch him, say, Nyobe catch them, ubiase munyono, munyo. 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An act of obedience. Act of faith and act of obedience. You understand it? City any Gidiana Montio. The only year this and Chen in the Bino was it your back catcher, Mussa Munyobiano, Puda Munyo, Lele, and Okwali, yes, to catch you, Mussa, Monkofa and Siumra, Omukofa and Siumbayano, a Danin son. Obedience and their act of faith. 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Number no. Affordable number no. Hey, 0245. Another 45. 0404. 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Trust and obey. Diso na enyemao. 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Kase rade. Ipeja affordable we. Me bo for the afa madwuma ho afa me sika sem ho afa mawade ho afa me shortage so afa makwantuo ho afa the business ho awrade me bo sa for the way awrade my shortage eto ntwa ewo my brabom ewo yesu din mu wote 0245 another 4504 another 04. Gabriel David Anseni. 0245. Another.

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Say a Thursday wa ha, a Friday wa China. A Tuesday, a Wednesday wa China. Ni hao. 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Se me yi amwa nefro de bia mefro Joanna donut kwenya ko ahimfi ho ope donut sa ko nebusa se Joanna wini bafo north and south campus mumusa se student bena ode eye donuts eba ha saturday no e detu. Auntie Gertrude, bless you. Say good night. Lift up your offering. Yapon. So for cause be back. Lift up your offering. Kase Rade. And a dream. Made him pie bo. And then kutu sre. Esre o se. Be biera a short to my bra boom. Rade. Manin Shema. Manin Shema. Isika. A short to. You'll be unlifting a special offering. The last prayer is about money. Kevin Bagbo, bless you. Why we seek our short to be honor? Lift up your hand in prayer. Because the Lord Jesus, I need money to support your work. Erade, replenish, restore, refill whatever emptiness in my pocket. Mikoto kubiara, imwaye empty. 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To cure any bag, any wallet, in why you see, yes, she, mamma, me, so yes, you demo, and pow, young collabus, a water, and collab school fees, hostel, provision, prospectus, trunk, and it's your boss, any mattress, because a rade, shortage, biaba. She mama me, me boy for the week. Drop in, let's go, me boy number no, 0245, another 45, 04, another 04, Gabriel David answer, and a baby, 0245, another 45, 04, another 04, Gabriel David answer, and a baby, God bless you. Sofu Ima Owusu, any team, Asempa, FM Yamin Shambibre, the great apostle Emmanuel Owusu, bless you. My sorry, promise, God bless you. Donesh, bless you. Calvin, bless you.

said several. Any panifoni na any all drivers in simi Reverend Gabriel Anseni 02-4545-0404 Gabriel David Anson MK Garment. I say thank you, Rev, for tonight's message. God bless you, MK. This will be a year. Went to me a mouth for the ene and you mreya. Went to me a bonnetina. And one saw best store number 02-4545-0404. And now 020-351. Another 51. 0203-515151. Gabriel David Anson. Bless you. Don't shake it. Winiba. Shake it.

Because me jume dinyina J.M. Adwen Sons at the budget only for your etamachi. J.M. Adwen Sons, some of the Wemplex 400 Albendazole. J.M. Adwen Sons, some of the Wemplex 400 Albendazole. And etamachi. Baby, be obiano. Me shresi nyanko panhuwa dembeye ke shiwa osunobe boa. J.M. 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And Uncle Charles Ado Hena, Uncle Charles Nana Kwame. Any more we are Jumo Jam Ado and Sanjina, Miss Lena Dominion and Copon Shira de Mamma. 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Plus 400 a soon soon drama me part to ye did we mo shop so di we mo but you wanna say obetimi akọ eye pharmacy bia on say doctor for chere say nipa den ka bosu me nsem bia so di we mo na so be di we mo en so be call pharmacy no aka say me pe 1+400 albendazole 1+400 albendazole na ode ne say e wa ma wa aka say 1+400 no an so be ka so pe 1+400 o ka so pe 1+400 but your pharmacy bia on be bia ma ko 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Baby, be our share me, live on TikTok. We should be to me our share BCC. And your bumpy. Wow, TikTok be and then come say your wordy. And pie boy your wordy. Bumpy, we be our share more TikTok be Okoha now I like him. Me as a plus sign aswa. No one follow me. Come on, fe. Baby, be our share TikTok CC. Mission come to Abrabosu. Me who din CC. Mission come to Abrabosu. Forever, oh God, your word is settled. Ipatro Yesum Yankupa, what you say? We need the apostle calls me a junior, me Adama Wachina. Wachina no pa. 8, 9, 10, 11, 12, 1. 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
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A lot of people are watching live on TikTok. Lady Pastor Kukua, God bless you. Reverend Enoch Wilson, God bless you. And so many good people that are watching on TikTok. You can also connect now. Connect now. Rosemary, God bless you. Baby Biawa Timinka, baby Biawa Bibiano. 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On TikTok. Okoha plus sign on what boss one will follow. Now I share, please share. One motion be a share, Nisisia. Share it now, now, now, now. Share me to see our TikTok, please share. God bless you.

part of our Bible, and be a code book of Exodus chapter number 2. Exodus chapter 2. One more shame on TikTok, be a me from Pai de Mao. Lady Pastor Kukwa, LP Kukwa, I pray for you. And Sir Andrews, I pray for you. Pastor Andy, God bless you. Bernard Chuma, I pray for you. Miss Golda, na ayele. 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

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I have a word for you. Live on TikTok. Apostle Cosby AJ. Apostle Cosby AJ. Live on TikTok, TikTok, TikTok. 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

Arabia, if you are watching on TikTok, please connect. Please connect. I have a word for you. I have a prophecy for you. I have a prayer for you. Baby, P.O.B.I.N.O. But your Apostle Cosby AJ. And your Apostle Cosby AJ. And your Apostle Cosby AJ. Apostle Cosby AJ. A-G-Y-E-I. On TikTok.

The Lord is good. The patrol, Exodus chapter 2. Baby, pia will be a me patrol. Boom, paye the amount. The patrol prophetically, and then me ya contribute. Per coins, 3. 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Ye ya contribute. Per coins, me and Sam, me boom, paye amount. 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In the name of Jesus Christ, the Lord will help you. The Lord will change something in your life. Something will, oh my God. Mercy Susu, Rebecca Menu, Amal Goody.

many good people are watching on TikTok. I don't know how they own who tear me a cut TikTok. You see, you see me live. Oh my God. Tear away. Mamu tear on radio. Tear away. Elijah can't send me to Elisha. Or see, when you see me. When you see me, give the true mercy. Elijah can send me to Elisha. When you see me, when you see me, you will receive the double portion. There is a certain kind of impactation that you receive only by seeing. It's not by hearing. Yes, your impactation that comes by hearing is very important. But when you are seeing and you are hearing at the same time, you receive more and more and more. So if you are listening on radio, Keka, just foul phone. I also want you to see me. Elisha Aka. I also want you to see, I am prophetic. Elijah cut to Elisha say, when you see me, you are going to receive a certain kind of impartation just by watching me on TikTok. Something will hit your life. Something will touch your life. Something will enter your system. Marazusa Zakaya. Hey, Hadas Creations, God bless you. Vincent Kobna, God bless you. Exodus chapter 2 is the scripture for tonight. Exodus chapter 2, I'm reading from verse number 23. The name remains Apostle Cosby AJ. That is your man. That is your prophet. That is your teacher. That your share. That tap tap so pa pa pa pa sa. Our heart here. Our gift here. On TikTok, TikTok, TikTok. They say, impartation by watching. Impartation by seeing. Elijah captured Elisha say, you've asked for a hard thing.

And then me bomb pie sitting at me dumb edimau. The running uncle pony on free sad this one. Never running uncle pony conny a bunny be and through console. Never running uncle pony on free. How near my near BM. A dear BM, I will soon out TBR. By the Spirit of God, by the grace of God, I prophesy your pain is coming over. Your pain is over. Your problem is over. The battle is over. The pain is coming to an end. In the name of Jesus Christ, I declare by the power of the Holy Marosa Bataya. Oh! Exodus chapter 2.

Exodus chapter 2. Now it happened in the process of time that the king of Egypt died. Then the children of Israel groaned because of the bondage. They groaned, not groaning, groaned. Almost see a penny. They groaned.

it happened. That is, I'm reading from the New King James Version, Exodus chapter 2, verse 23, 24, and 25. Was it, now it happened in the process of time that the king of Egypt died. The king of Egypt, the king of Egypt who accepted them in the land, the king of Egypt who gave them the best part of the land, Goshen, that king of Egypt who promoted Joseph and made him the prime minister of the land, that king of Egypt died. And when the king of Egypt died, the Bible says the children of Israel groaned. They went through pain. They went through pain. They were groaning. Almost see a penny. Now Israel will see a penny. They were crying within. Listen to me carefully, believer. There are certain strategic people. When they are taken out of your life, your life will surely go into bondage. Is it a word? This is a prophetic word. I said there are certain people that the Lord places in your life strategically. When such people are taken out of your life,

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Oh, Ampa. 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But there are people who are irreplaceable. Oh, now with your car, yes, you hold your mouth, you come in the near them. Yes, and you obi a bit me a co. But ni pebi on my somu free wa brabumua. One shower, brabu be conqua somu. One man died, and the whole of the all the Israelites started groaning because they were, yeah, they almost sent qua somu. They suffered pain. The death of one man. Sometimes it is your father, the man who was taking care of you. When that man is taken out of your life, either through death or sickness, and now how be, and the man leaves your life. Your life goes into bondage. Your life goes into wilderness. Let me tell you, I'm praying for you that God will give you good people. God will place strategic people into your life. People who can exalt you, people who can promote you. Just as Herod, Pharaoh, promoted Joseph. May such people be kept in your life. Listen, there are people here, you don't have to lose them. I said there are certain strategic people that God brings into your life. You don't have to lose them. The Bible says in the process of time that the king of Egypt died. The king of Egypt died. Then the children of Israel groaned because of the bondage. And they cried out. And their cry came up to God because of the bondage. So after the death of this king, the Israelites went into bondage. What a word. After the death of this king, the Israelites went into bondage. I see there are certain strategic people that the Lord brings into your life. When they are taken

pain. They were crying. They were groaning. They were not mourning till you. They were not mourning because of the death of Herod, Pharaoh. But they were groaning because a bondage was laid on them after the death of the man. Some of you have to pray that your husband will live long. Because the moment your husband is taken out of your life, women, sometimes that will be the end of your life. Mami binanko wedi daswa. As long as this man is with me, as long as my husband is with me, this is a man who takes good care of me. This is a man who loves me. But when the man is taken out of your life, your life can go into bondage. Your life can go into bondage. Am I preaching? Am I preaching? Me say there are certain people, you don't have to lose them for anything. There are certain people in your life, you don't have to lose them. There are certain people the Lord plants in your office, in your company, in your organization, that you don't have to lose them. When you lose them, the business will go into bondage, and the big business will bleed. The business will groan. Sometimes you have to humble yourself and just say, I am sorry. Sometimes you have to just say, if you offended the person. And you are looking at the person is going, you are looking at the person. You are gradually losing the man and you think it is okay. And you know this is a man who loves me. You know this is a woman who loves me. Sour bear way. I don't have to lose this woman. You don't have to lose the man. You don't have to lose that man. I am telling you, if you are the one I'm preaching to, shout amen. Amen. If you are watching on TikTok, please type amen there. Daniel Deborah, God bless you. Please share, please share, please share. And please gift us. I just read a scripture. May Yeshua and so for baby this scripture preach my but among can they make catch with me. You've not heard it. Exodus chapter 2 that. One man died. And the whole of Israel, all the Israelites started groaning. One man died, and the Israelites will work and they will not be paid. One man died. One man. Just one man was taken out of the life of the Israelites. Just one man who was a destiny helper. Just one man promoted Joseph. Just one man when all the Israelites, Jacob, and then they do Egypt. Bible says, the best part of the land. One man. There are certain people when they come into your life, you don't need to be their family member. You don't need to be his blood brother or blood sister. Pharaoh saw Jacob. The first time Pharaoh met Joseph, Joseph was a prisoner. The first time he heard of Joseph, Joseph was a prisoner. And he said, bring the man out of prison. Listen to me carefully. God will bring someone into your life who will bring you out of your bondage. God will bring somebody into your life, and that person will bring you out of that pain. God will bring somebody into your life, and that person will bring you out of shame. One man. Somebody who spoke about Joseph before Pharaoh. Somebody just mentioned Joseph's name before Pharaoh. And that was the beginning. And that was the turnaround. Somebody will just hear your name, and the person will come through for you. I say somebody will just hear your name, and the person will come through for you. We bet two din keke, or two din keka. Nyame nam no sobe buaw. Type amen kesiye bipa. If you are watching on TikTok, please type amen. Because God is sending somebody into your life. Somebody you must not lose. Somebody that must not leave. I'm a Vida. God bless you. Kwa
Kwame Achenfo, God bless you. Captain Francis Abuaje, Captain, God bless you. Supernatural Man, God bless you. So many good people that are watching. Helen Fashion. I want you to connect by grace. Thank you, Lady Pastor Kukua, for your gift. Thank you very much. God bless you, Lady Pastor Kukua, for your gift. Ah. What a word. Messi, one man died, and the whole family of the Israelites. One man died, and all the people that were in Egypt started groaning. Bible say, "Omuwa ni ekumuma, omu ye juma into your moka." One man who helped them to settle in Egypt. One man who opened that great door for them. One man who was feeding them and providing everything for them. That one man died. The Bible says Israel started groaning. Almost started so much yapping. One man! I just read from the book of Exodus chapter 2, verse 23. Now it came to pass, the process of time, that the king of Egypt died. Who is this king of Egypt? He was the one who brought Joseph out of prison. Who is this king of Egypt? He was the one who elevated Joseph and promoted Joseph, made him the prime minister. Who is this king of Egypt who died? He is the one who brought the main kind of Sankra. So this man became like the destiny helper of Israel. This man became the manna. Ono boa Israel, Esema Israel, Eseto ye. When Jacob Israel and his sons and his servants, when they all entered the land, Ono mumbe papa tonight. And the Bible says he gave them the best part of the land, Goshen. May God give you somebody who will give you a Goshen. A man. Then one day this man died. And the Bible says the children of Israel started groaning. Almost started so much see a penny. Almost so much. Because the bondage was so heavy for them. Also for Kennedy, God bless you. Baby, I want you to send your connection seed. Maybe be our team. If you believe that this is your word, you are sending a seed. Say, oh God, keep good people in my life. A seed to keep good people. You don't have hair. Some of you keep losing good people. Ni papa papa bo abrabo mo onche no ko. Aboni phone number di unko konsa. Aboni phone number chuka u 90. 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Omo di omo ba opam kromunko. Papa papa no enti minti na abrabo. Me person plant a seed. Say, oh God, this seed established good people in my life. And rather namsa seed is not establishing the papa. Oh God, establish good people in my life. Establish good people in my life. Establish good people in my life. Establish good people in my life. Obibi outim bia number ni 0244. Number near 0244. Who send this our CDR? Per coins 3. Now fresh and number is here. Now you ain't sure what the other coins nebe. Obiabes, oh, you are sending a seed of 37 Ghana cedis. Just 37 Ghana cedis. You are sending a seed of 37 Ghana cedis to the number that I'm going to mention. Just to connect to the grace. Establishment of good people. If you are sending papa, Jina Wabra Boom, if you are sending papa, Eche Wabra Boom, wow,
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People were selling their lands, people were selling their property, they were selling their livestock, people were, it got to a time people were even selling their bodies. Joseph did not sell his land. Joseph afi onu nebusia afi kra ne mom nsase che mom nsase papa brother. He took a man. He took a Pharaoh. He took the king. God must use a king in your life. Also, show abrabo. A young phone kuane e abrabo. U phone so enesha u probi a frena pemwa. U pe 1,000 Ghana mpoa. Why now be frena? Show phone so. U pe 5,000 asem two. Ni akase fa 5,000 brand na fa bi yu free sa asem numa. Why now be tinya frena? Check your phone. A young phone ni a hot sirafo. Omom problem they rather come to take from your life. How many people do you have in your life that are adding to your life? How many kings like the king Pharaoh who helped Joseph? Let me remind you that Pharaoh didn't know Joseph from Adam. He just heard his name. There is a man in prison. And he said, no, this man must come out of prison. The man came out of prison and interpreted his dream. And Pharaoh looked at him and said, you are not going back to prison. Hear me? There must be somebody who will stand with you. There must be somebody who will defend you. There must be somebody who will bring you out of that change. There must be somebody. Let me remind you, Pharaoh was not a priest. Pharaoh was not a prophet. Pharaoh was not a prophet. He was a king. May God give you a king who will help you. May God give you a king who will give you, who will buy you a land. May God give you a king who will buy you a car. May God give you a king who will surprise you with gifts. May God give you a king. Sister, you need a king who will marry you. I said you need a king who will marry you. Go to the comment section and type, oh God, give me a king. Every human being in this world needs a king. Every human being needs a king. Apart from God, apart from Jesus, every Christian, every believer must have a king. Somebody you can receive from. Somebody who can open a door for you. Somebody who can bring you out of prison. Somebody who can buy you a land. Somebody obi obi ti mi a show ni bi a kauni anom. Pharaoh or Sheikh David, maybe can David papa. Or Sheikh David, maybe can David nianom. The man was a king. The man was a king. The man was wealthy. May God give you wealthy men and women. Tonight, I believe I'm prophesying to somebody. Anytime I say, I want you to connect to the grace. Oh God, give me a king. If you are watching, type, go and type. Comment section. Now type, oh God, give me a king. Oh God, Hadassah, God bless you. Oh God, give me a

give me a king. Everybody needs a king. I need a king. You need a king. Who in your beer? Say, we are the ultimate picture when you are. Everybody needs a king. And let me tell you, all these great people, all these people that are, you feel so many successful, they have kings. Obia will be a Okaino. Obia will be a Obuano. Obia will be a Timmy Pigeon and Nishano. But oh yes, even me more number could be more cast as that is sending 37 Ghana. Because you must have a king. Number near 0244. Messi O sendu Sydney via per coins makumakumiensa. Na fresha number na. Kachan is what sendu seed. Messi on chero the other coins nebe. Ma chere me banu shishia se. Nya mama ma kwanchere se ubi obe send Sydney bibia yema na kwanchere nye. Entifa number. 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Me see everybody needs a king. And then nyame asma me dia ma ono no. Me see everybody needs a king. If you're a human being, you need a king. And until not mind being your president. And until not crow being your hine. Because nipe be a hine. Sana nyame aye nipe be a must. Every human being must have a king. Listen to me. This time I'm talking about the king who will help you. Joseph had a king. Me say Uber Fred 0244 or send you seed no call 0244. You are sending a seed of 37 Ghana cities. Ubibia Ushemibia and Ubibia Utimbia. Send your covenant connection seed. Connect to the grace. And say, oh God, give me a king. Oh send ya. Number now send the seed na kosona. The coins mean some coins three. Na friend number. My children are the other coins nibe. 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Me see nipa bi ahia nipa tu bi. Number one, you need a king. Kings are people who open doors for people. Kings are people who elevate people. Kings are people who promote people. Yes, you need a king. Joseph had a king, King Pharaoh. Pharaoh ne bi aponomano. Pharaoh and the page Joseph. Pharaoh ne yi Joseph free prison. Pharaoh ne ma Joseph edin ebushia ba Egypt. Pharaoh ne ma Joseph ebushia baby papa mama tonight go Egypt Goshen. Everybody must have a king. Number two, the second person that everybody needs. 1 Samuel chapter 25 verse 1. So, baby, a kind Exodus chapter 2 verse 23. No, sir. When Pharaoh died, the children of Israel groaned because of their bondage. They groaned. Almost at this, almost see a penny. Because at this, what can see, they, or how to almost, so they started groaning. Now, look at what happened to David when Samuel also died. Look at what happened to David when Samuel also died. 1 Samuel chapter 25, I'm reading from verse 1. Then Samuel died, and the Israelites gathered together and lamented for him. And buried him at his home in Ramah. And David rose and went down to the wilderness of Paran.
When Samuel died, Israel gathered and they mourned him, they lamented him, and David went down. Last part of the, and David.

a thing. And everybody needs a prophet. One man died, and David's life went into the wilderness. So when I can't story, no? When David went into the wilderness of Paran, in the wilderness of Paran, that is where David sent his men to go and beg Nabal for food. When your life goes into the wilderness, you become a beggar. Look at David. He was begging a fool. Nabal was a fool, according to the Bible. Bible said, Nabal, no, you didn't see what Jimmy. I feel you, who said David, because his prophet died. Because his prophet was taken away. Because he lost his prophet. Number one, don't lose your king. Number two, don't lose your prophet. Benjamin Free, Fresh Hope, mentioned or say, I need a king and I need a prophet. Yes! Everybody needs a king and everybody needs a prophet. Baby, pray what him in Kabia. I said you need a king and I said you need a prophet. When these two people are taken out of your life, your life can go into bondage. Your life can go into the wilderness. David went into the wilderness of Paran when Samuel was taken out of his life. You see, there are certain strategic people that the Lord has placed in your life. You don't have to lose them for anything. I'm telling you. I'm telling you. I'm telling you, you don't have to lose them for anything. Yeah, madam, channel pa. Yes, special prayers. Ewo eburi prayer mountains. Me tun safro bibia uti mibia. I want to beat you. 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Me bom paye mo bibia bebebia. 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Akwa nsebe se mde nami de amount. So that God will establish good people in your life. They are very important. When Samuel was taken out of the life of David, David went down into the wilderness of Paran. Who is this prophet Samuel? Prophet Samuel was the one who anointed David. And the anointing that prophet Samuel poured on David is that which brought him out of the wilderness. David was in the wilderness taking care of his father's sheep. When David was anointed by Samuel, God brought him out of the wilderness. When Samuel anointed David, it was that anointing that led David into the palace. The anointing introduced David to the king, connected David to King Saul. David became a man who was playing a harp for King Saul. When Samuel anointed David, David became so anointed to the standard, the man would play an organ or instrument and demons would be driven out of a man. That is how powerful Samuel was. Everybody needs a Samuel. And everybody needs a prophet. When your prophet is taken out of your life, your life can go into the wilderness. You enter into the wilderness of Paran. And over there, if you're not careful, you become a beggar. Don't lose your prophet. Don't lose your king. Prophet Kingsford appears. I will come. I'll see tomorrow. He's coming to the mountains. Kingsford, I will be expecting you. God bless you. If you are watching on TikTok, go there and type, oh God, connect me to my prophet. Now with me a type, oh God, connect me to Apostle Cosby, my prophet. And I want to be your prophet tonight. I want to be your prophet. I see, when Samuel the prophet died, the life of David went into the wilderness. Everybody needs a king, and everybody needs a prophet. What kind of book of Ezra chapter 5 verse 2? See, and the prophets of